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3: fella cats man. 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

Everybody who's been supporting Adam Abena, Andy Brown, Echo One, Mr. Loyalty, James Agrona, Nesta Roca, Drizzy, Parkway, Sir Rule Boy, Patrice Adam, Manche, Kev Don, Maestro, Berima, Pages, Let's Go, Patrick Asamoah, Pep, Sozio, if I get that right, Charlie, Nicholas Dodgani, I see you, Chosen, Joey Drake, Fame One, what's up, Quinta Perez, Mario, Celebrity Dude, Ramona, Bra Elo, shout out to Giovanni, and to all

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1: Stories making headlines. The police investigate death of General Mvaz and some Zimbabwean nationals are desperate for transport. It is exactly 6 o'clock. Good morning. We're starting in Gauteng province. The police called case unit has raided at least four properties in Centurion, Pretoria, regarding the murder investigation into the death of Deputy National Commissioner for Crime Detection, Sandile Mvazi, and a person of interest is being questioned. The inquest docket has been changed to a murder docket after a poisonous substance was found in Mvazi's body. Police are also looking at other persons of interest and have seized a number of electronic devices. Mvazi's name has featured at the Madlanga Commission linked to a 286 million rand drug bust. Businessman Tumelo Ngu told the commission that he had informed Mvazi about the huge cocaine consignment that landed in South Africa. Police have been conducting their own investigation. Mvazi died on the 8th of July 2021, the day before the cocaine was intercepted in Aaron, Johannesburg. Reports at the time said he had died from COVID complications. However, his body was exhumed after concerns raised by the family. Police spokesperson Atlenda Mate has told the media that poison was detected in his body.
2: Let's not say much, but just to confirm that the police are investigating a full-scale murder investigation. We have raided four premises, two offices, and two residential premises, and investigations are ongoing. I did highlight that it is a combination of high-profile persons and other persons that we are pursuing in terms of the murder case of Lieutenant General Mvazi, and I think that's all that we can say for now.
1: Speaking of commission, was still in Gauteng, the Madlanga Commission of Inquiry has heard allegations that suspended Deputy Crime Intelligence Head Faroz Khan used crime intelligence resources to help tobacco manufacturer Canilix to target its competitors. Canilix has been linked to businessman Mohamed Musaed, a close associate of Khan. Evidence leader advocate Matthew Charkerson told the commission that Khan appointed the late Winter Pretorius, a former police reservist who conducted raids on behalf of Canilix, who Khan allegedly used crime intelligence resources to facilitate those operations.
3: What we have is a crime intelligence officer whose job it is to police the illicit tobacco market, who is complementing a player in the tobacco market for essentially doing the work of crime intelligence in relation to a competitor of his. And it looks very much like what is going on here is that the crime intelligence resources are being used to enable Canilix to take out a competitor or to raid a competitor in the name of the law.
1: Outside of Gauteng province, Free State detectives have opened an inquest docket following the death of a 77-year-old woman during a fire at a health complex in Paris. The incident happened on Sunday. Police spokesperson Jeffin Rani says the police responded to a report of a fire that had broken out at the residential complex. Upon arrival, police found four units had already been engulfed in flames. Khani says following the extinguishing of the blaze, the body of the 77-year-old woman was discovered inside of one of the units. She was certified dead at the scene. Khani says investigations in the matter are continuing. Let's move now to the Western Cape. Some of the Zimbabwean nationals who have been camping on an open field in Epping in Cape Town say they are desperate for transport to go home. The repatriation site in Epping in Cape Town was officially closed. The Western Cape government says it has wrapped up the coordinated humanitarian support operation that assisted undocumented migrants who voluntarily elected to return to their countries of origin. Dozens of migrants are still hoping for assistance. He has views of some.
4: Me, I come here on Saturday and I slept here for 2 days now. Last night they come with buses. Maybe there was 9 buses and we get in the bus after they said the bus is not paid and we get off and we still here now.
5: I think I come here on Friday. I'm still waiting for transport. I started to come here in South Africa, but I have 2 years in South Africa now. I'm waiting for transport to go home now. There's no transport. I need help for transport.
1: In exactly now 5 minutes after 6 o'clock, let's recap our top story. Police call unit has raided at least 4 properties in Centurion, Pretoria, regarding the murder investigation into the death of Deputy National Commissioner of Crime Detection, Sandile Mfazi, and a person of interest is being questioned. That's it for now. We'll be back again with the headlines at the bottom of the hour. For SABC News, here, True FM, I am Bapilis Amanduluka. Ladies and gentlemen, welcome to True Breakfast. What do we have for us in sport?
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0: It is 6 minutes after six on Trey FM, like no one else, and for sports making headlines this hour. The World Cup co-hosts are all out of the competition, where Morocco adapted to beat Canada, and Jude Bellingham very much happy to win over Mexico. And lastly, after political interference, the US are also out of the FIFA World Cup. Catch these and more at 6:30. 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
4: In our weather today, Masipala Beach, we're expecting a low of 6 to a high of 23. Sea Butterworth, 8 to 27. Ekumagala, 6 to 25. Edigeni, 6 to 26. Kukombo, 10 to 22. Flagstaff, 9 to 28. Kabeja, 8 to 20. Karieha, 8 to 20. Ekomani, 4 to 24. Lusigisigi, 12 to 23. Emakanda, 6 to 22. Maletwai minus 1 to 21, Matatiela 2 to 22, Mbizana 9 to 28, Mtata 7 to 28, Tangahu 6 to 24, Enuba 4 to 25, Pedi 7 to 23, Port Alfred 11 to 22, Airports and

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0: She's starting the show this morning with music from DJ Vic and Kumoro. It's called Nginenkinga, Nginenkinga. Not sure what Kinga that is, but Nginenkinga. Welcome to it. It's True Breakfast. I'm Boys Bunzi.
2: I'm Azila Maga.
3: My name is Senazo Yola Vugani Vugani. Today is World Chocolate Day.
2: Ooh, interesting.
0: That's a good day.
3: Have yourself a little chocolate.
0: That's a good day. Mm-hmm. Oh, it was what can I get a good thing in the figure? Because it's a pie, not by 2 for 30 rand. Mm. The slabs.
2: Yes.
0: And I thought this is a good special. So if you want chocolate, go do that. Get yourself some chocolate.
2: Not a big fan of sweet stuff, but I can get behind this one.
0: Right?
2: Yeah, I can get behind this one.
0: I mean, come on. All right, it's a Tuesday today. Mm-hmm. You're going to want to call your address, Xhosa people.
3: Oh,
0: is it my Xhosa people? Come here, come here.
3: Yeah,
0: I see. Good talk to us on Tuesday.
2: Oksala. Tuesday.
3: Don't Xhosa people say Tuesday. No?
0: Good talk to Xhosa people say Tuesday.
3: Yeah,
0: it's not Tuesday. It can't be Tuesday. It's a Tuesday.
2: Tuesday. You are our guys. Do you understand what I'm saying or do you not?
0: I don't.
3: Did you just say Tuesday?
2: Tuesday.
0: It's a Tuesday.
2: Tuesday.
0: And we're going to YouTube.
3: Oh. Hey.
0: And we're going to YouTube.
3: YouTube.
0: You know, on a Tuesday. Yo, come on, we're going to YouTube.
2: Yo,
0: the tuna in Glashoga, boys.
2: Aki tuna.
0: Thanks for this opportunity.
3: Masiya genis lugu me tuna. It's too early.
0: Tuesday. Naglasani, thank you. Thank you. Thank you.
2: Thank you.
0: Thank you.
2: Hey man,
0: thank you.
2: You've got the gratitude. Thank you.
0: The rest of it matter, right?
2: Yeah.
0: What matters is that
2: that's what matters.
0: At least we get this right.
2: Yep.
0: Okay, I'll leave it at that. Oh gosh, when I walked into my car this morning, so I didn't tell you guys that Ngobendiyam, but last week on Friday, Ikofiyam, the Krita Yoga met in the motor.
3: Oh,
2: bad.
0: I come back now, I'm going to watch it and do my best. But Krita Yoga is going to tell
2: you.
0: Guys, as I walk in this morning, I'm like, don't look at the mod. You, I look at Obi. Oh, gosh. And could take off and then you're doing.
2: It's your own doing.
0: Oh, now I have to take to the car wash and chat to random man. Do you know how random men are at a car wash?
2: This can't be you.
0: Omdu walks up to me and goes, hey, Lamaville. That conversation has started.
2: Yeah.
0: The conversation has started.
2: This is how easy and simple men are.
0: Next thing I know, Before I know it, this guy and I are now close friends.
2: Yeah. And as I know,
0: I must know I'm happy. This is going to be my day today. I'm not sure. Welcome to it. To Breakfast.

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1: Wake up.
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0: Breakfast.
3: It's 30 minutes after 6. Good morning. Welcome to the only breakfast that matters. It's true. Breakfast, ladies and gentlemen. Coming

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2: 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And Mzansi, the mystery, has found a new home on SABC2. 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
0: It's 22 minutes after 6 and True Breakfast, where I'm like no one else. Well, so I got July, which is known as Mandela Month.
7: Yes.
0: And of course, I'm going to be able to go to Tazwa in Dogba. I'm going to 67 minutes here. I'm going to be able to go to Tazwa. I'm going to be able to go to Tazwa. I'm going to be able to You gave me 67 minutes, right?
7: 6 to 7 minutes, yeah.
0: Oh, that can answer young.
7: Uh-huh.
0: I those are good. And the food.
8: Okay, let's all keep up at your mouth.
0: I think I'm going to go to the house. This is a rake. It's a pain. Guys, what kind of cement? I'm going to go to the cement. Rake. I can't even want to make a rake. But I mean, there's a mind that I cause there's a. That is your son, Mama. God is your son. I couldn't. After 20 minutes of work, I was like, no. They are far up. God is not a boy. Maybe try the other station that my Uber is on the way.
8: I saw it. I decided then.
0: Let me go. We won't make nonsense. I'm done.
7: Wow.
0: God, I was in the resident. Then clock. And then next, the only pum like one. The pum the 2 days young. See, I'm also going to change.
7: So, Funuka has been food. How open are you to doing something nice or offering your help to a total stranger?
0: Oh. Italy?
7: How open are you to doing something nice or offering your help to a total stranger? Nah, I tend to steer clear of total strangers.
8: Yeah.
7: I am too pessimistic, but from time to time.
8: You'll do something.
7: I'll do something, yeah.
8: I've done it for more than 12, 13 years of my life.
0: Yeah.
8: So I'm getting a bit too selfish now because I've poured my life into all of this. So yeah, no, it's the grand man, go. No, the grand now.
0: Yeah, I love strangers.
8: Oh, you do.
0: I love strangers and
8: nobody's afraid.
0: Yeah. Oh, I hate us. Okay, so I'll tell you about that.
8: Please.
0: I'll tell you about that. But generally I love strangers. I love chilling up and doing nice things for people. No matter what I'm doing, I don't care. Which is always the case. Many times when I try to be nice, I find that I'm going to be nice. Guys, I was helped on the student and that one at a bus station. They said, I got a man who go to. Sorry, I'll show you pass.
8: Oh.
0: So I got a money to rebook.
8: Rebook again. Yeah.
0: Then I find out that to rebook is like literally half of what. So it means like it was 800.
8: Ah.
0: To rebook is 400. So they came like, oh, do you want me to pay the 400 for you? I think I'm like, hey, well, okay, let's go buy the ticket then. I took it to another back home. I'm like, Nancy Taylor. Let's pay here.
7: We are here.
0: She's like, no, did you ever come? Did you ever go back? I think, what if I want to put the link? Did the same as what we need to go pay? And then she was like, oh, okay. I'm like, I will, but let's first pay.
8: Priorities.
0: And then she's like, oh, okay. Tell my pa, what are we? I left.
8: Trying to take advantage.
0: See, I was like, I can't do this on a true breakfast. You must come through on 072-399-8092. 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Umdonga maziyo, 072-399-8092 on WhatsApp. Catch on your vest.

0: I put a shula up, Casper on your vest, put you come and pet. Brand new song, well, maybe later that it's dropped. 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Let's find out what's happening when it comes to our world. Hey, long for I'm telling you. Boom, funny. Don't let me call me something. Come on, come on, be suit.
1: On the patch.
0: Aye. Yeah, he's a codro.
1: Oh,
2: aye.
0: Boom.
2: Hey, hey, hey, hey, hey, hey, hey, hey, hey, hey, hey,
1: hey,
2: hey, hey, hey, hey, hey, hey,
0: hey, hey, hey, hey, hey, hey, hey,
2: hey, hey, hey, hey, all the way through. I don't know through where.
0: Was the boots in Hong Kong? Tim Chong Il. I have confidence to him.
2: The crocodiles is.
0: All the crocodiles.
2: Yeah.
0: Hey.
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0: It is 28 minutes before 7 on Tre FM, like no one else. But like I said, was a midlalo. And kicking it off on soccer news. And right now, we'll be talking about the exits of all three hosts of the FIFA World Cup. In Morocco, midfielder Ayew Bouaddi has praised his teammates for adapting brilliantly after a difficult first half to secure a 3-0 victory over Canada and book their place in the FIFA World Cup quarterfinals. Now, Bouaddi also credited Canada's early game plan, but said that the Atlas Lions found the right tactical response as the match progressed. But let's hear what the midfielder had to say.
1: I think in the first half, the Canadian team was really well organized. They put us in between, they gave us some problem. And in the halftime, we talk with the coach, the staff, all the players, and we find some solution to try to beat them. And that's what happened in the second half.
0: And from one national team that has been exed, that hosting the World Cup, onto the next one, Jude Bellingham, England midfielder. Jude Bellingham has described the Three Lions' dramatic 3-2 victory over co-host Mexico as the greatest match of his international career. The Real Madrid star scored twice as England booked.

0: their place in the World Cup, FIFA World Cup quarterfinals, despite finishing the contest with 10 men following second half red card following a VR review. Now, reflecting on this thrilling encounter, Bellingham praised his teammates' resilience in overcoming this both a hostile atmosphere and Mexico's spirited challenge to keep England's World Cup dream alive.
1: I've never been proud of a group of lads, a squad, a nation. I was saying in some of the interviews I've done before, it was a country's performance. It felt like everything I've seen this week is the country behind us. All we've talked about this week is how difficult it's going to be in an unbelievable atmosphere against a very, very good team. So to get this win is the best night of my England career so far, for sure.
0: And then closing off with probably one of the most controversial things we've ever seen in football. President Donald Trump has admitted that he asked FIFA President Gianni Infantino to review a horrible, that's what he calls it, horrible red card handed to your striker, Balogun. Now, Balogun had been set to miss at least the last 16 clash between Belgium and the US after a straight red card against Bosnia. But FIFA's disciplinary committee suspended the ban for a year, allowing him to play. And Trump criticized the referee, Rafael Klaus, calling him a little bit suspect and said that rules was very much unfair towards the US. Now, Belgian officials also branded the ruling astonishing and vowed to challenge Balogun's eligibility. However, Belgium thrashed the US by 4-1 to end their FIFA World Cup, with Romelu Lukaku netting the final nail in the coffin on that 94th minute. And that brings us to the end of the sports right now. Coming back again at 7:30. Otherwise, for True FM Sport, I am Azlem Agha.

to the flow now, ooh. To the flow now, ooh.

0: As Beyonce takes us hold and takes us 43 minutes after 6. Also, Tibo Z Nkumalo in Texas came through before that one. Kuka. Texas Hold'em. And there's some more music. My life coming through from Java. Let's listen to this as we make our way to our conversation.
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0: Boys, Snazzle and Azzy Lamaka on True Breakfast.
1: Funny about here, and I'm a sub. Let's quickly check what's happening on our Facebook and then we'll come back and check what's up.
2: We got some people coming through. Upper O Tamingosa Uti. Good morning, my darlings.
1: Morning.
2: If not, Dizama Okwazi Yoshem. Kwaba Mosulu Uti, I always play my part where I can. Koskona Mateha Uti, as much as Ndikwazi Umeda, Ndianeda Mna. Kosha Feliti Uti, if Ndinalo Elongeto, Ndianeda Umtu Uwenko system. Beautiful.
1: Are we able to take more? All right, keep them coming. 086-0023-75. We're going to check what's happening on our WhatsApp, which is 072-9809-92.
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1: 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What's happening on your WhatsApp? Good morning.
5: Morning, Buddy Bad Pillies. With ANC. Broke the jeans, but to my. If Boys, Nazar. Azile, Toto. I am between a book that I'm not as night. I and the cause no ball. Hey, tears are more black quelling. I'll go on that cloud for let you know, could be my little shop. A money market. That I didn't ID can ready. Can you up at last? Is it what your mother don't matter? We have Bobo was the boss with the ID come here on to put my ear in between. Open the two mom that in. Then I would do me pay my lesson, go make my then go. And I will make change. Who are in between?
1: All right. Thank you so much for coming through. Really appreciate that. Thank you. Yeah. We're talking about the way you want to the money. No, that's about money. But what's my bank? I'm not too big. Because I look my dagger, thank you so much for coming through in the first hour of the show. In the second hour, Sandy, the numerologist, is here. Oh, so you know how that goes, right? You send your name, your surname, your date of birth in full, and you send your male representative to Sandy at 086-072-9989-92. The 086 number is when you want to call and chat to Sandy directly. That also is open only for calls. All right. In the second hour, Sandy's numerology coming up next.

0: baby mama heart track songs. Oh, it's called Ugo Kuleka. To pray, to pray. Take us exactly 7 on the dot time for news.
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3: We are beginning to see real, real transformative processes that are emerging through the Matanga report. And that is going to enable us to get rid of the rot and the challenges in our police service. And obviously, I am very pleased with the work that is being done with the Matanga Commission. It may well be that they need a little bit more time, and I'll listen to that request if it comes. And obviously, the report that they now need to give is a critical one that will enable us to have the ability, the wherewithal, to reform our police service.
2: Sathetha ngamapolisa njalo icandelo lamapolisa eliphanda amatyala angazange agqitywe ukuphando liqoqe izakhiwo ezine iCenturion ePitoli ngokunxulumene nophando ngokubulawa kwaye ngusekela umkomishinali wamapolisa uSindile Mfazi kwaye ukhona umntu oselencinwa ngokunxulumene nesi siganeko. 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
4: Let's not say much, but just to confirm that the police are investigating a full-scale murder investigation. We have raided 4 premises, 2 offices and 2 residential premises, and investigations are ongoing. I did highlight that it is a combination of high-profile persons and other persons that we are pursuing in terms of the murder case of Lieutenant General Mfazi, and I think that's all that we can say for now.
2: Sibele Pondweni, amanye amalunga angaxolanga we-ANC yeMpuma Koloni anyanzelisa ungenelelo lweqoqo lawulo lweliqela kwizwe lonke kwinkqubo njengoko ngekho sikhokhelo semthethweni kwiphondo okuvele njengoko igquba lamalungu angaxolanga kwiphondo ebeqhuba umngcelele izolo ngaphandle kwendlungu kweliqela kwiphondo eqonce. 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

0: At 6 minutes after 7 on True FM, like no one else, and for sports making headlines this hour, we have another double date. Rassie Rasmus makes 10 changes for Saturday's clash against Scotland. The Bok women are targeting back-to-back wins over the USA Eagles, and Cristiano Ronaldo bows out of the FIFA World Cup. Catch these and more at 7:30 for True FM Sport. 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
2: Today, a spot at the show where we're expecting a low of 6 to a high of 23. See a Butterworth 8 to 27. Ekumakala 6 to 25. Edigeni 6 to 26. Kugombo 10 to 22. A Flagstaff 9 to 28. Gqeberha 8 to 20. Kariega 8 to 20. Ekomani 4 to 24. Lusigisigi 12 to 23. Emakanda 6 to 22. Maletswai minus 1 to 21. Ematatiela 2 to 22, Mbizana 9 to 28, Mtata 7 to 28, Mangahu 6 to 24, Ngoba 4 to 25, Pedi 7 to 23, Port Alfred 11 to 22, Port St. John's 14 to 28, Kwabokwabo 8 to 27, Ekonga 6 to 23, Robert Sobukwe 12 to 27, Naseyuki 6 to 24. Plus Puma outside of the Eastern Cape at Bloemfontein, minus 3 to 22. Cape Town, 11 to 20. Durban, 15 to 26. Johannesburg, 3 to 21. Ekokstad, 5 to 23. Bombela, 8 to 24. Epolokwane, 3 to 24.

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1: Danko
0: Soso
1: Eitelor
0: Soso
2: True breakfast with boys, Snuzzle, and Azina Maraka. Wake up! Wake up! Wake up!
3: If I'm booking a true breakfast, you might as well go back to sleep.
1: 10 minutes after 7, welcome to the second hour of the show. Well, Sunday's numerology is the hour for that now, but also, I always say stories that happen in my life on a daily.
4: Oh, bring it on.
1: So yesterday after the show, both us and I felt like there's a sitting to nandi man in the wrong on the food. Oh didn't pick up a believer now, lumgalin from the man's on top. So I said I know a place where we can get such. And we went to that place and we got a makwinya that are stuffed with chicken a cheese, bacon and egg. Oh, man. Anyway, so at the queue, I'm expecting Azile to take care of his stuff and I'll take care of mine, right? But I can hear him, obisa nezisa amizindo. So the mega queue I'm not also uzan betela, and I'm confused about What's happening now? Because I can hear him, but Ender's better in his name.
4: He's mentioning the whole order.
1: Yeah. So I'm like, what's happening? But I'm intending to be joking. So I was a little sister, but because I don't, did he say confused because the very order, he better go and go and I'm a man. I think like, oh, okay, I'm that's a guy. I know what I said. The chong answered, yeah, I'm done. Did he come like, I was a sister, I'm not going to go and go. Did you get a problem with the pie in the piece of time for my hala in England? I think when we are pissed, my hala. Oh. Now I look around because I'm like, Ubanimna? She's like, Buza, when? When? About piss of my hala then? I'm pissing on my hala. Oh, did you guys say, come get a lady? You don't need to go.
5: Now, these things really do happen.
1: I'm going to go.
5: I feel like stuff discount. I go.
1: So much stuff discount. It's not that it's again. I guess. This is a good way.
5: Thanks.
4: You're in danger, man.
1: Thanks.
4: You are in danger.
1: Kelono. Elam sasana ndiqomathisa lo angandigila ndiyowa omkhulu ya
5: tengetenge
1: hayi kanti nazo ndihlala ebomini mna.
5: I love that some of these things zenza kakuwe. I witnessed them.
1: Yeah, ukhona.
5: Yeah. That's what I love about it. That's what I love about them.
1: So that also ndingathethi into zinto abantu bakulona ayikho mani did I. I'm like, no, he was there. Uyivile laxa zindingapheli
5: live jive.
1: Kodwa wena uba wena uyaphisa nawe and then get set of a life.
4: What about this?
5: What's the
1: thing? My son in the pants.
5: Check me check it. Hello, Gwen.
1: No, I never know what to say in such situations.
5: Hello,
1: I never know. It hasn't been a but there has no ballet. There's no ballet. I could go Zawa. Guys, when you see us in public, some of the things that you say, that's traumatizer. Please.
5: Oh, no, what's what? Difuna Wena, is up Difuna Wena.
1: Oh, yeah, that was another one. That was another one. What's up, Wena? Difuna Wena. And I'm my leg, and I'm hi, guys. Hi. Ah, y'all know how to traumatize me. That's for sure.

0: This is music coming through from PC, Master Jizek Mtakati. I think it's a mabo. Major League DJ is also coming through here with Teto Hats. Baritanya. Saddest numerology is coming up next.
1: Welcome to the Mars Singer South Africa.
2: The Mars Singer South Africa is back. And Mzansi, the mystery, has found a new home on SABC 2. Join me, Mpo Pops, and our celebrity detectives as we all try guess who is behind the mask.
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2: Because keeping a secret, Mo Mzansi. Hey, wanna. Nice try. The new season of the Mars Singer South Africa premieres Saturday, 4th of July at 7 p.m. on SABC 2.
0: Well, it's exactly 22 minutes after 7. Sandy's numerology is what we get into now. Hey, Sandy.
4: Good morning, sunshine. How are you?
0: Good, good. How are you doing today?
4: Doing very well. Thank you very much.
0: That's fantastic. All right. I want us to jump straight into it because so many people are coming through this morning and we've got one joining us on the line now for a reading.
5: Hello, Mr. Boys.
0: Hey, sir. How are you doing?
5: I'm fine, sir. And you?
0: I'm well, thank you. Sandy's on the line. Talk to her.
5: Yes, sir. Sorry, sir. I'm Snake Hayakom San. I was born in 1994, 05 May 25. I don't know what is my ambition, but I was born in a star called Germany. Can you please share any information about my birth? On the year 2026.
0: So you were born... You were born on the 5th of May, 1994.
5: 1994. Yes, on May.
0: May?
5: Yes, the date is 25th.
0: 25th yeah, May. Okay, cool.
5: Yes,
0: May, ne?
5: Yes, yes.
0: All right, Sandy, over to you, Sandy.
4: Okay. Right, so very good at marketing, sales, very good at management, very good at training. Got an 8 life path, which is also very good at coaching. Academically inclined, so wherever you work, make sure that you take up opportunities of any courses or go on any training that gets offered. You've got your day adds to a 7, which also, you know, there's a lot of... tradition in your numbers and cultural tradition, religion tradition, yet your day brings in a bit of spirituality, it brings in music and art and theatre and culture, it brings, you've got lots of travel in your numbers, but you've got double hidden threes, which makes you incredibly artistic and creative in so many ways, whether it's your appearance or how you would dress up an event for guests. You're good with event gatherings and groups and crowds. But this artistic and creative, very colors and textures, very good at public relations, very good at rhythm and movement and dance. And your end life part is very passionate. And you enjoy a challenge. I think one of your weaknesses is procrastination or pessimism, which you must be very, very mindful of. You're in a time of study. You're in a time of courses because your age adds to a 5, but you've got a 5 in your day and a 5 in your month. So there's a lot of difficulties around you this year until your birthday year. So I think one of the things that you must do is take up any opportunity of courses and study. Make sure that you're watching yourself when you're doing any kind of payment and watch out for anybody who could actually be lying or conning you into something. You're in a year of fraud and fraudsters, but be very careful of that. But it's interesting that there's an opportunity of you setting up something around the business area, sort of, you've got 2 forms of income, so you could actually have a side hustle that could be about doing events and gatherings for people, doing music for functions as well, but you've got quite a lot of the word entertain of people. Then that serious side of marketing, sales, management, training, but communication is very strong for you as well.
0: All right.
5: Yes, Mr. Boys. Hey, that's exactly the things that Mem talks about. It's definitely true, Mr. Boys.
0: Zinyan, all right, okay.
5: Zinyan, no,
0: Mr. Boys. All right.
5: Because I was always trying, sir.
0: No, finally, thank you so much, Sandy. I really appreciate that. It's always good to hear people say, give that feedback. Okay, quickly, let's go to Zanele. Zanele is female, born 12 February 1996, Sandy.
6: Very independent and self-driven. So she's a leader, but she works well with people. As long as she is driving the ship, she is very happy. Her day adds to a 3, and she's got a 3 life path, which also the same as our previous callers, artistic and creative and gatherings and colors and textures and how I dress and how I appear. Very label orientated as well, but her day and month add to a 5, which brings in marketing, sales, management, training, negotiating, and she's come out of quite a hard year, and this would have been difficulties on the home front, and also something could have been associated to fraud or taxes. Now, she is in an incredible year of, this is added responsibility. So is this baby Zanele, or is this that you're taking responsibility regarding a family member or another child in the family? And it's interesting that your age adds to a 3, your life path is a 3, your day adds to a 3. So you're in the most perfect time of how do you engage with people around you on the work front, on the social front, in your personal life as well. But this is manifesting, materializing, creating, engaging. But you need to start focusing on what your ideas are, because this is where a time where you're in the time to want to implement ideas. Your turning point is going to be August of this year, where you want to actually launch something that is one of your ideas. People are going to be quite intrigued and interested in that. But a 3 life path, Zanele, please, gynae checkups once a year. Don't miss doing that. That's it.
0: Right. I want us to go straight into news and then in sports, and then we'll continue afterwards. But before that, I'll leave you with a date.
6: Yes.
0: Let me take Mbulelo. It's fine. Let me take Mbulelo. Mbulelo, born 16 July 1973, male, and I think he's specifically focusing on marriage.
6: Right.
0: Mbulelo, 16 July 1973, male. Marriage.
6: 15 or 16?
0: 16. 16, 16.
6: 16. Thank you very much.
0: All right. News.
6: Okay.
0: What's after?
6: Bye.
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8: Boys at the team, nicely done. Good morning. The acting head of Special Investigating Unit, Leonard Lekgetho, says the government must intervene in procurement to ensure that large-scale fraud and corruption like that at this Tembisa hospital does not happen again. President Cyril Ramaphosa says the work being done by the Madlanga Commission of Inquiry is commendable, and he will listen to their request should they ask for more time. A BBC investigation has found evidence that Russia is holding thousands of Ukrainian civilians in detention centers where some are being subjected to torture. I'll be back with a full update at the top of the hour.
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0: It is 29 minutes before 8 on True FM, like no one else. My legacy was a midlalo. And kicking it off on rugby news, Springboks head coach Rassie Rasmus has named 10 changes into his starting 15 on set for Saturday's clash in the Nations Championship with Scotland. Midlalo Kukua, a loss for Svelte Law. Peter Steph Tutoit remains as the captain, while Ludemian Velemse, as well as Jesse Creel, Paul de Villiers, as well as Ruano Chia, will also keep their places after they win a Mzaloka Konyirengi line and out. The back three, however, it features new faces. Apelele Fasi, Edwin van der Merwe, as well as Cannon Moody will be part of the squad that is starting. Henry Pollard, as well as Piper, will be in the half backs. Now, Rassie Rasmus also says that this reshuffle reflects the squad depth and workload management, warning that Scotland will be very much psyched up after a strong Six Nations and a victory over Argentina. Still in rugby news, especially on that important day, Springboks women are also targeting back-to-back victories over the USA Eagles when they meet again at Loftus-Versfeld in Pretoria on Saturday. Assistant coach Lorraine Jansen Johannes Hopp says that Ellis Park victory gave the team belief that they can compete with the world's top 10 teams, and the squad has resumed training. And at the same time, Western coach Johannes Harpitz also insists that squad depth still remains very much a thing for them, and they're looking forward to what's about to happen. But let's hear what Harpitz had to say.
1: We can select from the current squad that we have with us. There's no real injuries, although Boundary Dorf left our camp for compulsory leave. And it's not an injury, so that's a good thing for us going forward into where we want to go in our test matches. And it's actually very comforting to know that we can choose the best that we possibly have to choose, and that's what we're going into this game with.
0: And remember, another team on for Saturday's clash will be announced on Thursday, and we'll bring you all of that when we come back with it, probably from 3 until 6. Otherwise, closing it off in footballing news, in the World Cup, a late strike from a substitute to Mikel Merino sent Spain into the FIFA World Cup quarterfinals with a 1-0 victory over Portugal and in Cristiano Ronaldo's glittering World Cup career. And Merino finished coolly in stoppage time after Ferran Torres' assist, sealing the victory for the side. Now Spain, unbeaten and yet to concede a single goal in this tournament, will face Belgium on Friday in Los Angeles. For Ronaldo, this was a subdued farewell on football's biggest stage, having confirmed that this would be his final World Cup. And that brings us to the end of the sports right now. Coming back again for the last time at 8:30 for True FM Sport. I am Azlim Aga.
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0: Breakfast with Boys Snazzle and Asita Malaka.
1: Cindy, welcome back.
2: Right, okay. So, Mbulelo, born on the 16th of July, 1973. Interesting, also very self-driven. But that six in his day brings in architect, design, ideas, invent, and imagination. It also brings in the word sound. It brings in mechanical, electrical, technical, and chemical arenas that he could be working in or have studied. But now he's got a seven life path. His day adds to a seven, and he's also born in July, which is another seven. And currently, his age is a seven until, you know, 10 days or 9 days from today. So he's had a really, really rough year because he's been in the personal five and he's got double five. So this has been a very, very high impact year for him, from money issues, relationship issues, fraud issues, feeling kind of lost and directionless on the work front, and you know, where am I going, or why am I not getting the increase that everybody gets once a year or whatever it is. But it's been a year for him to kind of dig deep into all of these numbers, because he's got this fame in his numbers, he's got academia in his numbers, but he's got music and art and theatre and culture, lots of travel and trips and journeys in his numbers, highly academic, and he's coming out of that. And as of the, I'm going to say from his birthday now, he's kicking into probably one of his best years. Anything and everything that he's tried to do in the past year is, now time for fixing and repairing. It's almost like you've got to go back so he can go forward. This could be because he's had ideas, but he's not used them. It's now time to use them and put them forward. he's definitely the time to own his own business. He's got added responsibilities around him, but his age is going to be an eight now, and he's in a personal six, so he's out of all the massive numbers he's got, although he's got 1-6, but the eight is, it's almost like the challenge is there. He'll be up for the challenge. This is hard work, lots of pressure, but it's all positive stuff. He's just got to be good on the communication front. Money's on the prove. Job is starting to happen, but big time. And this is a time for him to implement his own ideas, whether he's got a current job. This is kind of saying, don't leave that, use that as a bridge to where you are going, but start to implement the ideas that you've been having. But I find that by the time you hit your turning point, which is the 16th of January in 2027, your idea is so well formulated and everybody wants what your idea is. So things are starting to look very, very good for you. But you've got so much fame in your numbers, and you can't avoid that. So one has to keep the nose clean, otherwise you'll land up on True FM's news. But I hope that if you do, it's going to be like what the heck, and be famous for something that you express your talents.
1: All right, let's move on to Vuyelwethu. Hi, Sandy. My name is Vuyelwethu. I'm 17. Monday, July 1987. So Monday is the 13th. So 13th July 1987. Number, which, no, I'm not sharing that with you.
2: I'm not sure. What day is she born on?
1: She's born on Friday, 19 July.
2: 19 July?
1: Yes.
2: In 1987.
1: Yes.
2: Okay, 100%. So,
1: she was born 7th July.
2: 7th of July. So yeah. She's born today.
1: Yeah. Oh, yes. Yes.
2: okay. Excellent. Now, anybody who's listening to the show, anybody born in July, from your birthday in July, you're going into one of your finest years, and the opportunities and everything that will be happening is going to be amazing. And born on the 7th of the 7th, music, art, theatre, culture, travel, trips, journeys, fame, spirituality, a little bit of mischievousness, but that fame is really big. Double hidden five, so marketing, sales, management and training. But you've got a one life path which says that your success is because of you. So if you're waiting for that increase, or you're waiting for that somebody to knock on your door with a job opportunity, now you've got to open that door. You've got to step out of that door, and you've got to move into things. So coming out of this awful year that you've been in since from 2025 to 2026, a lot of difficulties, relationship difficulties, trust issues would definitely have arisen, fraud issues. So now what we've got is this is a time of focus. With your one life path, owning your own business is absolute. And this is, you're in a time of implementing your ideas and going solo and going on your own if that is what is in your mind. A few added responsibilities, but you also need to take responsibility for your part of whatever went wrong in 2025 to 2026. Now, on the work front, you need to be very mindful there. A lot of changes happening, study opportunities, course opportunities. Be careful of who you trust as well. But this is your marketing, sales, management and training year, and any courses that are on offer, please do them. There's some things that are about foreign. There's lots of travel opportunities, whether that's for work or personal. And it even gets even better over the next 3 to 4 years. So brace yourself. You know, you're only coming out of the negative. It might take a month or so to really kind of kick into gear, if it hasn't kicked into gear already this past June. So I'm wishing really good things for you. Just focus on who you do business with. Just double check. Don't be taken in by the presence of the person and the status of the person. You need to look beyond.
0: You are listening to Boys Snazzle and Azila Maga on True Breakfast.
1: All right. Let's squeeze in one or two more, Sandy. Is that fine?
2: Yes, yes.
1: Okay. Lindani is male. Born 28/02, 1997.
2: Okay. Interesting. Let's see here. The eight in the day is all about passion, strong will, communication. It's medical, so one could be in the medical world, and it doesn't mean you should have studied as a doctor because you can do other avenues related to medical, but good at coaching. You've got double hidden threes, which brings in working very well with the collective and engaging with the collective. You've got a very supportive mother figure, and you've got a one life path, which is all about your successes because of you. Now, being born on the 28th gives you the opportunity of having two forms of income or two businesses. And then there's another one sitting here, which is a little bit of a side hustle outside of the other two. Your creativity is absolutely immense. Now, you're in a personal 4 year, which is wanting you to be quite accountable as a parental figure, and also to be very mindful about your accounting and your spend. So you need to pull back on your spend. Your age adds to a 3, so it's still a little bit tough on the work front, but I think that you're flexible enough to actually dance you around, your way around situations, but you should have brought in contracts and deals or got offers. Maybe it's job offers or freelance offers up until February, March, April of 2026. And you're now in a time to manifest and materialize and get those contracts into gear. But it's a very social year. It's a very engaging year around the work front. And I think that what you need to do to start doing is you need to start paying attention to being at work and doing your work. Because from your birthday next year for a period of 2 years, there's going to be a lot of restructuring and a lot of changes happening around the work front.
1: All right. Thank you so much, Cindy. Quickly, Nokutula, female born 8 July 1992. Nokutula, female born 8 July 1992.
2: I'm missing the day in the month.
1: Nokutula, 8 July 1992.
2: 8 July.
1: Yes.
2: No.
1: Tomorrow. Yeah.
2: Okay, so 8, passion, strong will, communication, medical, strong will, dramatic. July number 7 is always the same number, music, art, theatre, culture, travel, trips. It's got double hidden sixes, which is... careful of the responsibilities that you take on that are not yours. That would be the only thing that would land up being a little bit of a dog collar around your neck that you land up restricting yourself. But you are inventive, you are design and architect and sound and voice. And I mean, I would love to hear you sing. I'm sure you've got an incredibly good voice. You've been in the year of added responsibilities, so this could have been about children or family. You've got a 9 life path, which means money comes to you. Now, you're also born in July, and everything about this month of people born in July is they are stepping into an enormously good year. And Nokutula is going into a 77, which is fame, you're on the move, you've got recognition, acknowledgement. I don't know if this is for singing or writing poems or poetry or you've written a book or you've this idea that you've launched and what you've designed and your imagination, everything. This puts you right on the front stage. Money's on the improve. Yeah, you're going to be doing a lot of running around, but your flexibility is fantastic. Just stay focused. That's your most important. It's not, I almost say you worry about tomorrow. I want you to be focused on what's happening in the today. So happy birthday for tomorrow, and you're going to see how your life is going to lift. There's no hiding now because the universe is going to take the curtains away and open that stage of your life for you.
1: Thank you so much. Really appreciate it. I think, there's still more coming, but we'll get into them as, of course, we get into next week. Cindy, thank you so much for those reading and for coming through. I did see one here where someone says this is actually correct and factual with what you're saying. But thank you so much for coming through, Cindy.
2: Thank you very much, boys. My email address, Sandy at Numerology. I'm on all of the platforms, and my website is www.numerologyco.za. Thank you, boys. Thank you to your team.
1: Have a great week.
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2: 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Bye.
1: And that's our Sandy, our numerologist, giving us readings according to our date of births.

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1: This is Sapta. It's called Zolula Motu Breakfast. To film like no one else. It's only 3 minutes going. Well, there was two essentials, rather, dear mama. Here's Sapta with Zolula.

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1: Stories making headlines. The calls on government to intervene in procurement processes and Russia is accused of holding Ukrainian civilians. Boys and team, nicely done. Good morning. The acting head of the special investigating unit, Leonard Lekheto, says government must intervene in procurement to ensure that a large scale of fraud and corruption like that at the Tembisa Hospital does not happen again. He says with the amount of resources spent at Tembisa Hospital, it should be a state-of-the-art health facility. Lekheto was speaking as a speaker at the 25th Annual Board of Health Funders Conference in Cape Town. He addressed the four-day conference on fraud, waste and abuse in the health sector. Lekheto says the SIU has 33 proclamations to investigate fraud and corruption in the health sector, of which 25 are complete. 16 investigations, among them the Tembisa Hospital, are still active. He says ongoing investigations indicated that changes need to be made to ensure a corruption and mismanagement is prevented.
2: We really need to regulate some of the things. I mean, how do you allow one person to register 75 companies and all the 75 companies conducted business with Tembisa? Really, we have to do something there. And also the procuring of medical device, where you see that there's procurement of very, very different medical device. And if you see what has been procured and what has been spent, Tembisa should be the very, very high class, you know, hospital in the country.
1: From the Western Cape to Ephondweni, President Cyril Ramaphosa says that the work being done by the Madlanga Commission of Inquiry is commendable, and he will listen to their request should they ask for more time. Ramaphosa established the commission after KwaZulu-Natal Police Commissioner Nhlanhla Mkhwanazi alleged in July 6 media briefing that there was political interference, corruption and infiltration by criminal networks in the criminal justice system. Said this during his visit at Kamata Great Place in Kufimvaba in the Eastern Cape. Recapacitates the ANC president, Ramaphosa led the launch of the Krizani Volunteers Drive ahead of the 2026 local government elections.
3: We are beginning to see real, real transformative processes that are emerging through the Matanga report. And that is going to enable us to get rid of the rot and the challenges in our police service. And obviously, I am very pleased with the work that is being done with the Madanga Commission. It may well be that they need a little bit more time, and I'll listen to that request if it comes. And obviously, the report that they now need to give is a critical one that will enable us to have the ability, the wherewithal, to reform our police service.
1: Northern Cape police have raised concerns about unauthorized identity document inspection conducted by individuals in Kimberley. Residents have been cautioned not to be intimidated by individuals who have no legal authority to conduct identity document inspection. Provincial police spokesperson Tabo Lidabe says no one who intimidates or harasses individuals suspected for not being in possession of identity documents or other legal documentation may face criminal prosecution. Let's move now to East Europe, where a BBC investigation has found evidence that Russia is holding thousands of Ukrainian civilians in detention centers where some are being subjected to torture. The BBC Tanya Kanchankincho has more details.
4: Since Russia occupied parts of eastern Ukraine in 2014, an estimated 16,000 Ukrainian civilians have been detained or disappeared. One woman who was released told the BBC she'd been accused of spying. She insists she was helping out in orphanages and providing food for soldiers. She said she'd been sexually assaulted and forced to eat raw food mixed with soil and garbage. In response to the BBC's allegations, the Russian embassy in the UK said that Russia has consistently advocated respect for the rule of law and allegations of war crimes being committed are investigated by the Russian authorities.
1: Let's quickly now take a look at the markets. This morning, the rand is trading 16 rand 22 to the US dollar, 21 rand 70 cents to pound sterling, 18 rand 55 cents to the euro. And exactly now, 5 after 8, we're back home here in SA to recap our top story. The acting head of Special Investigating Unit, Leonard Lekgetho, says government must intervene in procurement to ensure that larger scale of fraud and corruption like that at the Tembisa Hospital does not happen again. That's it for now. We'll be back again with the next update at 9 for SABC News here at True FM. I am Bapili Simandaloga. Welcome to the third final hour of True Breakfast. And I am, what could I expect in sport at 8:30?
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0: It is 5 minutes after 8 on Trophy and Black No One Else. And for sports making headlines this hour, a lot of Pirates confirm exit of 7 players and the Free State shines in the Caribbean Week opener. And lastly, the FIA clarified British Grand Prix's confusing conclusion. Otherwise, kidding days and more at 8:30. But remember, all of us, all in, Kaofela. 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

0: It's one of my favorite songs from San Al musician Nandem Saki. 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
0: 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I'll tell you. Well, man, I mean, welcome to the third and the final hour of the show. Welcome to True Breakfast.
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3: Alrighty, alrighty. 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
0: Wherever Otune in Corner.
3: I always have bad news and doom and gloom. Today, let me give you guys a little bit of a reprieve on that. Now, sibadala sibangaka andithi we are at that age where kufuneka ube nomasingcwabane othile, kufuneka ube na the life insurance, the policy, nananani. But generally, that market tends to be served by people who want a monthly contribution, a steady contribution, yabona. And a lot of people in South Africa don't work regularly. So, shambi. Masingcwabane wakho une-premium ethile kufuneka uyibhatale every single month low premium, otherwise iyalapsa laa nto and you miss out on all of those goodies and all those benefits and whatever you've been paying. But now South African businesses have decided uba uthini wena uphangela nje once every few months, you can't do i-premium A1. Okay, you know what? Bring your money as well. So they have introduced a product called a no-lapse insurance. Basically, you pay a minimum amount of money. And if you pay a certain amount of money within 12 months, your insurance is locked in and guaranteed. Umasingcwabane wakho akayi ndawo. Noba ungaphinda ufake into the account okanye, you know, bufuna unyusa cover yakho okanye if you never make another payment ever again after that initial period, you are still covered. And I think that's really great, especially for people abenza ibiz jobs abamane bebamba apha bayeke ngapha. People like us who are freelancers, because
4: yeah,
3: when this contract ends, you know, am I going to be able to pay all of my debit orders? Who knows? The kind of people who have gone unserved up until now, because look at people who, let's say a domestic worker, doesn't get a pay slip. But we all know one thing is for sure, death is coming for us all. I need more businesses to get in on this idea. There are people who are not exactly unemployed, not exactly fully employed either. The people who live in the gray areas, that is a very, very good market to service. Congratulations, Gebo baby.
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0: It's 30 minutes after 8 on True Breakfast Room, like no one else. A song that takes me back to 2021, 2022, when we had a team building. It was 2022, right? Oh! What a great, great weekend that was. What a great weekend as a True FM that was. I played the song of a musician with Saki. It's called Best Friend. And Dubby is called The Son of My Baby.
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0: 29 minutes before 9 on Trafim, like Noah Dahl, going through some sports for the last time this morning and kicking it off on football news. Orlando Pirates have confirmed the exit of 7 players just ahead of the new season. Tabiso Sasana and Selailo Sebocha Arasebocha will be joining Siwelele wa Lucia Bonga Ndlozi, as well as Khomolemo Khoto will be heading to Sekhukhune United. Sonwabo Khumalo, as well as the Blessing Ngiba, move to Midlands Wanderers, and forward Seth Green will be signing for Durban City. A lot of Pirates thank the players for their contributions, wishing them success in their new season. Of the 7 players, only Ndlozi made a league appearance with season epheleleyo. And then moving over to rugby news, the under 18 Craven Week kicked off at Grey High School in Qeberha with a fury of tries coming through with standout performances. Free State were the biggest winners, beating the Limpopo Blue Bulls by 66-41 in a thrilling clash. Now fly half was Zachary Walbra starring with 31 points, including a hat-trick. Now elsewhere, Boland defeated the Leopards by 39-20, while the Sharks ran in 5 tries to beat the SWD by 36-19. And the Western Province finished strongly to down the host Eastern Province by 42-25. Now in total, 41 tries were scored across the 4 matches on opening day. Action resumes namhlanje with Border versus the Valk, as well as the Blue Bulls facing on the Golden Lions in a Jacksgate Derby. Going to some F1 news, it was race weekend, and the FIA finally clarified why the British Grand Prix endured ended in another safety car condition, despite a message suggesting that racing would resume for the final lap. Now, safety car was deployed on lap number 48 after Max Verstappen spun out of the Stewie, leaving his Red Bull stranded in the gravel with marshals clearing the track. Now, lap cars were instructed to unlap themselves, sparking hopes for a dramatic finish. But when the message safety car in this lap appeared, it quickly was cancelled. Now, officials confirmed it was an error, and the race duly finished in formation, with Charles Leclerc taking on this victory ahead of George Russell and Lewis Hamilton. And that brings us to the end of the sports this morning. Coming back again, Gusana Lesedu Nongawoza from 3 o'clock until 6, right here on True FM on True Breakfast. But you can remember to stay with SABC for the FIFA World Cup 2026. All of us, all in, Kaofela. SABC's official broadcast of the FIFA World Cup 2026. Now is the Banawa Konangomso from 6 until 9 o'clock. Otherwise, go to our website. It's sabcsports.com for all your breaking news, match data, live games and competitions. 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
2: The True Breakfast team, the producer of the show, Betun, Stellan is not a man, the 18, Chitawama, Sam 17, Cinema Mele, Aboman, UAZ, Kalkas Sport, Uyatan Utipai, Kabilin, Tontoni, Match Data, Live Games, as Kaza Gazandos, as Kazaipa. So now, a colleague, Amisa moves them to sell up in Dolandale Match Data. Yeah, when don't let me start. Start to say the man Daga ama kapa.
0: Hey, this question. So to put it easy, there's two types of data. Data, two different things. Not late ngwayo, ibese phone in oganye uvele uviyoshe anything free. This means information statistics for specific matches. Umzekelo iscore for a match here, Belgium, kwakunye ne USA. Ngubani okore indo AP goal, who got a yellow card. That type of data, whichever you want to call it, but it's information, quantitative information.
3: I think as South Africans, we need to make a decision. Data at 31 and then data at 30. Enzel Basnas Banas was confused.
0: Yeah, definitely. And this is not the first person who's been asking me about this. So the team, guys, can you tell me, did it data or data? So I've been saying data. Okay. But I hope I've cleared it. This is just information regarding numbers, statistics about specific matches that you'd like to look at, and especially matches that SABC Sport has been covering.
4: All right. Data.
3: Data.
4: Data.
0: Ah, galo.
4: Data.
0: Did it date?
4: Data.
0: Okay.
4: Data.

0: Angikwazi nokulala. 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Ay, ay, yo. Yo, this was me on Friday. Ay, ehid, angikwazi nokulala. 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Let's this track.
1: It's Tuesday.
0: No, I'm behaving today. I'm trying to keep my voice.
1: Oh, please behave. Keep yourself free.
0: I'm gonna behave. So, but this song reminds me of Friday and Saturday. Kuwabona kodwa isidudla siyinyuka ndaqonda hayi kuyaliwa ke ngoku boxing. 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But people always just like, stop calling people at night. I'm like, ndilele ntoni ke festival? 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Oh, it was absolutely so good. But anyway, we're getting to better celebrations now. We're excited about that because we love celebrating you.
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1: Hooray. 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
0: Ladies and gentlemen, celebrating a birthday today on the 7th. Give 7th, Musagir. Give 7th, got July.
2: Yes.
0: All right, celebrating a birthday today on the 7th of July, ladies and gentlemen, American actor Billy Campbell, 67 years old today. Happy birthday.
1: Happy.
0: American rapper Cassidy is 44 years old today. Happy birthday. South African sing. Okay, let's go to music, Cassidy, and find out the boy. Kula kanjani, nizamkhumbula.

0: You
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0: Oh, yeah, that is good. Also celebrating a birthday today, ladies and gentlemen. Wow, is the one and only South African TV presenter, Mini Dlamini. When I said 6 years old, I'm glad to be birthday, Mini.
1: Happy.
0: Omnye, uyatakataka ibirthday yakhe namhlanje, igama lakhe ngu-Dr. Malinga, 47 years old. Happy birthday, Dr. Malinga.
1: Happy.

0: Oh, love is too much. Oh, yes, Dr. Malinga.
1: Oh, yes.
0: So, also celebrating the birthday today is American gospel singer Tasha Cobbs, 145 years old.

0: You can let it play in the background. 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
1: Know how you counsel me.
0: Who else is celebrating a birthday today? Oh.
1: It still amazes me.
0: Because he knows my name.
2: So oh. Over this person. I am so over this person. I can play 2 minutes. I'm going to move your groove, Lord.
0: Such cool walk.
3: My heart.

0: one of her favorite countries in the world mm-hmm. is South Africa.
1: Of course.
0: And she's made it clear that, remember America's Bemqwaqwa, where she announced the best place you can ever go to and perform and get the people and feel the people mm. in South Africa. You, America's Zamtin, we made you. We made you. You would have never gone to South Africa without us. She's like, guys, I didn't say you guys didn't make me, but I'm saying South Africa just takes the cup.
1: The crowd.
0: She's like, I would love to move there, by the way. You know, they were like, oh, no.
2: Even worse.
0: Yeah. But then I guess it's just my life. Good morning, guys. I'd like to say happy birthday to Essie Louis from Lori. Also come from Umbulelo, Kucho Umbulelo Van. All right, happy birthday. And we're all celebrating a birthday today.
1: Yeah, got some people coming through on Facebook. Happy birthday to Lungelo Achwela. That's from Udalo and Ovelem. Happy birthday to myself, Ngunombuso Faith Lowo. Happy birthday, Gumzala Uapindile Mnyaka. That's from Unkosikona Matera. Happy birthday to Utabi Mzozayana. That's from Ulizwi Madoli. Happy birthday to Ulonwabo Mzaifani from Ustesh Masedi. Happy, happy.
0: Two songs dedicated to you for celebrating your birthday today, ladies and gentlemen. The first two, of course, coming through from Makazi Katsinata. Celebrating her birthday is all right. Makazi revealed that she was building herself a million rand house. Beautiful, beautiful stuff. So, why not? Happy birthday to everyone celebrating a birthday today.

0: Breakfast with Boys, Snazzle and Hazina Malka.
1: This is cocaine. 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

0: Asho mina kusho Ricky Rick, listen, we are here.
1: Yeah, like as ungacinga ngamanga uma ngikhuluma ngithi into ka 14 desires ngoku asolekayo bayindoni.
0: Hayibo, okungayazi.
1: Ah. Kunanga long cha.
2: How old are you?
0: Velo kugama fake. Uzabantu zwa the coach in. How about the coach in?
1: This is my cotton actually, man. It's cotton.
0: Cotton.
1: Ba, I think I'm fast up in the

0: SABC News, independent and impartial with Maphilise Manduluka.
1: Stories making headlines. Minister Malatsi defends his engagement with Starlink and calls on government to intervene in procurement processes. Boys and a team, nicely done. Good morning. Our Communications and Digital Technologies Minister Soli Malatsi has defended his engagements with Starlink and Public Affairs firm Resolve Communications, owned by former DA leader Tony Leon. He says his policy position on satellite operators was established long before any meetings took place. This after allegations of undue influence surfaced against Malatsi following an interview by former DA leader John Steenhuisen, where he claimed that Roosevelt facilitated meetings between DA ministers and to private clients, including Starlink. Malatsi has responded to the allegations in a letter to the chairperson of Portfolios Committee, where he says his engagement with Starlink was neither unique nor secretive.
2: When the Government of National Unity started putting together the medium-term development policy framework, which is the aspirational document for what this administration seeks to achieve, the full recognition of equity equivalent investment programs in the ICT sector was already a submission that we had made as the department. And as I say also in my letter, we indicate that the work into my ministry's submission into the work of the MTDP process started in earnest in July, way before I even met with Starlink, which happened in September.
1: Let's move now to the Western Cape. A teenager has been shot dead in Elsie's River on the Cape Flats. Police spokesperson Ndake Gwala says they were called down to the scene of a shooting incident at the corner of 24th Avenue and 27th Street in Norwood last night.
3: On arrival, they found the body of an 18-year-old male lying on the street with multiple gunshot wounds. He was declared deceased by medical personnel on the scene. The motive for the shooting is the subject of police investigation, and at this stage, the suspects remain at large. Anyone with information that could assist in the investigation is kindly requested to contact Crime Stop anonymously on 08600 101111.
1: Staying in Western Cape, the acting head of the Special Investigating Unit, Leonard Lekgetho, says the government must intervene in procurement to ensure that large-scale fraud and corruption like that at the Tembisa Hospital does not happen again. He says with the amount of resources spent at Tembisa Hospital, it should be a state-of-the-art health facility. Lekgetho was a speaker at the 25th Annual Board of Health Funders Conference in Cape Town. He addressed the four-day conference on fraud, waste and abuse in the health sector. Lekgetho says the SIU has 33 proclamations to investigate fraud and corruption in the health sector, of which 25 are complete. Six investigations, among them the Tembisa Hospital, are still active. He says ongoing investigations indicated that changes need to be made to ensure corruption and mismanagement is prevented.
4: We really need to regulate some of the things. I mean, how do you allow one person to register 75 company and all the 75 companies conducted business with Tembisa? Really, we have to do something there. And also the procuring of medical device, where you see that there's procurement of very, very different medical device. And if you see what has been procured and what has been spent, Tembisa should be the very, very high class, you know, hospital in the country.
1: Let's move now to the Caribbean. Cuba has begun to slowly restore electricity after its national power grid collapsed yesterday morning. A Cuba's electricity operator said it was providing power to some vital services, including hospitals, but by late afternoon could only cover 1% of the demand in the capital, Havana. This is what some residents had to say.
5: Since yesterday at midday, we have been without electricity, so it should have come back at midday. But the national electric system fails. You can't sleep. You work at night. Look at my face. My face says it all.
6: It's desperate because there are mosquitoes. The heat, it's unbearable. Now July and August are coming, and there are months when no one can stand the heat here. This really needs to be sorted out. We can't endure it any longer.
1: And exactly now, 5 minutes after 9 o'clock, we're back home here in SA to recap our top story. Communications and Digital Technologies Minister Soli Malatsi has defended his engagement with Starlink and Public Affairs firm Resolve Communications, owned by former DA leader Tony Leon. That's it for now. I'll be back again with the next update at 10. For SABC News, here at True FM, I am Bapili Simandologam. Welcome to True Experience.
7: Why do I have to be lighter than a paper bag in order to be sexualized? Why do I have to have a lighter voice? Why do I have to be younger? Why can't I be exactly who I am and be as complicated as I am? I'm all things, everything. Her Majesty! It's in the reach of my arms, the span of my hips, the curl of my lips, the bend of my hair.
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Love the way you move for me. It's the sounds of Casper Noves teaming up with Bosca. See, this one, a soundful move for me. And of course, that's how we intro you on a Tuesday morning onto your radio at exactly 10 minutes just after 9. A big thank you goes out to the True Breakfast team. They've been holding it down with you starting out from 6 a.m. this morning, carrying you all the way up.

0: at the Eastern Cape and you want to be part of the show, you can do so by checking in with us on channel 816 on your DSTV audio bouquet, SABC Plus, as well as our streaming platforms on www.truefm.co.za. And should you like to be part of anything and everything that we're going to be bringing you on the show this morning, hop onto our socials. We're sitting at True FM. And of course, that's Facebook, X, and Instagram. And you can also join in on all the conversation by catching us on 086-000-2375 for your calls. And we're available on WhatsApp on 072-999-8092. So it is the 7th of July, sitting on a Tuesday, second day of the week, slowly but surely getting to a Friday. And of course, every Tuesday, we do encourage specifically our job seekers to make sure that they look for those opportunities. Not only that, but if you are somebody who is actively looking for work, don't forget to submit your CV, as a lot of companies do update their systems, particularly on Tuesdays. And for you who do know and have any job opportunities closer to you, please do share those on your socials so that we can get all the people working in South Africa. And of course, it is a Tuesday, which means you and I also get to travel to Africa with two songs. And of course, your job is to come through and let me know between the two songs that we have chosen for you, which one is your vibe. As soon as we come back, we are going to be checking in with our men on Zigcinuphilile. Every Tuesday, we do that by means of checking that all of our men have a good mental health. And of course, we've got your four feel-good songs back-to-back lined up for you, for your uninterrupted music pleasure. And as soon as we come back from there, we'll also be chatting on our opening question. We're keeping it very simple to you. Has money brought you freedom in your life, or would you say that it has brought more problems than freedom? That's what we're talking about today on our opening question. Keep the comments coming. We have a little bit of time today in the first hour, so you can send through, you can start sending through those voice notes for your opening question so we can start with it. Has money brought you freedom or more problems in your life? That's what we're talking about. 086-000-2375 is where you can holler at us. Don't forget to drop a voice note on 072-999-8092. We pay some bills and get into some good music.
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2: It is time for threesome with who one I'm Sanje. For your listening pleasure, then you come through and let me know. And about out of these three songs, ingabe AP ekhazayo this evening. This is Oipala with some Afro traction, Besithi Mali Amalobolo. It's going to be followed by Internet Arti alongside Umthokozisi Ngcobo, Besithi Bona Undithembisile. And then we are closing it with the late Tami Shobete, Esithi Sithando.
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4: Congrats. 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Hey, andisakuvuyeli. Yebona le show. 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

0: I always love it when artists come together to create beautiful music. KO teaming up with the J Something Saki, as well as the Q Trends on this one. It's titled Rainbow, and that's exactly what we are between 9 and 11. Langa Mavuso came through alongside Younger Chief. That one is titled Panther. We open up with Doja Cat, as well as The Weeknd. You're right. Taking us right to 24 minutes after 9. It's a Tuesday morning, sitting on the 7th of July. A very warm welcome to you if you did just join in. You locked in on hashtag True Experience, and you get to experience it with me. By the way, holding you down all the way up until 11.
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1: Tabitha Busani kunye nawe Monday and Tuesday nedinga lempiliso
2: kukholosa ngaye 7 to 10 p.m.
0: All right, 26 minutes has just gone by after 9, and of course it is a Tuesday. Tuesday we try and give you stuff that more likely will make it a little bit easier to stay in South Africa for you if it's not opportunities for young people that are looking for any form of opportunity. We look at some of the things that do affect us as a whole as South Africans. So with a bit of ups and downs we've been experiencing in the first 6 months of the year, things are rather looking up for us when it comes to the fuel price. Starting off from the 1st of July, there does seem to be a little bit of a relief when it comes to e-petrol. It dropped by roughly about 2 rand per litre, and diesel falling over 3 rand per litre. And to get these decreases were driven by quite a stronger rand and failing international crude oil prices. So with early data from the Central Energy Fund points, the significant fuel price will be dropping also in August, with petrol also expected to drop by just around 2.50 rand a litre, and diesel around 3.51 rand a litre. So things are looking up for these 2 months. We're in July, August coming through, so we should be expecting another drop when it comes to fuel. Interesting conversation I was having with Usilk just a little bit earlier on when we're talking about this, is that does then the taxi rate also goes down when the petrol goes down? Because I do know that when you get petrol, taxis go up, but do they go down when the petrol fuel price drops? I'm just wondering if there's one person who can maybe just come through that does use public transport and maybe just educate us on that. I'd love to hear from it. And of course, we keep things moving as it is a Tuesday. We're traveling down to Africa with two songs. Yours is to come through and let me know between these two songs, which one is your vibe? And one song that will probably put a smile on your face on this Tuesday as you're still trying to navigate through your week. It's still the second day of the week. So do come through and let me know between these two song choices, which one is your vibe? You can simply do that by giving me a ring on 086-000-2375, our WhatsApp line sitting on 072-999-8092. You also have an option to go cast your vote on our socials. We are sitting at True FM.
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0: I don't promise to foresee the future. I don't know too many things in this life, but I don't know that eventually, sometime and point in our lives, joy is definitely coming. A reminder to you, this is music by Fido. It's titled Joy is Coming. I played you some Rema before that one. And looking at this one, he is a Nigerian Afrobeat artist. He did release this hit single back on the 14th of December in 2024. It's titled Joy is Coming, and it was released under Osha Records and Empire. The song became an explosive generational anthem and achieved a major industry milestone, reaching number one spot on the Apple Music Nigeria Top 100 charts and debuting at number four on the Billboard US Afrobeat Songs, generated over 88 million streams on Spotify. Before that one, I played you Rema with a hit single titled Fun. I'm hoping you're having fun at this Tuesday morning. It was officially released back on the 5th of September in the year 2025. So it's still quite brand new. It's produced by London. The energetic track quickly dominated the airwaves, spending 8 consecutive weeks on number one. That's how you know a song is actually quite good. And that was on the official Nigerian Top 100 charts. It's highly anticipated music video also that was released on October 2025 achieved quite a massive milestone by surpassing about 1 million views in just 23 hours that it was put on YouTube. So those are the two songs that we have chosen to jumpstart your morning, guys, on our hashtag Gem Early on hashtag True Experience. All you have to do, of course, is to come through and give us your song choice between the two. Are you going with the Fun vibe by Rema, or are you trusting the fact that joy is eventually coming with Fido? Love to hear from you. 086-000-2375 is where we're at for our calls. And of course, you can come through and send us through your voice note along with your WhatsApp message on 072-999-8092. Don't forget to go drop us a comment on our socials. We are sitting at True FM. First person to come through, we've got Usnethe Mbangule. Hashtag Gem Early. I'm definitely teaming up with Fido. Baba Lock, I see the joy is coming. Usembolombo, again, I get the great place. Mtata. Bonisani, Sunny Boy, Mangongwana. But I do believe that joy is coming. And good morning to you, Matigel. I'm listening to you. Kukumbu, Mihle Abu, coming through. I see the happy Tuesday to you, babes. I'm going to go with song number one. Ikalagam Nandi Radio Sajonis. Until the last hour, we're locked in, Matigel. Ruikop Hufuza. Hashtag Gem Early. Hashtag True Experience is the place to be. Song number two, please, Matigela, for me. Samgelo semifinale. Teaming up with us on hashtag True Experience, Gem Early Sessions, or to Rema with Fun. But I just want to say a happy Tuesday to you, Kwati, as well as to your producer, Didmamele Kwanane Mdanzane. Shout out to SA Tumtandaza Novogoza. Utidiana Manu, song number one, Matigela. Utinsengmele Nkunomadolo. Asemahle No Dangala. Uti hi, Matigela. I'm going to go with Rema, Kai City Fun. Kava Mosuli, also feeling the Fun vibe with the Rema. Olo Yutubanduana coming through from Elisugisige Palmerton. Otibabala, let me go with the Rema, Glycity Fun. And of course, we've got Siabong Azizi Madilo catching us all the way from King Williamstown. Is it again a hashtag True Experience with Babala Kloa? Is definitely the place to be between 9 and 11. But I just want to say also a happy Tuesday to you, Matigela. To you too, my brother. Oti, let me go with Fido because I'm trusting that joy is definitely coming. Osa Nekaya Komsana. Oti, morning, G. Let me go with song number one, Stresh Magai Vagale Maseti, teaming up with Fido by City. Joy is coming. All right, so we're going to cross over to East London very quickly in Gunubi to find out which one is their vibe for this Tuesday. Squashables, good morning and a happy Tuesday. Squashables. I'm feeling good. How are you feeling?
1: Hey, you're right now, man. You're trying to learn faster. Hey, man, I'm being late. Joy is coming.
0: Joy is coming. Because as long as this is Tembile, I'm shabbing, but finally, one of these days, joy will definitely come. No, but Nini, I love that for you.
1: Yes. I need joy, man. Yo, that's a good cooling. I say, this morning, I'm going to.
0: Yeah, definitely, definitely.
1: Tell her to do this along the way. So,
0: okay, money. Okay.
1: All right.
0: Chinamatot. Oh man. All right. Well, thank you so much. Happy birthday to Mkoko Nwabe indeed. Thank you so much for coming through as well, Squashables. All right. And we check in on some of the voice notes that did come through before we keep things moving.
2: Good morning, Matigela. Good morning to the producer of the show, Queen Number One, a mid-morning show in South Africa. Mandivo, taking for the lengo my SBN, Chakamatike tapes. And there's Gonza Randoniko. It feels like a Wednesday or so. But yeah, guys, it's so good to be in Uzola Korte 94.5, a candle on sea. Tango.
0: Thank you so much, Zola. As we're also, all right, so let's start with Mthembu first.
3: Hi, Baba Laji.
0: Hello, Mthembu. 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
3: Mhlanje. 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
0: Please.
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0: Okay.
3: Lulwazi lwami ke endalibonayo kule minyaka ngapha ku 30 ndikweli students ka wonke wonke.
0: Sure. Thank you for that. Thank you for that. Truly appreciate you. Say Cape Town, good morning.
4: Mar.
0: Hi. Joy is coming for sure tomorrow. And this will be we are celebrating it together. In fact, I will dedicate the whole entire playlist to your birthday tomorrow. Naganjani, Mar.
4: Please, Mar, please. Just telling the 2FM. Man, the Pumana lesbian marriage, Chogam Nand.
0: It has to.
4: Chogam Nand, but otherwise, the woman, no one will write, Mar.
0: I love the fact that you chose the one, Eti Joy is coming, and tomorrow we're celebrating your birthday. In fact, both of these songs talk to you. You're going to have fun tomorrow, and Joy is definitely coming because you get to experience a new chapter in your life. I love that.
4: Yes, Mario.
0: Okay, Mari. Let's celebrate Mari International Day tomorrow, right?
4: Yes.
0: All right. Let's cross over to Mthembu. Mthembu, good morning. Good morning, Mthembu. So great to hear you, to hear from you. How are you feeling this Tuesday?
4: And what is your secret? Kalamanzi phaya ekopini nelemon plus ne. 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
0: le. 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When community come together, these are the kind of answers you want. Thank you so much for the plug, Mthembu. Truly appreciate that.
4: Yes, madikela. Oko kwathiwa umhle kape radio, nam ndithi madikela omhle
0: neproducer yakho. Thank you so much.
4: Madikela omhle. 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
0: I'm going to go to the house.
4: But this man's Jovana, kukho into esenhlizweni engakwazi ukuphuma kulomfana leyo ongavani kwabazali babo. Yeah, so ndiyayicela mana bamangayibonisi lana noba abavani mabangayibonakalisi phambi kwabantwana, iyabahlupha abantwana esatini lanto nje lo message mntasemal, please.
5: Thank you for that, Mthembu. Thank you so much. I know you advocate for abafana. I love that. Guys, 15 minutes just gone by before we get to the top of the hour. Your 10 o'clock news update coming through with Bapili Semandulogo. But of course, before we get into that, oh, there's another one. Hello, Sisibabalwa G. I'm Sivuyise Hloma. Kutsolo eGoqwana. Ndithe ndihleli nawe. But the song number two, Imnandi Nkqubo Yakho. Thank you so much. Thank you so much, Sivu. Siyabulela. If you are new to the show, a very warm welcome to you. Do we have another voice note that you'd like to sneak in? All right, let's quickly do that.
6: Hi, Matigel. Diphumana song number two.
5: Sure.
6: Usinethemba Ngudle apha eMthatha eMpolombo kwaShweni. Ndicela unyengeza lesisi namhlanje kuzalwa uZimkhitha Andiswa Zweni.
5: All right.
6: Epha kuligxoxo. Kutsho usinethemba Ngudle.
5: Thank you so much, Snera. Hey, I see a lot of cancerans are born during this cancer month. Hey, happy birthday to you if you're also celebrating your birthday, particularly today. Talking about celebration, I know it comes with money. And when we talk money, ndiyayazi sonke, it's stressful. It's a stressful topic. So I do want to find out, in all honesty, like xa uyicingisisa from your deepest, deepest of our hearts, has money really brought you freedom in your life? Okanye, it just brought a lot of problems. It just added more to the problems that you already had as an individual. Because they say financial freedom is earned, but with a lot of responsibilities that come with finances in life, there are things that are a must on a monthly basis that you need to take care of, that you can't run away from. And I want to know, I'm really, really curious, is it a matter of, with those things, do you ever think, for example, something like paying rent? Do you ever think after you've paid the rent in Dogbana, hey, I must be grateful because I've got a roof over my head? Or do you just do it because you have to do it? In other words, that's where you can sort of dissect whether this thing is bringing you freedom or it's just bringing you problems. I know that personally for me, having been someone who is renting for so many years, I don't feel like it's bringing me freedom. That is not financial freedom. That's not how I see financial freedom. If I was paying a bond or I was paying towards a bond, it would be something different than paying rent. So those are the things that we are looking into. And also, was your life easier when you are getting the 350 from Hulumende or ganye la 350 kuphathele more problems a woman back then it has been able to solve them? Yeah, that's what we're talking about. Money, money, money. Because it is a Tuesday after all. Let me quickly pay some bills. Luckily for you, we still got quite a good time for us to be able to sneak in some good music as well.
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8: 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On this platform, Sine Feature Bizogoba is God in you, where people want to share gratitude and appreciate abantu ababonisa ndlasika thixo through izenzo zabo ezimpilweni zabo.
9: Thalesa, I see God in you, Tommy. 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Umama wam usithanda ukusweleka, so ndiyakwazi uzimela ngoku, my friend, because ndiyakwazi ubeka isonke etafuleni ngenxa yakho. 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
8: Oh, man. Oh, man. This is just amazing. Thank you so much, Palisa, for being an amazing person.
7: 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I see God in you. A thirst for life because Christ is life. 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

Hey Baba Rachi, hey, I must say, aye, unjithathi le ku black no khutsho talent, aye, there's something about you, man, your music, your voice, you are unjithathi le, you are unjithathi. Then now ke sister wami, man, waphiwa ba the Cape Town, Philippi. 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

I think it's safe for us to define this one as one of the classical music that we can ever get in South Africa. Monewa Moshesh, taking us back to the year 2012. This one is titled More Than You. And of course, I played you Jabulile Majola alongside Thando Zide with Isneke. Taking us right to 4 minutes before we get into the news. Still continuing to chat in our opening question. Trying to figure out whether you are somebody who deem money as financial freedom or something that has probably brought in more problems that you've ever encountered in your life. We'd love to hear from you. It's our opening question for this morning. Has money brought you freedom or maybe more problems in your life? Give us a ring on 086-000-2375 to let us know. Let's also send through those voice notes on 072-999-8092 along with your WhatsApp message. Looking forward to hearing from you guys. You'll never know who you can help with your experience when it comes to finances and money. So it's always good conversations to have in between. Bapilisa Mandeluga standing by for your 10 o'clock news updates. And of course, taking us into our 10 o'clock news, we've got Joya Moy featuring Lady Donley. It's titled Only Water.

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2: The public protector is supposed to investigate and issue a report within 30 days whenever the complaint is of an executive member's ethics act nature. So the fact that in over a year, it is a reason for South Africans to be concerned because it should not be taking this long, because the issue and the nature of the complaint was whether Minister Mkhono acted in a manner that was unconstitutional and unethical by disbanding the political killing task teams.
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3: When the Government of National Unity started putting together the medium-term development policy framework, which is the aspirational document for what this administration seeks to achieve, the full recognition of equity equivalent investment programs in the ICT sector was already a submission that we had made as the department. And as I say also in my letter, we indicate that the work into my ministry's submission into the work of the MTDP process started in earnest in July, way before I even met with Starlink, which happened in September.
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4: It's incumbent upon all councillors to declare your interest in a company doing business with a municipality, but more than that, you can't actually own shares or benefit from that contract. Now, Modise kept mum all of this time until a forensic investigation then found all of this out. Modise lied. He said he had divested his shares. The forensic investigation found he had not, that there was no evidence of that. And this morning, we are announcing legal steps in which we want to rectify this.
1: Xakanye sinemizuzu emini emva kwentsimbi yeshumi sijonge kwimihlanu masiphethe ezindaba ngenqaku besithele itshotshe ntla singena. 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
5: Yo, what up, Obola G? What up, Matikela? G's Blackstar. Yo, hi, Matikela, I'm going to work. I know what's happening, man. I'm feeling this, man. Each and every day, I will offload, man. I'm going to cool up. Thank you so much, man, for great music. Each and every morning, I make sure that I don't miss the show. Thank you so much, man. Keep up the good work, Matikela. We love you so much, man. Thank you. Have a great day.

at some point in time when I was listening to this track, I actually thought this was Tabsi. Moosey sounds so familiar to Tabsi. I don't know if it's because Tabsi has also done a song that's more or less similar to this one with Kwesta as well. But nevertheless, it's Moosey teaming up with Kwesta on this one. It's titled Thando Lwethu. And that is exactly how I enter you into the second and last hour of the show. You've been keeping the love alive starting out at 9, and I'm hoping you're going to hang on tight until we wrap it up at 11. I am Babalwa G, taking care of business on 89.9 to 107.8 for our frequency. Don't forget, if you're out in Gqeberha and you'd like to be part of the show, 91.0 to 94.5 is where you go to. And of course, for our listeners outside of the Eastern Cape, we've also got you covered on channel 816, that is, on your DSTV audio. 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Now, it is a Tuesday, and of course, every Tuesday around this time, we check in with our men on Zikwinuphilile.

0: hold of him, who's going to come through and help us navigate on how we can help men navigate the trauma of a loved one being sexually violated. I know that for abantu bangamadoda abaninzi, there's a deep sense of responsibility to protect their offsprings, the people that they love around them. And when that is taken away, to find out that umntana wakho intombazana has been violated in that manner, how does it make you feel as umntu ongutata? How does it make you feel as a brother? And that is exactly what we want to get to with Ubanitsi Mpunga. And let's quickly pay some bills and see, Silky, if we are able to have him on the line.
1: Kabita Busani kunye nawe Monday and Tuesday nedinga lempiliso kukholo sangayi 7 to 10 p.m.
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0: imagine if you actually missed the party and somebody went on and wrote a song about it. Everyone was there. I'm sorry you missed the party. Freshly ground in the background with the pink confetti. Taking us right to 18 minutes. I mean, Zuzu after 10. Luckily for us, we're able to get hold of Banetsi Mpunga. He's a clinical counselor. And of course, he's helping us unpack on how men can navigate the trauma of a loved one being sexually violated. And of course, we call it Zikunupilile.
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0: A very warm welcome to Zikunupilile. This is a Tuesday, and of course, this is a day where we say we choose men with a great mental health. For many men, oh, I did mention a little bit earlier on that there's a deep sense of responsibility for one to protect their offsprings or even people that they love. Now, when a sibling or a spouse or even a child experiences sexual violation, that responsibility can quickly also turn into overwhelming feelings of guilt, anger, helplessness, and even shame. While the primary focus must always remain on supporting the survivor, it's equally important to also acknowledge that loved ones are also affected by the trauma and need healthy ways to cope. Today, we explore how men can possibly process these emotions, support healing, and also avoid carrying that burden with them that may prevent both themselves and their loved ones from moving forward. Happy to have Banetsi Mpunga, who's a clinical counselor, joining us for this chat this morning. Banetsi, a very warm welcome to you. Always such a great pleasure to have you on the show. How are you feeling this Tuesday morning?
2: I'm doing quite great.
0: This line is not going to work. So let's try and change the line. If you'd like to be part of this conversation, it's a very, very crucial yet quite disheartening also to have people dealing with such traumas in their life. So we looking at how abantu bangamadoda can possibly navigate through la trauma yoba abe kanti umuntu violatelwa either umntanakhe okanye ke a sibling or even a partner at times when we look at rape. How does it affect umuntu oyindoda moving forward knowing that they felt so helpless that they were unable to help that loved one during that process? So we want to unpack some of the ways that they can use to move forward in making sure that the victim is also taken care of during this process. We've got Banetsi Mpunga on the line joining us for this one. As soon as we can just have him back on.

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1: The heart stops every time when you do this, but you don't die. And this is...
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4: All right, we try again. Banetsi, I've got you on the line. How are you feeling this morning? Good morning.
5: Good morning. Ziyaphila wethu namhlanje mntasekhaya nani ngethemba nabakhulaphule niphilile.
4: Siphilile. Unfortunately, we are out of time a little bit, so I'm going to have to rush you, but I'm going to make sure that we get through as many questions as possible. Now, when we talk about a man, spouse, sibling, or child that has experienced sexual violations, what are some of the most common emotional responses that that particular man may experience?
5: So first and foremost, one is left despondent, confused, and the feeling of guilt is there because yes, I should have been there to help, I should have been there to assist and prevent this. And also, you mentioned a good introduction, Yako, indabaye shame as well, because kukhona lanto yokuba Goku Usaba lived as this person, and this person is related to the man that I am. Where was I? Also, Goku Landa by a shock. You are left shocked, numb, in disbelief, not forgetting in the by anger and rage. Because well, how am I going to move from this and inability to deal with, because this is secondary trauma to a man.
4: Yeah, you've mentioned quite a crucial point, which I think abantu bangamadoda abaninzi ngakumba abaphulaphuleyo might relate, that struggle, ye guilt yokuba bendiphi xa bekusenzeka le nto. I could have prevented A, B, and C if I had done this and that. How can they sort of begin to work through those feelings in a healthy way when they are feeling guilty or the guilt gets to them?
5: Basically, interesting it, Ayokala, is to acknowledge what had happened. We meet again. I'm feeling guilty because I love Lomd and wish I could have stopped it. Do a reality check that had been on, maybe I've not done something, but Kang and Gwaz, Bakona, Kang and Gwaz, Ba away. Or situations would tend to make me feel despondent or helpless. So this is the one should just begin with and redirect the energy I should have to, I can. We ought to support the survivor. So those basics are what you start with.
4: Okay. Kukho a line that a lot of parents, even aside from abantu bangamadoda, like using when something horrific or tragic happens, either to their family members or even their offsprings, intoba not ngowam umntana. When anger and also that desire for revenge become overwhelming, how can men sort of manage these kind of emotions without necessarily also causing further harm to themselves or their families? Because somebody going into jail because they decided to be revengeful can be something that impact the family negatively.
5: Basically, it's a feeling that we can't take off later by revenge. Okay. If it is there, acknowledge that I'm feeling this way and just a pause. That's safely about where you weigh your options, do things like exercise, journaling, just to blow off the steam and talk to a therapist yourself, because we tend to leave the partner whose spouse or daughter has been violated. We tend to leave them outside that they can seek support. Also, set boundaries so that the fantasies zofuna revenge zingabikho active. Challenge those thoughts. So also focus on justice more than revenge. Because that's what we want.
4: And
5: support the person.
4: Yeah. Vanetti, as I'm about to let you go, I do want to find out, I think we're struggling. Also, the line is not doing justice, particularly for this chat that we're trying to have. But I do want you, when you're about to leave our men today, just give a little bit of advice on how those that are silently carrying this pain with them may be feeling, and also how do they also go about seeking professional help without them feeling that it's a sign of weakness. I don't know if you're able to get that. There's also a background noise on my end. He's gone. I think that part, that lost part was just a sign that the line is really not working for us. Apologies about that. I do maybe want us to revisit this topic. I don't feel like the network was good enough for us to get all the answers that we needed to have. I definitely think that we should do a part two of this particular topic, because it's a very necessary one. A lot of people are sitting there with so many traumatic experiences when it comes to having their family members, their children violated sexually specifically. How do you move on? How do you navigate through it? Because that's what we ultimately wanted to find out. Hence, I'm saying that maybe next week I'll speak to my producer and see if we can't do part two of it. And of course, at 29 minutes, we wrap it up and we get into your four feel-good songs back to back. It's uninterrupted pleasure of nothing but absolutely good music. Also, don't forget, we're chatting. We want to find out from you. Has money brought you freedom or more problems in your life? That simple. I can answer it with my eyes closed. Definitely problems. Do highlight me on 086-000-237 power to let me know what your feelings are when it comes to money bringing you freedom versus problems in your life. Or you can simply send me a voice note along with your WhatsApp on 072-999-8092. Would absolutely love to hear from you guys. We're going to get into your four feel-good songs back to back.
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6: 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That's when I knew that your heart was scarring. 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

0: Morning, morning, Kaya. 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

0: the music of Miguel. This one is titled Simple Things. Played you some Jivion before that one with a Stuck on You. And we had Friday teaming up with Adekunle Gold, Done For Me, Dave alongside Thames, Rain Dance. Four feel-good songs back-to-back for your absolute pleasure. That's just what we do to make sure that your mid-mornings are taken care of on hashtag True Experience on a daily. And of course, you can come through in our opening question this morning. We're talking freedom and money. So as far as you are concerned, has money been able to bring you freedom or even more problems in your life? Would absolutely love to hear from you guys on this one. Don't hesitate to give us a call on 086-000-2375. And also, you can drop a voice note along with your WhatsApp message on 072-999-8092. In the meantime, I've still got a little bit of time left for me to play some music, and I do believe we have a few voice notes that also did come through on our opening question. We're going to do that as soon as we come back from this.
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0: It's Music by Smahle, teaming up with Mawelele Ngiyabheja Ngawe. We asking you this morning on whether money has been able to bring you freedom or more problems in your life. There's a guy who did, hip-hop guy who did a song title, More Money, More Problems. Is it, who's this guy? Is it, I almost said Tupac. It's not Tupac. Who was the other big guy? The late guy. Why did I forget? Okay, I'll think about him. I'll think about Biggie. Yes, Biggie Smalls. Thank you so much, Silky Silk. He said, the more money you have, the more problems you have. And of course, we are exactly trying to find that out. I do believe we have a voice note that also did come through speaking to our opening question today. So we're going to start with that voice note.
1: Hi, Babala G.
0: Yes,
1: hey, I'm Difunu Gotimna. Imali, babes, gave me freedom.
0: Okay.
1: Yeah, gave me freedom, babes. Because I do what I want. I buy
0: love
1: what
0: that.
1: I want. I don't have to buy something in your bag or something.
0: Sure.
1: So, yeah, and then Sanjani Tanda, I go wherever I want to go. Yeah, you see, yeah, just a freedom, man. Babes. You do what you love. Thank you, scheme. Zola Korte, can you see?
0: Also, Zola, to add on to that, it has also afforded you the option to be able to pick and choose what you want for your life, in all honesty. Because the fact that you are having umhlambe place of your own that you are renting, it gives you the freedom of not having to share it with other people, and it gives you the freedom of having your own space and doing things at your own time. You can do that. That's also freedom. You can do that. So it does, to a certain extent, allow us a little bit of freedom. Kaba Mosuli, Uti, make more money until your money starts to work for you. That's what I would say when it comes to unlimited freedom. Okay, that's good advice as well. Mihle Abute, very good morning to you, Matigela. Money brought up more problems for me, babes. Uti, Andy Konin Kuberi, till the last hour. Kalakam Nandi Reda Sachoni. Sisnetem Bangudle, Uti, hashtag true experience. Uti, yes, money brought more freedom for me. Sisonke Sisi, till the last minute, utikenake usembolompo kosheme. MK kaha kweha, uri hashtag true experience of the morning, and I'm happy to say to you, BG, I'm at together. We have one apakum, is this a more problem, sisi? We end up nanti money radio like no one else, dibolapule and dilapekabeha, or ekakala rather, and otwane kwelalia si yugi. Would have a great day, babes, na mavula. Thank you so much, truly appreciate you. Akonam kanto, utikena hashtag true experience, uti ngalo Thursday, inklekanga kai pon. Dweni na loko no la koko siswam. Okay, I don't get what they were trying to say there. So the more money you have, the more problems unazo. So now about cashino to matigela mnaku ngabe kwa imali le kwande ingagi sugela apo upake nage mabeshe. That's true. That can also happen. The less money you have, the more problems you have. Or the non-money you have, the more problems you have. Because I was saying, I always say this thing, it's a joke. For anyone to be able to breathe, you need money. Like the basics. The basic things that you need on a daily basis. Things like buying bread. Things that we take for granted. Things like having electricity in the house. Having food in the house, that is money. So for survival, we need money. All right, we also had a couple of voice notes that did come through about the show. So we quickly going to, okay, just one. All right, let's quickly hop onto it, Geselki, so that I can say my official goodbyes. That's me.
2: No mafula go vadi.
0: Absolutely.
2: Hi.
0: Hi.
2: Nice, good mesh.
0: Okay.
2: Nati chaniswa kukwaziwa. 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
0: We receive.
2: Nasela hapa futhi nina lendo nienzayo. 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
0: Oh man.
2: Ay, bafeto. Then kwabele izala.
0: Thank you so much.
2: Ay. 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Nia lumeta.
0: Thank you so much.
2: Uhlelo lenu. lumnandi lonwabisa lento bathiphetselezele umyoli
0: inkosi
2: nathi apha ebizana.
0: Thank you Nkosi, you truly appreciate you, and thank you so much for coming through and sitting in with us. It's been an absolutely amazing Tuesday morning. You and I get to do it again, luckily for us, Ngomso on a Wednesday between 9 and 11. I hope you're okay on this Tuesday.
3: You're okay.
0: Hope you're navigating through your Tuesday in a nice, calm way. Hopefully, akabi kozingxaki. You haven't come across anything that's going to just detour your day. Thank you so much for coming through and listening in on the show. It's called the hashtag True Experience. You get to experience it every day from Monday to Friday between 9 and 11 with me. I am Mabalwa Xhoa. I'm also known as Mabalwa Chi. Handing over the reins to Zipsimbo Poma. She's going to be taking care of you from 11 up until 12. Ekuphatheleke ingxoko. And this is how I love and leave you. Tony Braxton in the background with Babyface. I hope that you're okay. Goodbye and God bless.

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1: Stories making headlines. Matlala's testimony postponed to next week and ATM calls for Teleka to appear in Parliament. Well, nicely done. Good morning. We're starting in Gauteng province. The testimony of attempted murder accused for Sumzeka to Matlala before the Matlanga Commission has been postponed to next week Wednesday. Evidence leader advocate Matlala Besalo told the commission that Matlala's witness statement is not yet ready, prompting a request for an extension. Matlala, who appeared via video link, was presented by advocate Annelien van der Herve. Commissioner Chairperson Justice Mbuyisile Madlanga granted the postponement, but ordered that Matlala's statement be filed by tomorrow.
2: Mr. Matlala, the hearing of your testimony is postponed to 15 July 2026.
3: Correct.
2: That's one. Two, your statement must be filed by tomorrow.
3: The 8th of July.
2: 8 July 2026.
3: Correct.
2: Thank you, Mr. Matlala.
1: Let's move now to the Western Cape. The ATM says the public project does delay investigating Police Minister Sentsu Mchunu's alleged political interference in the disbandment of the political killing task team has eroded public trust in the constitutional framework for holding the executive accountable. The ATM's parliamentary leader, Vuyo Zungula, has written a letter to the Portfolio Committee on Justice and Constitutional Development to summon a public protector, Koleka Taleka, to account for why Parliament hasn't received a report into Minister Mkunu, who was placed on special leave of Cyril Ramaphosa. The ATM lodged a complaint against Mkunu last year with the public protector after KZN Police Commissioner Tlhandla Mkhwanazi raised concerns in a media briefing. Zungula elaborates.
4: The public protector is supposed to investigate and issue a report within 30 days whenever the complaint is of an Executive Members Ethics Act nature. So the fact that in over a year, it is a reason for South Africans to be concerned, because it should not be taking this long, because the issue and the nature of the complaint was whether Minister Mkhonu acted in a manner that was unconstitutional and ethical by disbanding the political killing task teams.
1: Let's move now to Kwelka Magema. Dozens of Malawi nationals have spent another night sleeping outside the Denzel Drive-in decommissioned temporary repatriation site. The remaining group of more than 300 people has been camped outside the closed site waiting for a transport to Musina in Limpopo before being repatriated to Malawi. Leader of the Malawian community in KwaZulu-Natal, Adam Mali, says he's still engaging donors in an effort to secure more buses. One of those waiting, Leonard Chikawala, says more continue to arrive after being allegedly threatened and forced from their homes by landlords due to growing tensions. He says although conditions are difficult, with limited food and people sleeping on the ground, they remain hopeful they will soon return home.
5: We're expecting more people to go home. We are happy here. We're sleeping on ground, but we are happy that we are going home. No matter what, but we have a peace now. We need the organizer, Ari, to make sure that maybe there is a certain sort of a fast so that we can go home as soon as possible. There is a pregnant woman, there is old people, there is sick people, but we are forced to be here so that we can wait for the bus to go home.
1: Meanwhile, a Mozambican national who claims to have been sleeping outside the old drive-in for 6 days says he has been promised a seat on one of the buses leaving society today. He says the hardest part of the journey is leaving behind his newborn daughter, who was born on 27 June and spent his last money buying essentials for her.
6: It's hard because my girlfriend called me yesterday crying and begging not to come back, saying we'll figure things out together. But I told her that I can't. Inside, I've got more problems for her. And I can even end up not having a spouse to stay. So it's better if I can go home.
1: Let's move now to East Asia. President Xi Jinping has gone for an urgent all-out rescue operation after extreme weather in several parts of China left at least 15 people dead and thousands displaced. In the central Hubei province, severe storms have swept through several cities and districts, killing several people. Meanwhile, heavy rains and flooding from Typhoon Mai Sag caused fatalities in the southern region of Guangxi. It's exactly now 5 after 11. We're back home here in SA to recap our top story. The testimony of attempted murder accused for Sumse Kate Matlala before the Matlala Commission has been postponed to next Wednesday. That's it for now. We'll be back again with the next update at 12 for SABC News here at True FM. I am Bapili Semandologa. 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
8: 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Ngosikakhulu kubaphilise Manduluka. We are with another news update. Ngo 12. A big shout out goes out to Babalwa G for holding it down on True Experience between 9 and 11. Igama lam nguZipho Zips Bopoma and the producer of the show was Silk Damoy. Now today, we are joined by a specialist obstetrician and gynecologist, Dr. Nontembeko Somlotha, author of the new book, Decoding Menopause, A Woman's Guide to Understanding Hormones, Navigating Transitions, and Thriving Beyond Midlife. 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Yet many of us still know very little about menopause. 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That's 086-000-2375. Go Facebook, Siaf Maneka, Singu True FM. And of course, the hashtag is #Ingqoqo. Let's kickstart the show with Uloyiso. Hi, do enjoy.

Loyiso pulling through with high, taking us exactly to 10 minutes after 11 on hashtag Ingoko at RFM 89.3 to 107.8. Like no one else in Chile, Natin Amhlanje. So join a specialist obstetrician and gynecologist, Dr. Nontembeko Somlota, or you author yencwadi entsha ebizwa ngoba Decoding Menopause, a woman's guide to understanding your hormones, zakhe, navigating transitions and thriving beyond midlife. And many women don't realize ndobana bakwi premenopause because ngelinye ixesha ufumaniseke into yobana ii-symptoms azibonakali ncam okanye zi-subtle. 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

0: something so it was angaposisi. I have fun ama gents, something so too. Pulling through kwincoko. Ahead of that one, we had internet arty with Nguwe taking us exactly to 22 minutes after 11. Bangabusana ngena siyakwamkela kumameli ncoko iTref M between 11 and 12 igama lam nguzizipho Zipsimpophoma. And of course, the producer of the show nguSilk Damoyi. 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
2: 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What would your response be?
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It's 11:30. Shante pulling through with trials on hashtag Ngoko HFM 89.3, 107.8. Like no one else, Mangabusano Gena, Sekwamkela, and thank you so much for joining us.

0: Menopause is often spoken about in whispers, if it's spoken about at all, yet it is a natural stage of life that every woman will experience. Despite affecting more than a billion women around the world, many still enter this transition feeling confused, unprepared, and alone. From the subtle changes of perimenopause to life after the final menstrual period, understanding what's happening to the body can transform fear into confidence. Now, today, we are joined by specialist obstetrician and gynecologist Dr. Nontembe Kosomlota, or the author of the new book, Decoding Menopause, A Woman's Guide to Understanding Hormones, Navigating Transitions, and Thriving Beyond Midlife. Drawing on years of clinical experience, Dr. Somlota takes readers through every stage of the menopause journey, explaining the hormonal changes, addressing common symptoms, exploring treatment options, and providing practical, evidence-based guidance to help women take control of their health and well-being. Whether you are approaching menopause, currently navigating it, supporting a loved one through it, or simply want to understand it better, lay conversation is for you, Dr. Somlota. We are going to talk about it. I'm glad you're now to join in the conversation on our social media platforms on Facebook. And the hashtag is #inqoko. You can call in on 086-000-2375. Joining us on the line today, we have Dr. Somlota. Doc, masikwamkele enkubeni sibulele kakhulu ngexesha lakho.
1: Hi, this is Paul. Ndiyabulela kakhulu nam, ndibulisa kuwe, ndibulisa nabaphulaphuli bakho. Thank you for this time.
0: Kwasi kakhulu Doc, sincokola ngomcimbi obaluleke kakhulu, and I think abantu abaninzi bayeva ngale term menopause, kodwa we don't really or fully understand into yobana kuthethwa ngantoni, what happens, kwenzeka ntoni inside the body xa kusithiwa umntu kwi-menopause. Kodwa ndifuna siqale apha, incwadi yakho is called Decoding Menopause. Why did you feel it was important to write this book, and what brought the need for the conversation sinayo?
1: I think kukuba ndisebenza ngabantu abangoomama, like I work with women every day, good practice, yeah. And I would be very sad and frustrated at the same time, seeing and realizing that abantu abayazi uba, they can see the change, but they have no insight in terms of what is going on in Indonesia as they go through the journey of perimenopause and menopause. So I just felt sitting, you know, in a consultation was not enough. Mm. So we needed more, to bring in more knowledge and just to empower the ladies so that as they journey with clarity, you know, and yeah, that insight about what is going on in their bodies.
0: Sure. Now, like I said, Doc, ngosisi siqala into bana menopause is something every woman will experience, ne? Kodwa, you know, abaninzi still know very little, including me. Mm. I know very little, you know, ngomcimbi menopause. Why do you think there's still so much silence and misinformation surrounding it?
1: I think it's probably neglect from the side of us as clinicians. Because zonke izinto abantu bayazi, or most of the conditions, you know, abantu abadilishana nazo esizitreatayo, abantu baba more aware. Like abantu bayayazi ngeswekile, bayayazi abantu i-high-high, abantu bayayazi mhlawumbi i-cancer yomlomo wesibeleko kuyafuneka bakwenza i-pap smear, but abantu abayazi uba ne-menopause yenye izinto that they will go through in their lives as women, and that, you know, in as much as easy, so the discomfort and the confusion, abantu do not necessarily have to like soldier on and be strong about it without necessarily getting help when they journey through it. Mm. So I think we have probably failed in a way to inform people, empower people, and guide them better. So that's why I just felt it is probably time for us to stand. And I think especially because I'm a woman, I also am at the moment I'm going through perimenopause. So I understand what is happening. So that's why I felt it would be easier for me, being a woman and also being a gynecologist, to come and just be able to unpack it for them.
0: Yeah. And then speaking of perimenopause, any of your themes in your book, iteta kanye kanye ngayo, utindobana ayo breakdown, but a recalibration. Utetu kutini doktor, uteta ngalondole?
1: Itetu kuti kaloku, just because abantu tend to think that, okay, this is the end of it. Mm. You know, as a woman, your womanhood has come to an end.
0: Yeah.
1: And that is not the case. the thing about menopause is that, of course, we know that yonke le journey yakho ka reproductive life, in other words, where you still had eggs, you had enough levels of estrogen, that has now come to an end. But you are now at a different phase where umzimba wakho needs to function at a different level. In other words, awusenazo the levels of estrogen ubusoloko unazo zikwenza ufilishe ngendlela ethile all along. Now they have gotten so low that your body will now feel the difference. So you then need to understand that, so that you understand what you can do to try and assist your body as your body is sort of adjusting now. Because it doesn't mean life must end when we get into menopause.
0: Yes.
1: We just need to understand how do we navigate this phase with help, with guidance, so that we can work with what our bodies are going through.
0: And you know, Doc, you know, many women don't realize that they are in perimenopause. Kuba mhlawumbe ngelinye ixesha I symptoms azibonakali ncam okanye zisubtle. Now, what are some of the earliest signs women should look out for ezibonakalisayo uba okay, ikhona into eqalayo?
1: That is such an important remark to make, Sizibo, because that is exactly what is happening. Abantu think that menopause will be when that period is gone completely.
0: Exactly.
1: Before it is gone, abantu bacinga okokuba all is well, you know, and they tend to think okokuba banezinye conditions or they are suffering from something different. So I think, you know, because it changes, ziqala, like you had said, that ziqala subtle. So they will start subtle in your mid 40s, or let's say early 40s. But azizoza njengezomntu osele eku post menopause. Zizawuqala ngezinto ongaziqhela. 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So umahluko ke is that ekuqaleni xa iqala i-perimenopause is that as the symptoms are going to be far in between, they will not be consistent like umntu osele ekwi-post menopausal phase. Zamane ifika uzive then it go away, you even forget about them. 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Ufilishe so down, so depressed for no reason. 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Le nto endinganamsebenzi, when I look back I'm like, how did that happen? You know, this in Doge is are not necessarily the consistent hot flashes and night sweats that an elderly lady will get, but these are changes that you've never noticed or never seen in mzimbeni wakho. So those are some of the things, okay? But as the process is sort of established, then they get much more obvious, much more consistent, and you will definitely be aware of them, but they are most likely linked to your hormones.
0: Okay. Now, you know, Doc, as ando zoba mhlawumbe ufumaniseke into yobana umntu akalali okanye mhlawumbi kukho i-sleep disturbances, uhleli nje uyalala uyavuka, une-anxiety ne-mood yakhe, ufumaniseke ukuba inakumane itshintshatshintsha nomgqibele happy kumandi, and then the next thing umudi, you know, nezanto ze-brain fog, you know, gaining weight and so on. 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
1: Kaloku we must look at a specific scenario at any given time. Umzekelo, if le nto yenzeka emntwini who is in this age, siyazi kaloku i-perimenopause izawuqala xa upha ku-age 45 ukuya ku-age 55. 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So you are basically up and down with the temperature at this regulator. Then the next morning you are not going to be all right. Uzaba more grumpy, uzaba sleep deprivation will make your following morning so miserable.
0: Okay.
1: You know, so if we then look at where in life is this lady, because if it is happening in somebody or younger, you know, 20s or 30s, then it has to be a different cause.
0: Okay.
1: But if it is happening in midlife or post-midlife, and there are other changes, like a period that is also showing, you know, a different pattern all of a sudden, then I would suggest that you must be checked to see where you are in terms of your menopausal status. Because most likely in that age, it is going to be perimenopause and menopause that is the reason for its symptoms. And of course, it is something that is normal. It is part of our life stages as women.
0: Mm.
1: It will happen to every woman that goes through menopause, but it will be in different degrees. So it's a normal phenomenon. But in normal in Jalo, I think what people need to appreciate is that we don't have to live like that.
0: Okay.
1: Because imagine ukungalali, combine it with hot flashes, combine it with anxiety. Can you imagine what that is doing to your overall health as a woman? So we end up suffering from other related conditions because of the stress levels that are constantly high, because of the sleep deprivation, you know, the emotional component. So the quality of life is not going to be the same compared to our male counterparts. So it's so essential that we acknowledge that it is our reality because we all will go through that.
0: Mm.
1: And even though in Jalo, we don't have to live like that. We need to seek help so that we are diagnosed properly and we are guided in terms of moving forward as we carry on a woman a bit.
0: Sure. Doc, kudala simane sisiva nge-hormone therapy, you know, in recent years. Ndiyafuna uyazi uba mhlawumbi, has the science changed? And who is a good candidate for your hormone replacement therapy?
1: Okay, so, you know, that is also one of the big things that I think influences what people do when they start experiencing hormonal symptoms.
0: Mm.
1: Of course, in the past, there was a big scare, and that was from a study that was published that sort of misled people. So abantu were so scared of going on to hormones because the fear was that you dare take hormonal replacement therapy, you will end up with breast cancer, you will end up with all sorts of scary things. And then, so at some point, zayekwa hormones zangasetshenziswa. So even clinicians, I mean, we're also scared of seeing that information. So everybody was like dissociating from HRT. But as the science evolved, people really looked at those studies and they actually found that there were flaws that were found out that misled, you know, the decision-making in terms of using hormonal replacement therapy. So now we know, and it actually helped. It did not just mislead. It also helped open the eyes of clinicians that we know when do we see problems when people are on HRT. So, of course, not everyone will be a good candidate for the hormone replacement therapy.
0: Okay.
1: So it is individualized. So you will look at this individual woman, medical profile, family history, and make a call if they are actually qualifiers in terms of being put on hormonal replacement therapy. And of course, people like someone who has had cancer, you can't put them on hormonal replacement therapy.
0: Okay.
1: Somebody who has got a strong family history of cancer, particularly breast cancer, you're not going to put them on hormonal replacement therapy. Someone who has got a clotting disorder or a strong family history of clotting disorders, you know, so those are the sort of people that you would shy away from using hormones on them. But the other patient profile where women are not showing risk from when you screen them, then of course we do consider hormonal replacement therapy when they go through menopause.
0: Okay. Now, Doc, for women who either cannot or choose not to use hormone therapy, ingaba mhlawumbi zeziphi ezinye evidence-based options as available just to manage symptoms is?
1: Okay. So if they don't want, I always try where there's no risk, I would sit and guide and make the person believe that, I mean, you the need for hormones. But of course, if they are against going on to hormones, we will look at what the need is. In other words, what are the specific symptoms that the person is experiencing? Let's say, for instance, this one individual has got more emotional, they are more anxious, they feel like they are, you know, when someone is going through menopause, they tend to be fearful. Mm. They tend to feel like they are losing control, they are somehow lost, and at the same time, they're not too comfortable going on to hormones. So sometimes antidepressants may be used, or anti-anxiety medications may be used to relieve some of the symptoms.
0: Okay.
1: But there are symptoms that, even though you may put them on such medications, symptoms that will not necessarily improve, because antidepressants are not entirely the same as estrogen. So they will not relieve some of the symptoms, but they can modify their transition to make them comfortable to some extent.
0: Mm.
1: And then if there are other, let's say sexual component, where there's vaginal pain, vaginal discomfort, pain during sex, then you would look into non-hormonal measures to try and alleviate that. So you work it with what the patient is presenting with to guide and assist using non-hormonal measures. But they are not the same. The effect will not be the same, but they will give some relief to some of the symptoms.
0: Sure. Okay. Now, Doc, incwadi yakho also highlights the importance of nutrition, exercise, and lifestyle. Now, which lifestyle changes have the biggest impact on easing menopausal symptoms?
1: Okay. So when we get into perimenopause and menopause, if you look at, like, scientifically, when the hormones are less, particularly estrogen, it will influence a number of things about a woman's health in general. So we do see that your lipid, in other words, your fat or cholesterol in the body will somehow change. So you end up leaning onto that side of people with high cholesterol. Your sugar control is a problem. Your weight becomes an issue. People will be diagnosed with high blood pressure for the first time in their lives. They struggle with weight and, you know, so then it becomes key that we somehow, particularly when we get into our late 30s, early 40s, we must be conscious about our heart health, about our weight, and about the way we live life. So which means lifestyle is key. So diet has to be like somebody who's like a pre-diabetic, so that you assist your body. And it must look after your heart. Whatever you eat, you make sure that it is friendly to those sort of health areas. And the way to exercise, and of course some of the things are that you lose your muscle mass, you know, and your bone health starts deteriorating gradually. So exercise is crucial, and the type of exercise that we do should take care of your muscle mass. In other words, we need to do more strength or bone building exercises.
0: Okay.
1: And sleep is crucial, because with sleep deprivation, everything will change. Your hormones will also change. Stress levels, so the way we manage stress levels, also important. And of course, engaging community is so important, because loneliness, I saw an article the other day about lonely people who are living alone or are not engaging in like fellowshipping, because it's so nice that as women are so easy to gather and live as a community. So that's quite essential,
0: yeah,
1: because it assists, and you get to share, you get to open up here about how other ladies are living or coping. That in itself is therapeutic. So these all combined will help one navigate menopausal journey better. And of course, medical treatment or medical assistance on top of all of those will even make things better for you.
0: Amazing. We are joined by specialist obstetrician and gynecologist, Dr. Nontembeko Somlotha, author of the new book, Decoding Menopause, A Woman's Guide to Understanding Hormones, Navigating Transitions, and Thriving Beyond Midlife. To join in the conversation, mhlawumbe unombuzo nawo, ungasithumelela umbuzo wakho ku 072-999-8092 ku Facebook, siyafumaneka singu2FM, and the hashtag is hashtag incokodoc. Ndifuna ke ngoku size ekubeni is imenopause lena experienced the same or the same way rather by every woman? See, ingaba mhlawumbe siza experience ngohlobo olufanayo, or do genetics, ethnicity, lifestyle, underlying health conditions, you know, ingaba mhlawumbe ziya influence ijourney yomntu?
1: Of course, Sizu, we won't experience it the same. There are, like, for instance, Black women tend to experience it more than your white counterparts. People that smoke will also have earlier menopause. They may have severe symptoms. People with other medical conditions also, they may have. So symptoms will vary depending on different scenarios. And also the length of symptoms vary, especially with ethnicity. So you're Black, or women of color will have, they tend to have symptoms for a lot longer compared to the white counterpart. So those are some of the things. Of course, how you live your life, stress levels, you know, your general lifestyle will also influence how you would navigate menopause. And I understand socioeconomic background will also influence, because when people are more aware of what will happen as they journey through menopause, they tend to get into menopause more prepared. And when they are more prepared, they will experience the symptoms better than somebody who never did any form of preparation.
0: Now, Doxy, zininzi myths esizivayo about menopause, especially in our African communities. What's one misconception you wish, you know, we could finally put to rest?
1: Well, the big one is that people believe that as women, it's like what we have to accept. You must not do anything, because otherwise, if you do say that you are going through menopause, it means you are a weakling and you are not embokodo. It's like we must accept and just carry on with life, because it's a sign that you are a strong woman if you keep quiet and you move on. So you must not say anything. And I think sometimes, particularly in the some of the strong cultural backgrounds where you cannot say anything, even as young girls, there are cultures where you must not say anything about menstruation. I think that is where it starts. Like something that it's not clean, or you can't say or do anything about it. Just accept and carry on. Because it is what makes you the woman that you are. If you want to modify it or seek help, then you are seen like you are an outcast, or you are a weakling in a way.
0: Yeah. Yo, Doc, now you dedicate iphathi yencwadi to life after menopause. What does thriving beyond midlife look like? And why should women look forward to, you know, this next chapter rather than fear it? And if mhlawumbe there's one message you hope every woman takes away after reading Decoding Menopause, what would it be?
1: I think for me, the notion that says life begins at 40. I think for me, menopause, it sort of makes it so loud when I think about menopause, because of course we suffer when we experience hot flashes and, you know, all this roller coaster of being in perimenopause, menopause. It is hard. I'm not going to pretend that it is easy. It is hard. Of course, that is a fact. But I think at the same time, when we get to menopause, I think we as women, we start to unleash what womanhood, like a mature woman, is all about. Because at the same time, if you bring in the sense of liberation when you are in that age, the sense of like clarity, you don't take no, like you don't take nonsense from anybody. You are so clear about what you want in life, the wisdom that is there. You know, life has taught you so much. So it is a time that we, as much as we are going through menopause, of course we will address that, but appreciate the beauty of being a woman that you are, because we unleash our potential, we unleash the woman with the strength, the resilience of being a woman, especially in that age in life. I think that is what is amazing about being a woman. It's something so special. We can be vulnerable, but we can also show who we are in terms of strength and resilience and that inner beauty that every woman carries. So I think it is a phase in life where people should not be discouraged by the symptoms that they go through, but appreciate who they really are and unleash the light and the beauty that comes from within, the strength and that beautiful resilience that they all have.
0: Sure. Doc, finally, before we let you go, where can listeners to get a copy of Decoding Menopause? And mhlawumbi banga expecta ufumana ntoni from reading the book from the beginning to the end?
1: So we do have copies in rooms, and you can just come in and buy. We also have it online. If you go onto our website at www.drsomlota/shop, you will be able to get yourself a copy, and it will be delivered to you. So the book basically, literally as the name says, it decodes menopause. Menopause has always been seen as a complex, unknown, and, you know, are not an understandable phase of a woman's life. But the book is there to guide you, and not so much for somebody who is already in menopause. The book is about preparing that young woman about the journey ahead.
0: Mm.
1: And for those that are already journeying through perimenopause and menopause, it is opening your eyes to understanding, instead of being fearful, being anxious, being unsure. It is just there to open your eyes so that you walk with clarity, and it helps one see the need to consult professionals, not just getting every item posted on the social media. You must get scientific evidence, scientific information to guide you through, because beyond the hot flash, there is so much more that we need to be aware of to help and maintain our health in totality.
0: Sure. Doc Siyabulela, thank you so much, Doc, for joining us namhlanje. Inkosi kakhulu. Uthi incwadi yafumaneka ku www.drsomlota/shop, ne?
1: Yes, and we also have copies in our rooms. Our rooms are in Beacon Bay at number 8 Bonza Bay Road in Beacon Bay, just across the road from the Aston College in Beacon Bay.
0: Okay. Doc Siyabulela, inkosi kakhulu ngexesha lakho, Doc, kube nemini emnandi. Thank you so much, Ngosikakhulu. Oh, besincokola nayo Doc namhlanje. Today we were joined by specialist obstetrician and gynecologist Dr. Nontembeko Somlota, or the author of the new book Decoding Menopause, A Woman's Guide to Understanding Hormones, Navigating Transitions and Thriving Beyond Midlife. 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Otherwise, that's all we have for you today. Masiphinde sidibane kwakhona ngomso between 11 and 12 with myself, Zizipho Zipsimba Palma, and the producer of the show, uSilk Damoyi. Baphilisa Manduluka is standing by for the news update.
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3: Stories making headlines. Malema's name appears that Madlanka Commission and persistent sporadic power outages affect businesses in NMD. And I am nicely done. Good day. We're starting in Gauteng province. The Madlanka Commission has heard allegations that suspended Deputy Crime Intelligence Head Major General Feroz Khan used EFF leader Julius Malema to advance his own agenda in Parliament. Evidence lead advocate Methul Chagerson presented WhatsApp messages containing parliamentary questions that were to be asked by Malema to former Inspector General of Intelligence Isaac Dintuem. The commission heard that the questions allegedly drafted by Khan were sent through his close associate Mohamed Mosayed before being passed on to Malima. Chalka Sin told the commission the questions were intended to trap Dintuem into making false statements which Khan allegedly planned to use to castrate his removal.
4: Mr. Syed is still responding to the previous inquiry of General Khan, which is when are they sending the questions? And he says at 65977 at 12 June 2021, 849, but I think it's been sent already. He then responds to General Khan's message saying, you know, this will get him to lie and then we can get him removed. And he says, absolutely, he's going to deny it and then he's effed. Bye-bye, P, dot, dot, dot.
3: Meanwhile, the commission has postponed the testimony of attempted murder accused Vusim Ziket Matlala to next Wednesday. Evidence lead advocate Masha Besalo told the commission that Matlala's witness statement is not yet ready. Matlala, who appeared virtually, was represented by advocate Aniline Van de Hirvom. Commission Chairperson Justice Mbuyiseli Madlanga granted the postponement.
5: Mr. Matlala, the hearing of your testimony is postponed to 15 July 2026.
6: Correct.
5: That's one. Two, your statement must be filed by tomorrow.
6: The 8th of July.
5: 8 July 2026.
6: Correct.
5: Thank you, Mr. Matlala.
3: Staying in the province, Gauteng police say no arrests have been made following an attempted murder case involving Mamelodi Sundowns defender Divine Lunga in Hillbrow in Johannesburg. Lunga was traveling with friends on Sunday when a known suspect allegedly opened fire on their vehicle. After mistaking them for one cover police officer, no one was injured in the incident. Police spokesperson Tinswalo Sbeko says investigations are continuing. Let's move now to Ephondweni. Businesses in Nelson Mandela Bay are feeling the brunt of persistent sporadic power outages. Repeated equipment failures and services interruptions have sparked protests in several communities. Residents of New Brighton, Kwazakhele Zwide, and parts of Karega have been left frustrated, and businesses in these townships say the unreliable power supply is affecting their livelihoods. South African Funeral Practitioners Association spokesperson Otto Duhu says the power outages are affecting operational cost for undertakers.
7: And to us as funeral undertakers, it affects us badly. And this problem of electricity, it goes direct to us. One of the regulations to us, we have to have a generator, but the generator cannot take that full capacity of running for the whole 4 days. So it is a problem and it is affecting us, especially, that is why we are saying the onus lies on the municipality. They have to take care of this and they have to take care of it sooner.
3: Nelson Mandela Bay Municipality's MMC for Electricity and Energy, Ziyanda Mqokoyi, says while load reduction was introduced to prevent a total collapse of the network, repairs were further delayed by vandalism and aging infrastructure.
8: We are working very hard as the department to make sure that we are doing the maintenance so that at least we are giving the resident a reliable electricity. But I want to say that with the limited funds that we are having, it's still going to go a long mile to fix the electricity because, as you know, that we are dealing with the old infrastructure, aging of infrastructure that have its lifetime that is expired.
3: And exactly now, 5 after 12, let's recap our top story. The Madlanga Commission has had allegations that suspended Deputy Crime Intelligence Head Major General Feroz Khan used the EFF leader Julius Malema to advance his own agenda in Parliament. That's it for now. The next update is on the clock with Bongi Swabaliti Mantagana for SABC News here at True FM. I am Bapili Samanduluka. Ladies and gentlemen, this is Lunchtime Shandis.
9: Banana my notes, and I'm a correction, my
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12: Welcome, ladies and gentlemen, to the 8-1 of the world. Thanks for coming out. 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

0: esvisca zinhle cuba beats igama lege meeting zojabula doka ki 12 minutes after 12 ladies and gentlemen we are back on the radio and this is that number one daytime radio show esibizi lunch time 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yolwa as well as my boy azile maga from 6 till 9 sizibina sesingena na the radio ni from now up until 3 this is that number one daytime radio show the award winning lunch time
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0: 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What's gonna come now, they're written, hey? 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
1: multi talented.
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Welcome to another edition of your favorite daytime radio show with CBZ Land Time Shadis. Always been here to get lusuku la majimbo. 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

0: My goat is back. 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We tell you, Dalila, Mahotman, these ones, huh? The Tunyana, Mahotman, we can fly. I know, Sikon is into that, as my was also shared that, Okona end up, hey, you go away, I'm a Jangele, Maran, because when you guys are slaughter, matter what I can tell you, Buddha, I am is that, Skawar. Skawar, I'm a Buddha. Keep on keeping on, Guanaga. See what's finished for Tulu, let's finish Bangene, because I know we can fly in Van. As long as this man be saying, as long as Ingondo Yaking Asuki, we go, Lameshwakang Asuki, we are not go, Lautam, believe me. 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Okay? And don't agree with the Mongo Tata, and Nabonga Kwazuzenz is in the Funuzenz and Danuna, we are still Lutat, especially if you are present, but Sikon in Suku that also Kwazuzenz is in Longalenge, Lufunanga, Lautam, Marunga, who's over Craig? Who's over Craig? Shabunjani, my gents. Mr. Jazek, Robert Boy, J Music, Majenz, Kululu. Let's jump Shadi Central FM, like you never asked me, take one gun booya. Siamba say we lunch convo. We listen. We don't judge.
1: If it's uncomfortable, we're probably talking about it. The lunch convo is where opinions are bound and silence is cancelled, but no one else.
0: Good lunch convo, and I'm going to show you the Shadi Central FM, this one also, and Aita Chani. Umuntu uthetha le nto kuye because yifemeli siyakwazi uhlebana as ifemeli mo siyaunderstand siyakwazi ugqekana siyakwazi ukukhuthazana siyakwazi uhlekisana because we family I know it we are family yema ndidibene nento South ethi since 2010 urhulumente uyenze yasesinyanzelo into yoba abazali baregiste umntana abo sanduzalwa within 30 days. Kutsho Richard Sikakane, an official at the Department of Home Affairs, responsible for citizenships and passports. Udumthetho Mzantsi Afrika, umntana afuneka ube kanti uregistiwe as omnye wabemi boMzantsi Afrika within 30 days ezelwe. He explains that failure to do so incurs penalties relating to late registration of birth. To avoid this, many parents are complying with this legislation. Akhonto ikwazi ukuinconvenience angathi ID. Akhonto ikwazi ukuinconvenience South Africa ingathi into edibene ne ID. I remember a few days ago, not even days man, weeks, I think 2 weeks ago. The client but a friend. 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I was like, ay bo. Into umahluko is that the ID and a license. Hey. Have you ever been inconvenient ngenxa ye ID? 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How did that affect you? Have you ever struggled to do something important simply because andinayo iID ngalo mzuzu? 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

0: Chike. 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People that join Younger Chief, 200. Dench, Cowboy, DJ Bino, Gabs at the Small, Sika RSA, Gamanogomiti Gafana, Mos Gafana. Yet, Dolly Jones, I'm getting a glad jam shanties on this beautiful Tuesday, the 7th of July, 2026. 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You can send us a voice note. Kangoba kuthiwa the Department of Home Affairs has extended the operational hours to accommodate expected increased demands for his services due to the school holidays. Yakhumbula masuta masami sokwenzani smart IDs. Yakhumbula ne? Yeah. Effective from the 1st to 21st ka July 2026, offices ke zika Department of Home Affairs will open until 6 p.m. as opposed to the usual 4 p.m. to assist learners and members of the public abafuna apply for and collect smart ID zabo. The department continues to roll out interventions that seek to expand its services while we ensure that we deliver dignity to all. Wakhe awakwazi ukwenza into ofuna uyenze ebalulekileyo simply because awuphethanga ID. Nantsika wathi usinde ukhuphe ilayisensi kwathiwa not ilayisensi Mr. Bhunu, i-ID.
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1: If it's uncomfortable, we're probably talking about it. The lunch combo is where opinions are loud and silence is cancelled, but no one else.
2: You can call us. You can just give me a voice note to 072-399-8092. Let's look at the IDs today. I'm going to comment from my friend Usbu Mpande. Usbu, your slogan. I remember 2011, the West Bank, the command party documents, ZAM, the ID. Then, Slu, on my way to land down the Akuyo Mpande. Lahleka Slutha ID yam. 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
3: shome bra umiste mana bakwa-18 emdantsane bra. Yeah, I can say always do. I'm saying a traffic department. A traffic department in Ion, I want a Moslula green IT book. Dan Petayon and Yogan's I do to be in a license. You must say when you are clean and move up, and then nobody is Keneki, Oganya Winsa Ganduni. We have. Having gone by a low pralona, essentially, Mosu, Thomas Kane is Lune Ubeta Umanua Lupanche, Ipachi teaches the IT number instead of bar. See, in a weakening option, there's it twice thing than the Nanjar. Because a good man in the Nanga Sky Punch, which I put in, the IT Jacolena, it wrong only. To do a good man to Pelel and Shaba and Gang Fnandi, yes, I. Hamba, abokwenzenyini kwanyanzeleka Slu ndihambe ndiye ndize Home Affairs ndiphinde ndiyofola Home Affairs ndenze ke laa nto kuthiwa ngulindela laa nto ye-R70 sesha Slu ndiyayazi mebrale unantsekayo uyithethayo.
2: Thank you, Tiam. Thank you, my brother. Useredweni, hi.
4: Ola Slu, jobukhwena.
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2: Who won one?
4: So, wadwa kwa zuvu wanda, because when you foreign, wabona, ulo wa, I jam, no one, api ukebedi, ni chauku wala.
2: Brako, 2 years?
4: 2 years, zaka nikuwa zuvu wanda, 2 times, yabo. So I have whatever came to Canada, Miss Bean, but I have Home Affairs are full of smart, but I demand. They came like a animal, your air is one in. You don't know what the Padal is, but I don't look at something, but the lap of one has a leg when the corner is in the cupboard. 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
4: 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Oh, I can't remember the things that he did to Pangala and all that stuff. So I told him to pass through the Glinda Basa and I over Gutan, no mama, and then I'm paying me in the exam and I'm getting it. Now, young so is up and Mama Logan's cutting gun. I fought to show them to the city. Well, I've been around in one of the countries and before he saw it, I think about, yeah, before after one level, I think. Thing you love what everyone say about him.
2: Kuta mama.
4: Yeah, you had last season, but this is no mama one for what the eyes. Kula pon na puma na straight home affairs. This is no good home affairs. I have found that is the state because when the eyes got to is a little proof of address. Yeah, man, I was counselor.
2: Oh my goodness.
5: Di yagomnye ugqirha ndiyaqala ukuya kulo gqirha ne ndiqhela ukuya komnye kwayikhadi ende medical li-digital apha eflexstar yho hayi usisi wabantu ndiyamxela ndiyone ngokuthi ndiqhela ukuya kogqirha ndingafuna i-ID ndiveze nje ikhadi ende medical aid but hayi uyithethe iindaba zeminye imizi kumntu
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2: 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Oh my goodness. Oh babo. Number one, Landuela ID. Can you consider the ID fit? Of Nekuchati left on Din. Abanyebe took a lobbying at Chatting because

0: It's Tyler. Tim, sikamalanga meeting number one. Glad I'm Jandis. Ich nsa do bodas new statement of any article both of kutwe ENCA. They reported about last month thousands of South Africans have over a month left to prove their identities or risk losing them. Kaupindi Sluja, Sada. Kutwe last month thousands of South Africans have over a month left to prove their identities or losing them. Millions of identities, Kanye EIT documents, were blocked by the Department of Home Affairs after, oh my goodness, anomalies were found in them. To date, over 2 million IDs have been unblocked. An additional 370,000 have until 10 June to come forward to make representations with supporting documents. Ngabe mbumzansi Afrika abasela ngabo sotha. 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He said the department is currently looking at IDs blocked before November 2022 ngo November okay block your ID yakho yonke leminyaka kwenzeka ntoni kuwe. Oh my goodness. Come again, Kangalese VNs. Martin Kwekala 0723098092. Hello, Ngaba. 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Molo Savonia. Savonia Lavo. All right, man. Kevin looks into Zam Gelo Kashan from Kangala Naba Geneku Facebook. Before I make any Siamas, I'm going to Bazako. It's last time Shadi Central FM. Like no one else is Yabuza and I'm challenging the bar. Wake Awakwa's Ugwens in the Balu Lake Layo simply because of na ID. 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

0: 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Ran Josie, Scott Mapuma, Slizer RSA, Gongaj. Gongaj. Professor Nomlinda, the vocalist, Manego Betty Bonas. Okay, I'm trying to find a Rick Notala. I see you. No young standard come city langa. Relax, other. I got you. Good TSTV on your channel 816. Like www.truf.co.za. Yakupula mo sinema spizinga na mtu mkulu abongile mangala sports tournament. Engapa embizana. Eluphilisweni sports ground. Yakumuna was first piece in Glock Mkulu, right, Sauda? Yeah, yes. Now, this is the end of the game. No coach, the teams, as Tezangenela, the tournament. Now, this is no coach, Uavuile, Dungelo, team manager, ye young ideas. Kanbuya, Snogola Nai.
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0: All right, my guest, King of the coach, my second one for my coach.
1: Yeah, I'm Johnny.
0: Definitely, I'm taking some of my coach. Good,
1: I never feel in the field again.
0: Coach, we're young ITS, my thought. Open to bamboo, pick color coach into bamboo.
1: Oh, this is the engineer, my coach.
0: Oh, okay. All right.
1: Yeah.
0: My coach is a small in so good. I'm getting a good July. So, the Legumchum Kulu Abongila Mangala Sports Tournament. Ure, did you team your coach?
1: More than ready, sir. More than ready.
0: Uti more than ready. Hey! We have got a Bopi team coach as Genele Le Tournament in the Zinja Nina. Who's Tembi Le in the Nyan Nyan coach? We are now 15,000 rands.
1: Yo, team endala, ngiyangcoke indala, nam nje zwale

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0: 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I got you.
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1: Yeah.
0: Oh. Yayazi mos bani idlala neyiphi team?
1: Yeah, at the cast.
0: Ucinga ntoni ngayo?
1: Hayi. 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
0: Ababoni?
1: Hayi, abantu tu.
0: Eh?
1: Hayi, abantu tu. Ngakancinci. And the right is of being old tweak and me to be a square affair.
0: Yeah. Hey, and it's a better one in here to cast. Hey, and it's a better one to cast. Didn't know? Hey. My brother, thank you so much for your time. Because the cool coach of Wile Dunge. Lo, Dango.
1: Dango.
0: Dango, my brother. Last time, share this. And try to pay him like no one else. We're counting days. Next week, Thursday. And it'll be really sports ground. Love us at this corner. With the lamp of sports. Matt and Garrix, Loiso. Real love. Then we end this afternoon. In Ingo Mezibin and Zagnika Zonu Keta 1.

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2: It's about to go down. Ungalevali South End of the family meeting. Kishandi's namhlanje. Ekomlizo lo bentshilo nathi kwesine family meeting today. Yeah. Sine family meeting namhlanje Sauda. We're discussing my brother, one of the best artists ever in this country. The GOAT. We're discussing GOAT Yamda. The one and only Credo V. Daniels. Questions inkulumo nkosi yami ngomfethu. 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Phofu namda plaka ngiyakhi. My boy, I know there has a taste of yomculo. I know ba uzamthanda lo mjini. He goes by the name of Credo V. Daniels. Okay, which one is that one? When introduce a sound yake, I fell in love immediately. Love at first tone. I'm on first sight, Galagula. You understand? I fell in love. Credo V. Daniels.
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2: I fell in love. I want us to talk about my G. I'm going to get to my before see Valley show. I'm planning this out there. I'm going to find out when I'm going to be in. Uy budepi. Ngogo kwa kuku. Uy budepi. And what's been? If you know about the language that can go, we be no tini way forward. Yako, remember that my GOAT dropped one of the best albums. 6 million streams. 6 million. That shows the about why I'm care. Not only in South Africa, internationally. Sa trenda ka esenze ka ikusenze kama flop. The question is, oi budepi and ogasbini. If the gang of Wakubuno Timagati, because I'm a second scaptain and I'm trying to scaptain a soccer going, yeah, listeners, the last time Shandes, oh my goodness, according to Sakam Nadin, I tell you. Make sure that now you have to be like Yakin Gomam Club and Gomezimbini or Tanda Yoka Kulu. It could be your old time favorite song. Wait, when you say no, you're not going to meet Tanda, you're going to get Trenda, you're going to meet Tanda, you're currently. We understand that then sneakers of Gomazimbini, Kazelba, why you cater zona, Clamizing Gomaz. 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
4: 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That's my favorite songs. Pura Slucha.
2: I was.
5: I was.
2: Yeah, don't even get drama in a half bilingual. I have a lone lingual. I don't know. Shout out to you, my brother. Ihaba. I. Snazo. Ihaba lingaka my F.
6: And the case looks at Tinasa Plakwa Wango Credo V. Daniels.
2: Oh, my friend. Oh, Baba, I know.
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0: 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Before that one, aka KO, Younger Chief, Ran Josie. 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Director love video, Pavon, Dinu Younger Fondin, Ungamoza Lelu, Pala Koras, Paila Koras, and Jung Younger Chief Fondin. 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Zikalwe. In your listeners, the Shandi Sakasangi come and Kumbul was Kazili come. And Kumbul. Oh, Snezo Baba, Snezo Baba, yeah, Snezo Baba. 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Stimulus, I can go messing being in our Funasum Kerales or Nagus Captain Sanam Kanje, DJ Zin, Tabba by you love us as Ran Josie. 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
0: 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Ricky Rick, Tyler ICU, Young Shana, Calvin Momo, Baby Son, Mass Music. 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Bagla Forest, Yaga, Kelly Forest, for the new Ricky Rick, 18 and 19, Yalin Young.

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1: guys I'm not happy I just woke up to a message that my gigs one in Zambia in Kitwe and the other in Tanzania have been cancelled or rather I've been removed of the lineup because of the march that happened the other day so I don't know if we as South African artists or DJs have been targeted or it's reciprocation of sorts and I'm not blaming anyone you know we do have a serious issue in this country all I'm saying is hey One, today I've got a bad flu, yes. But also just how I'm feeling now, I'm feeling very... Serilaka!
0: Cleopatra! 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Before we hear Zambia, I can go to Zambia because okay, I'm trying to go to Zambia. I'm going to go to Zambia. I'm going to go to Zambia. I'm going to go to Zambia. I'm going to go to Zambia. 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Up until when? What does this mean? Does this mean we are phela ubudlelwane bethu namanye amazwe? Simply because as a country sesathi wonke ongekho lapha ngokusemthethweni makagoduke? Oh my goodness.
2: Ayikwazi.
0: Ayangazi. Kule kini ndiyazi ya kutani buye ndabenza hako siyaba sinogola na seko yelani. CBZ Kastito, Major League DJs.

0: SABC News, independent and impartial, with Bongi Baliti Mandakana.
1: In the top stories at 2, the National Treasury says it has temporarily withheld equitable shares payments that were due to be released to 69 municipalities. And UNISA says it has started processing National Student Financial Aid Scheme allowances. Good afternoon. Welcome to the news at 2. National Treasury says it has temporarily withheld equitable share payments that were due to be released to 69 municipalities this month. National Treasury says this is being done to instill fiscal discipline in the municipalities. The affected municipalities have been given due notice and have been afforded an opportunity to explain why their funds should not be withheld. The Matlanga Commission has heard allegations that EFF leader Julius Malema sent businessman Mohamed Mo Sayed information related to Betterbright fleet management tender. WhatsApp messages presented by evidence leader advocate Matthew Chaskelson allegedly showed Sayed forwarding the information to suspended deputy crime intelligence head Feroz Khan. Media reports have previously linked Betterbright to allegations of irregular payment connected to EFF-linked entities. Malema has submitted a written response to the commission denying any involvement in Betterbright bribery allegations. Chaskelson read Malema's response into the commission's record. Meanwhile, the commission has postponed the testimony of attempted murder accused Vusimuzi Cat Matlala to next Wednesday. Evidence leader advocate Mahlabi Sillo told the commission that Matlala's witness statement is not yet ready. Matlala, who appeared virtually, was represented by advocate Aneline van der Heever. Commission Chairperson Justice Mbuyiseli Matlanga granted the postponement and said,
2: Mr. Matlala, the hearing of your testimony is postponed to 15 July 2026.
3: Correct.
2: That's one. Two, your statement must be filed by tomorrow.
3: The 8th of July.
2: 8th July 2026.
3: Correct.
2: Thank you, Mr. Matlala.
1: The University of South Africa says it has started processing National Student Financial Aid Scheme allowance payments. This after students raised concerns about the delays in receiving their allowances for last month. This UNISA is one of the country's largest higher education institutions, with more than 380,000 students and around 177,000 funded by NSFAS. The university says the payment process is highly complex. UNISA's acting chief financial officer, Liana Yobert, says payment batches began being processed last Friday and eligible students are now receiving their allowances. And lastly, the Western Cape Department of Health says there's been a concerning spike in confirmed cases of death cap mushroom poisoning in the province. It is one of the most dangerous species and one of the world's most poisonous mushrooms. The department says they have seen 5 confirmed cases of poisoning in the past 2 weeks. Director of the Tigerberg Poisons Information Center, Karin Marks, says one bite of certain species of the wild mushrooms can cause fatal poisoning. On that note, we've come to the end of this bulletin recapping the top story. National Treasury says it has temporarily withheld equitable share payments that were due to be released to 69 municipalities this month. For SABC News on True FM, I am Bongi Baliti Mantakana. Your next update at 3.

Adric Sounds, Solo Tanto, Kamalengo Mitumu Sawako. 9 minutes after 2, Glantam Chandy Central FM, like no one else, and go see Kubongi. Bali Dimandagana. Ginda was got 2. Singing a quantum hour of the show. Zalanda Legas Ginda Bongo 3 is as good to Gilatina Kwangana, the number one afternoon drug show. Tembela Setu and Sunny Lenunga Uza between 3 and 6. Right here on your number one news station, TRUFM. That when you're going to get some money, the Facebook, TRUFM, one word, yay like, yes, follow us. Yabangen, X at TRUFM, Instagram at TRUFM. Okay, you can let it park, go TikTok at TRUFMZA. Skangadus for money, that's some fun, again. Okay, DSTV audio channel 816. 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Gotta get you 9.3 to 107.8. So spin is a color government red when on a Tuesday. How about Mogola and I could say, what's the say, Koyelani? You know, cookies in the South as yes, in Niki Sum, like a cooling, are going to be as the Wednesday events, Ugany can attend the events as Ninzi. Because ndifuna noseko namhlanje ke sincokole ngamathuba adalwa zi-festivals, you understand, adalwa zi-sports tournament ezifana ne-marathons, u-ironman races, i-soccer tournaments, abongile amangara sports tournament embizana, you understand, amathuba avelayo kwezokhenketho ngenxa yezi-festivals nezi-events. 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

0: 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Before that one Malacosta mluzisha and Rekile Nyora vulela ma weekend umakhoza DJ Maporisa. 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
0: sinazo
2: like live is better than like
3: streaming or
2: yeah
3: cuz live in what sense
0: uthi live is better
2: like I want to engage with my fans, if I can call them that. Like
3: your supporters.
2: Supporters. Yeah. Like I don't want to call them fans, because my supporters, so that, I mean, we come together and share music.
3: But also your culture. Identity, that's also something that you've been intentional about. So tell us about your own upbringing, your own background, the context that would have helped frame what you produce through your music
2: at times. My culture. So like I am very mixed, if I can say I'm very mixed. My mother has Xhosa heritage, my father has Portuguese heritage, I am Tsonga. So like I had to like blend it together.
3: Okay.
2: Yeah.
3: And then because what you're renowned for is
0: Ima credo, Ima boy, Ima. My mother is Xhosa. My father is Portuguese. And mna, I am Tsonga.
4: I quasi.
3: Also something AI old girl, music as well. And this is, you know,
0: Utini bongi?
5: AI, anything is possible.
0: Utamaka tasenga haye bongi. Bongi, as someone who's into music, man, if you were kwi team yakhe, if ubuki kona yakhe, ibi not in advice yakho ngoku kuye xothela naye. Because sonele festive season, we're expecting the gigs, we want to see him perform. I can't wait to see him perform Sedilaka. I know uzaza Eastern Cape ngekudalanga. I can't wait to see him perform Ungafa. 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
0: 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Let's talk about my brother, Credo V. Kwenze kephi? 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
0: Ah, brother, namhlanje I feel like isincokola ngento eclose enhliziyweni yami kakhulu.
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0: one thing about tourism, if abantu bakuthi ababenefit and I understand, ayenzi sense kum.
1: Doesn't make sense.
0: The first thing in the end funny understand is si benefit njani singabantu. Make siqala apha tasekozi siyakamkela kishandisi namhlanje my brother. Si masikwi relationship. Masikwi relationship between sport tournaments, a festival kwakunye ne tourism services. Ubuhlobo buhamba uphelele pa.
1: Kuzo silutsha mhlobam, manibulele kakhulu, ndibulise abaphulaphuli be-Lunch Time Shandis. 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It's a matter of destinations silutsha into yokuba bona how do they strategize according kwezi events and festival. Eziye zisenziwe, ezinye ziba ze-music festival, cultural festival, sport tournament. Generally, i-weather zethu e-South Africa, Eastern Cape in particular, they allow us for more outdoor entertainment and hosting of these events. So iphumekeke kuloo destination leyo into yokuba bangena njani to feature there, because ideally as events they don't only attract abantu baloo ndawo. There's a lot of abantu bangaphandle abazileyo umzekelo ukuzobukela impolo yabahlobo eMonti. Now as a destination iMonti, yintoni nina eniziprojektha ngayo into ukuthini's associate with big brands as izitishes of the SABC ezifana nomhlobo wena ne 2FM and other events eziye zihost kwezindawo. There was a lot of people zine following as the brand. There's a lot of people abawufollow umhlobo wenene. They are big people emhlobo wenene eba esimahloniphileyo uyabo and other SABC stations abazayo bazofuna uzokubona abantu ababalandelayo. But there are other elements as destination is no answer. While you are in East London, you can do a boat cruise. While you're in East London, from the event is a big corner, there's a bed's cave close by where you can go as friends. So in that depending the event is so even a lot of a multiplier effect whereby accommodation no corner, but by a BNP nabe hotel, abandon shop, abantu abenzi art nabo bayakwazi ukuthi bashokise isakhono sabo kwezi event attendees.
0: That's because xa sizayo ke context ye rural tourism, zeziphi opportunities onothi zibakho xa kuza as festivals? 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My brother Dumzana is going to do something apha ku-August if ndikhumbula kakuhle ngapha eHamburg. Tell us more about these opportunities if you like, because now.
1: Of course, it's Lucha. Unzekelo, example, in the National Arts Festival. Bentenda Ichonga, believe it or not, Lucha, Nyaka was 52, the National Arts Festival, he called. 52 years, the event, it's the signature event. In a very small town, you can imagine in Makanda without a National Arts Festival, you know, by Inganjani, Lucha. Very big actors, actresses, artists, everyone. Ongafanazi mhlambe Eastern Cape, but abantu abakwesa space, they make sure. Umzekelo kukho lanto kuthiwa abantu abaklankolo yobuhindi kuthiwa kuya kunekha. Imakhanda is the maker of art in generally up in South Africa. Awukwazi in the art space kodwa you don't frequent the National Art Festival. You are bound to go there. Now the benefit of the community as an funny event and some events they come and go smooth, but the National Art Festival has been there for the past 52 years. It's very key for how do you associate yourself. I know for many years abantu basekhini babekade be operations zindlu zabo into kuba le 11 days iyenzwa National Art Festival apha as an event. I'm willing intathe impahla zami nabantwana bam siye kumzala osephiphiph ngiyayirentisa out indlu yami. Those are some of the low hanging fruits that these communities, because ukufuna indawo yolala emakhanda it's very difficult. Abantu kunabantu who frequently from PE bayolala bayejuke emakhanda baphinde babuyele PE, abanye mhlawumbe uzayobhukisha ePort Alfred, but i-accommodation gets very limited kulandawo. 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Is residence the university dot also benefit the National Art Festival. So it means into abantu benza into zezandla they are able, you don't only sell, you are able now ukwe ufunde ezinye izinto zenziwa ngabanye abantu bezinye kona.
0: Damn, Rasekos, yantrigaresh. Because when again the Emakhanda National Arts Festival, uthelangale ndi accommodation. Believe me, Tasekos Clancy Kowe, sub booking that we are Lale Port Alfred. And you can imagine the distance you suka ngapa, we ngapa, just for your lala zapindu, we lebum nandini bangape makanda. Then you can make as Kana Yoka Kules. Ngobu suku no hal, Tasekos, because Galuambe suku ngapa, ubuegum nandi, now if no good drive into Gange 40 minutes or so. Ah, man. That's because
1: those are the opportunities when a future. Ngoku sekuthengwa ne shipping containers convert into rental units. These are some of the benefits. Working on umasipala, there is a sports field somewhere umasipala that has available to ezo businesses. Ezo. Then they offer ezo mobile units. No, it's a good investment that could be prolonged. Mhlambi in permanently. Nabantwana besikolo because into the accommodation, even for university students, is still a big issue for universities around South Africa.
0: And yes, in the corner, I know about the PCM by Chungika Kurung Longsumbi Legends Marathon, Tasagos. 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
1: 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There's a Legends, kukho neza BAF Marathon. 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I-BCM alone ngoku izawufeature kwi-World Cup ye-cricket next year. Like these are the opportunities into kuba the fund tourism managers ngoku sele i-strategies are in place. How do we develop this? How are you gonna retain aba bantu for a bigger, for a longer period of time?
0: That's what goes before the Kurule, my brother. As tourism specialist here to Kushandes, what would you want people to consider doing? Abe kufupi nezindawo zihosta as the sports tournament.

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0: She had the number one afternoon drive show, TRU Drive. 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Boo, boo, boo, boo, boo, boo.
1: Ikwazi, Tamthura, ikwazi, buti, ikwazi.
0: Sabu njani, poise?
2: Zero, Tamthura. Ah, poise. No, no, no, no. You can't
0: be in
2: the
0: end of
2: Zangena, Tamthura. There's no way, poise.
0: Ah,
2: poise. Ah, poise. No, you can't say Tamthura to us,
0: Mvana. Ah, poise.
2: Ah, no, no, no. Where's this mic?
0: Yeah, he on. No, it's that one.
2: No, you can't say it. I'm coming, man. How you doing?
0: I'm okay, man. Just 1 minute.
2: Yeah, sure.
0: Your take, Credo? Credo V? And if Bugutimiakbunotimakatin.
2: It's what Black Coffee used to say. Just because you have a USB doesn't mean you're a DJ. So just because you've got a mic and a skill to just combine music doesn't mean that you're a singer. Can be a producer. What happened to ghostwriters? Because I feel like he's unsoyembi nango pal.
0: Agapali.
2: Unigo AI.
0: Yeah, prompt.
2: That's about Steve like.
0: Yeah.
2: So he IT technician lena AI abondo ba. In actual fact, the guy he wants to beat up. Yo.
0: Advice yako kwe?
2: My advice is ride on the wave whilst you can, because soon it's gonna die. Yeah, like poison, it's like nothing is not gonna be for forever. You get me? He should have been a DJ, not a singer.
0: How is he gonna teach?
2: He's just gonna play Kalogu Credo Angena Dalelando. For example, that guy Dale soul music. Who dance with my father? But I don't love him. She's like, yeah!
0: Okay. We talk about the art.
2: Yeah. When you see that guy, it's like, dance with my father. Now where's your father? Again, he has played that song over and over. You've listened to that song over and over, but you dance because it's someone onga kalango kumbona.
0: Setu.
3: I have a quick question. What I don't Please. Understand is what's the discourse about? Because it's not a matter of Aziko AI musicians. Is it because it's him and he was busted, or what's the topic? That's the thing. So Imistake Ikuya was going to perform live.
2: Not only live, but not putting in as a preset to be seven record.
0: Most importantly, okay. Chance
3: no,
0: is lying.
3: Because wow.
0: The reason why Sisikala Kangaka Sikandi he lied and said, I'm the one who
3: I wish he was upfront about the truth as to how he made the music.
0: Thank you.
3: Because now that's what's causing this discourse.
0: Thank you.
3: I'm not only wrong with being a person who plays Okanye, who makes music out of AI, but don't pretend like you are an artist.
2: And also, Zutula Gagubi, I bought one issue. That's okay, because Zutula Gagubi, I bought
0: Tatungafa, Ga Shunam Tekala, Tatu Sedilaga, Tatu Tebotula, Watatu Corte, some shows. There's a couple, there's about 4 or 5
3: Can't
0: songs.
3: Can't they sue him for that?
0: The album making will go easy to see online.
3: Yeah, makes sense because what the heck?
2: Look, all I said is ride on the wave while it's still there, because sooner or later, boy, of no beer, I go IT.
4: SABC News, independent and impartial. With Bongi Baliti Mandakana.
5: Public Protector has found that the city of Cape Town has not delivered basic services to Langa. And National Treasury says it has temporarily withheld equitable share payments due to be released to municipalities. Good afternoon. Welcome to the news at 3. Public Protector Koleka Galeka has found that the city of Cape Town has not delivered basic services to Langa Flats and Khayelitsha in line with the law and constitution. Galeka has briefed the media in Cape Town following an investigation by her office that started in 2022. It was a result of community members complaining to her office during an outreach program. Complaints included sewerage infrastructure, removal of solid waste, high mast lighting for security, as well as adequate water provision, among others. Galega says complaints were found to have merit.
6: On whether the provision of basic municipal services by the functionaries of the city of Cape Town to the residents of Langa Flats and Khayelitsha townships are rendered in a progressive and effective manner as contemplated in the constitution and the law. If not, whether such conduct is improper and amounts to maladministration and improper prejudice. The allegation that the basic municipal services are not rendered in conformity with the constitution and the law is substantiated.
5: National Treasury says it has temporarily withheld equitable share payments that were due to be released to 69 municipalities this month. National Treasury says it is being done to instill fiscal discipline in the municipalities. The affected municipalities have been given due notice and have been afforded an opportunity to explain why their funds should not be withheld. At least 198 suspected illegal miners have been arrested for illegal mining-related offences at the Losberg Kloof mine in the Western Noria area of Gauteng's West Rand. They were arrested as part of Operation Prosper involving Gauteng Police, the Sandaf and Sibanye Mines Protection Services. Authorities have also confiscated illegal mining equipment. Most of the illegal miners are foreign nationals from Zimbabwe, Mozambique, and Lesotho. A Limpopo pig farmer accused of the double murder of women has told the High Court in Bulukwane that his constitutional rights were not read to him when he was arrested. Zakaria Olivier is testifying under cross-examination in a trial within a trial regarding the admissibility of his statement. Olivier and his co-accused William Mosora are standing trial for the murders of Maria Machado and Kudzai Ndlovu, whose bodies were found dumped in a pigsty on a farm at the Onvelvacht outside Polokwane in August 2024. Olivier also said he has given the statement without his lawyer.
7: I then informed them that that they are mumbling and I do not understand what they are telling me. And I also then told them that they are not arresting me in the right manner.
5: And lastly, the Construction Industry Development Board, in partnership with the University of Johannesburg, have launched a certificate in construction management program in Durban. The initiative is designed to strengthen the capabilities of emerging and developing contractors in KwaZulu-Natal. Board Chairperson Khulile Nzo says program will provide participants with practical skills, business management, project management, and construction management. Nzo says the goal is to improve contractors' ability to manage construction projects effectively and to enhance business performance. On that note, we've come to the end of this bulletin. Recapping the top story, Public Protector Koleka Galeka has found that the city of Cape Town has not delivered basic services to Kwalanga Flats and Khayelitsha in line with the law and constitution. For SABC News on True FM, I am Bongi Baliti Mantakana. More news in a sequence at 3:30. It is now time for True Drive. King Boy is set in Osanlele, standing by.
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9: Later on, we'll be starting it off with some rugby. Some big news coming out from World Rugby. There is something that they're doing as we speak that you might not have noticed if you're someone who watches rugby, but it's happening. Fun fact for you, it's something that's also happening at the FIFA World Cup, and it has to do with the television match official. I'll tell you all about it later on. Make sure you stay tuned. You want to hear this because it might have some bearing on next year's World Cup. We'll also be getting into the sports quiz for today. It's a Tuesday after all. Today's question. Ha! Ayalula. All this later. Help us through.
10: Yo, that boy. Damn. Yo. He like blew me away. He blew me away.
11: Afternoon drive presents a fight.
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0: Check out on this one, coming up with Brandon Google, Foster 98. My baby, that's the name of the song. Welcome to True Drive. Got a minute, I'm Shanje. Got a sweet is Nzukwiri. Come along, Dingo Tembela, King Boy. Bringing you nothing but great things all the way. This is what we call a True Drive. It so happened that when they were deciding about this show, they gave me a team. I don't know for what good reason, but I've got this lady in front of me. Kamala Galungu said, get the show off phone.
1: No, no, no, I just want to find out something.
0: No.
1: So if you get in the bank, Yeah, no, the problem is that I compliment you so well. Like, I get you.
0: Listen,
1: you guys need to be people who understand one another. Not even.
0: Yes. Yo!
2: It makes sense.
0: So, Indoni, we work wife can go. Yes, Suswala team yokala. What was Shaka? Usheka and Usheku Siap. But what is that fool?
2: So my thing is this, ne? Mna, I'll give you this one example. Mna, Ningu Nuno Mendes, a Pochuka.
0: Good old young Ogolon to Nuno Mendes.
2: Nuno Mendes, he left back as a Pochuka.
0: Labor to where I go to.
2: Okay. You see what happened is all, ne? Nuno Mendes was a Pochuka. The moment the Puma Mna Eba Lane, it team Yaki.
3: Hi!
1: Parque Pirates of the Caribbean.
2: Captain.
1: Yes, the ship.
2: Yes, he's the captain.
1: Over to you, okay, Captain.
4: Are they lying or telling the truth? You be our detective. Hashtag True Detective on True Drive.
0: Hey guys, it's Kalek when I'm True Detective right here on the True Drive. So basically what happens with True Detective, if it's your first time listening to the show, we've got three statements. Within those three statements, you get to identify the liar between the three of us. Trust me, uko on opposite side. No, uzamva. Uzamva. Oh, by the way, SM statement CT. Over this weekend, I got a call on a Thursday. Hey, listen, man, what are we doing on Saturday evening? I'm like, no, I'm just chilling. Would you mind joining us quick after party at Deppen July?
2: No!
0: I'm like, say what now? Would you mind joining us quick after party at Deppen July? A company here to eat tenge, ama take it, to makine tile, and would love to invite you. I'm like, oh, ngaba kanje into yosuka. Then down the kuyon is I cover squat to amdagata and say no more.
1: Mm-hmm. All expenses paid.
0: So all I'm saying, my statement is over the weekend I attended Eat Deppen July.
1: Mine is simple. I love the sport called polo, not immortal.
0: Oh.
1: But the sports.
0: So you can say see my choice and
1: by 8:44. Leggings and boots.
2: I've never said it's a sport on a set, but
1: I'll do that.
2: Yeah, it doesn't make sense to me. Oh, Germany, in my entire life, from last time we were indoor live and in person, I have only ever watched one horse racing event.
0: Yo! Only one.
1: Only one.
0: Oh, say that. Later on.

Are they lying or telling the truth? You be our detective. Hashtag True Detective on True Drive. 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

0: The Yams is called Your Tango Lupeli, 22 after 3, right here on True FM like no one else. Welcome to True Drive, Ngoska Kurungo Kelanati. Do you think you can identify a liar between the three of us? Well, hashtag, are they lying or telling the truth on hashtag True Detective? Who is lying between myself or Sethu or, you know, Sanel?
1: Sizwe sakuthi, ixesha lolwaluko lifikile. 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
3: It's indeed True Detective, right here to True Drive. Well, my statement is that over the weekend, I got a call. So basically, there's one of these clients when Kendazi Sebenz and I've been like, Windows Air adverts, and then they gave me a call. It's like, hey, what are you doing this weekend? I'm like, ah, oh, my man, I've got just family things during the day, and then late, I'm not doing anything. It's like, oh, okay. How long did it take you to get to East London to catch a flight? Oh, no, it can take me like 2 hours at most. Okay, great stuff. Come through then. Don't you want to chill with us? Put Deb in July. I'm like, my man, are you asking or telling me? What am I asking you? I'm like, oh, Nibuza, get Deb in July. Oh, I'm putting in years. So late. Ah, nina bakhela abazali, ebazali. 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Sayo sabela zabuya ngoku.
4: Sayo sabela.
3: Zabuya ngoku.
4: And how's the experience?
3: Look, I don't think TV does justice when you see it.
4: Okay.
3: I don't think social media does justice to it. It's a world you've never seen, say to. The experience, yeah, it's like your. That's so amazing.
5: Oh,
3: nice. You get me? And within yonke lando, you realize that, yeah, no, but
4: to
3: be more life.
4: Compare Groove,
3: yes,
4: Eastern Cape to
3: Groove, yes,
4: Durban.
3: Since
4: I no, no, no. I mean, like, the environment, obviously, Galogu. It's the after party. Everybody has fun now. Your hair's down. We're having a good time.
3: Look, man, those guys, they know how to spend money. That's all I can say. Okay. Yeah, I think that's what I can say. That's, yeah, Manpele.
4: The thing is this. There's a documentary that's playing. So it was covering the different types of sports. I was exposed to it like that. And I was like, okay, maybe this polo sport is not a bad sport. And I know that the Prince and the Prince of Wales, that's William, used to play the sport himself. So kubakho events around it, England, where people go play polo. I've never known, or I don't know of a team, of a South African team of polos. And the Boni is a sport that happens even nasemakhaya, because you think that there are areas up in the Eastern Cape province where children can be actually given that opportunity to play the sport polo. Because what do you need? You just need a mallet, and you need a polo pony. You need a racket. Think of polo like hockey, high and horseback riding.
3: Okay,
4: so since Dallas is the team as before, we just need to be four. So city soy four, aba, then you team of four and us play. So I just love the sport. It's easy, it's quick, and it's nice. So crazy, I love it.
3: I think that's fancy, man.
4: Yeah.
3: As in bad, I love it. I'm strong in price.
4: No. The sport polo.
3: Okay. Trenches and on this one, it's called Butsilo King.

0: On this one, Siyama no DJ Chromatic, as well as No Dento Fela. The city of a city with Silo King, right here on True FM like no one else. 29 after 3. I think AI in a debate, AI in Kulukum, South Africa. It is what it is, man, as long as you give us good music. That's it. That's all that is important, Gum. As long as you give us good music, any and any so we see born. If you ask about our grand vocalist to perform live, we see Pelele Apple. As is music called alone, but oh, AI is taking over. Ghost is watching the AI Miami. Ilapa must move. Say Sabenza, say
1: Lapa. Hey, Bupiloki Ing, hey?
0: Yeah. Hey, imagine God to her. Not to figure out a better radio. Imagine if a program like a presenter. Program. Full on King Boy. Clone voice, I'm to know a sad thing. Say program on word. Yeah. I program a programs manage.
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4: I'm the only one at this table who's the best in the world.
5: Let's get into that rugby right now at 3:30. World Rugby is trialing a centralized TMO, Television Mesh Official Hub, designed to remove host broadcaster influence from key decisions. The system, tested during the Nations Cup and the Junior World Championship, sees TMOs working remotely from Hawkeye's headquarters in England with direct access to all broadcast angles. Officials believe that the model will improve consistency, cut costs, and eliminate the risk of broadcast manipulation. Under new standards, referees must receive footage directly from TMOs who will now select replay angles themselves. The overhaul can be rolled out at next year's Rugby World Cup, which is quite significant, like you've just heard now, because it does eliminate broadcaster manipulation. Because sometimes you'll be watching a match and you'll be seeing it in real time that the opposition team did something wrong, maybe to a player of the Springboks. But then because the match is happening overseas, the director, the TV director, won't show that angle in the stadium again, because he or she knows that if they show it in the stadium, then the referee will have to stop the game and go review it. This time, that takes it out of his or her hands and gives it right back to the referees or the television match officials. We'll see when it comes to next year's World Cup. Otherwise, it's already happening in the Nations Cup and the Junior World Championship. Speaking of the Junior World Championship, the Junior Springboks will be in action later on this afternoon when they take on Wales in their pool decider. And in terms of the team itself that will take on the Welsh, with Kevin Foote, the head coach, did make 6 changes to the starting 15, as well as 2 on the bench in the team that will head out there later on today. Let's give you that team in case you missed it. Number 1, Oliver Reid. 2, Sposet Mnebelele, the captain. 3, Danny Kruger. 4, Hendrik Theron. 5, JD Hartig. 6, Risima Khosa. 7, Luke Cannon. 8, Vuyo Gwiji. The backline has number 9, Hendre Skuman. 10, Yakin Ahmed. 11, Kutadzo Rashivanga. 12, Ethan Adams. 13, Samuel Badenhorst. 14, Chelsea Yoster. And 15, Elzidon Felix. And on the bench, it's Liam van Wyk, Rambo Kubeka, Luan van der Berg, Jathan Orange, Gert Kemp, Jaden Brits, Marcus Muller, and Jordan Steenkamp. The match between the Blitzboks, or the Junior Springboks rather, against Wales at the Junior World Championship will kick off later on this afternoon in less than 30 minutes time at 4 p.m. We'll give you those updates as they come right here on True Drive. All right, it's that time. Let's get to the sports quiz for today.
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5: Very simple question today, guys. Molweni otherwise.
1: Hello.
5: It's a very, very simple question today.
0: Mm-hmm.
5: Moya Wey too was very down sometime last week when the ICC Women's T20 World Cup happened and things did not go our way.
0: Sure.
5: But all I want to know, in everything that you were doing this weekend, tell me, which team won the 2026 ICC Women's T20 World Cup?
0: Hallelujah.
5: Option A, the West Indies. B, Australia. C, England. Or D, New Zealand. 072-999-8092. Which team won the 2026 ICC Women's T20 World Cup? Tebel, heads or tails?
0: Tails.
5: Hey!
0: You go to easy work or say dango easy, man.
5: It's tails.
0: Oh, cook your time.
1: No.
0: Oh.
1: He said
5: tails. What
0: do
5: you mean?
1: Oh,
5: okay.
0: I said to yo, say to the teller, oh, yo, when I said, he Australia.
5: Okay.
0: Yeah, Australia.
1: Why would you take B? Because I was going to choose B.
0: I relax.
1: I'll take England. The corner, I'll be late at Lemos.
5: He took Australia. England, the corner, yona, yes.
1: Tata, yona, yeah.
5: All right. 072-999-8092. That is where you send your voice note with your answer of choice. The question, very simple, straightforward today. Which team won the 2026 ICC Women's T20 World Cup? Is it option A, the West Indies? B, Australia, as chosen by Tembela? C, England, as chosen by Seto? Or D, New Zealand? 072-999-8092. Send me that voice note. We'll play it later at 4:30.
0: Danko Seda. And that's Muya. It's Kagani voice note, Zago 072-999-8092. We want to know who is lying between the three of us when it comes to True Detective. If Okoshonga's Deadman Zero, check out our Facebook at True FM. You'll be able to see what's happening.

0: It's official RSA on this one. It's called Contraca, right here on True FM like no one else. 21P44, hashtag True Detective. Right here on the True Drive Street after this.
1: What is the stigma around a man cheater having morning and night wear? 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
0: You tell us who's lying between the three of us. Well, my statement is that over the weekend, I attended Durban July. Said to Utie, now she's a fan and a big one. Off luck game, go try Paolo. No, not the car. Try. Yeah, yes. Bonobo. Like, Google it. You will see. Hey, because but, trust me, hey.
6: Hey, but your pronunciation.
2: It's a polo.
6: Yeah.
0: Ipoanye polo.
6: They're spelled the same. No? It's potato, potato. But I feel like. This is off money phone call from programs manager.
0: Say that. Don't be like that. Don't be like that.
6: Programs manager. This is a program where AI can go. Polo.
0: So it's Polo.
6: Polo.
0: It's not Tembela when I say Polo. Polo. Polo. Okay. Statements guy said, get Udi. She's a big fan of her. Polo. Polo. Anyway.
6: In person, in my life, I've only ever watched one horse racing event.
2: And where did this happen?
6: So it was in Qabeja. I forgot where that horse racing stadium is, but it was all the way back in 2012.
2: I think I went to this horse racing.
0: Wait, what?
6: Did you?
2: It's like Kaleni now,
6: somewhere there.
2: I think it was 20, but not 2012 for me.
6: I don't need to offer him back.
0: Celu mandi ni chong.
2: No.
0: Wow, swengu banu ena. Wow, yena banu ena.
6: NMU. As the ambassador of your university.
0: Wow, yena ambassador university.
6: Man,
0: it's what is the name of the boys? You know what
6: I'll tell you later on.
2: That other radio station than Sebenza Kuyo Lape Newton Park 9. So I went there because of work. So me and my friend Courtney were the only two who went to it.
6: Okay.
2: I'll look
6: Shout
2: for
0: punch.
2: Pictures and I'll show you.
0: Shut up, Pants. Manchala Pants, as you identify the liar. Massive voice, not Nova's dinner.
7: True Drive, King Boy, Sissi 2.
0: Where does it?
6: Yeah, man.
7: And the face of Kate has accepted Penemlas. True Detective, one of more Shankan, which you umdopus is Sayo. Okamba Mangangu. King Boy.
0: Kanjani manje kangonibone.
7: Ngibone nje be Durban July after 5.
0: Ngikubukhezile.
7: Ngibone ke singibona umuntu engimaziyo kwazi umhlophe yabonakala nje phakathi kwabantu.
0: Ngicabanga
7: ukuthi kuyena uKing Boy oqhamba manga.
0: Bele ngaphakathi
7: kumakhini Joe. Thanks guys.
0: All right, thanks man.
8: Walwen tru drive.
0: Eh Kayone.
8: What's
0: up man?
8: Tingastatha yapha.
6: It is indeed true. Remember in 2012, I was actually Mr. Freshette was was the NMMU at the time. So as part of the prize, la horse racing event that was happening at that time. And I actually did bet when I said to. I didn't win the bet, but I got a betting ticket. That was the first time ever I saw that. Yay! Actually, this stadium is huge. Like, the horse racing stadium is actually quite big. because the distance that the horse is running, that's true. Sure. So mine is true.
0: Okay, all right, awesome. Every month?
6: No. It was just a one-time cash prize. It was not every month.
0: Approximately how much?
2: How much did you get?
6: Yo, I'm money on life money 1,000 yota, bro.
0: 1,000
6: Yeah, exactly. You see your reaction. Jonga, the next year, then Mr. Freshet, the next year got significantly more than me.
0: Of one money?
6: I don't know, bro, but it was like close to 10K or something.
2: What?
6: Exactly.
2: So are you trial and error?
6: She imagines say to zero.
0: We want the money. All right, say to.
2: I'm actually telling the truth. Oh. I've never watched the sports live before, mm-hmm. but I'd love to experience it. I think Dingai Kupi Mali to go and watch Ipolo. Okay. It's interesting. It's a fast game. According to Zima, no one holds. Yeah, it's very fast. No one holds position of the ball. And you just need to. It gave me someone is injured. Right. There are those 3 to 4 minutes breaks in between, but it's just a fast-paced game. It looks like hockey, but it's hockey horseback. So I love it. Quick, straight to the point. Yes.
0: Hi. Maybe the station can take us through that. Tuntun. Baby Zanganan. Leban go November. Go to Yamahash.
6: Oh, yeah.
0: Berlin,
2: November.
0: Yeah, because I'm coming.
6: At all.
2: It's the Berlin of.
0: Ah, Ben Gwena Shem. Me, go to Yamahash.
2: Yeah. Now and next year.
0: Indi, me, Ash.

0: Shandesh on this one. Teaming up with the moves was called Studa or Slender. You will choose which one between the two.
1: Huh?
0: Well, within two drive, we've got it all.
1: Mm. Hey, Bunny Slend.
0: Like I say, God. TikTok. Do we have to explain?
1: Listen, yeah, I don't know about you, but I love Likompo. I think that's the genre of music.
0: Yes.
1: It's called Likompo.
0: It's called Likompo. Look, it's a very nice music.
1: I love it.
0: I mean, when you listen to the likes of Makhadzi, you're like, you're vibing to it, and then talk booze about it.
1: Because what do you mean?
0: It's a Tuesday today, so each Tuesday in jail, we get to do several things, and one of those things is question or challenge. One of us will be playing. Wait, is it me?
1: One of us.
2: Don't worry,
0: we will see if whether how this one will go, but I am playing against Unzakzin, Kwakunye, no massive. I'm not sure which one between the two, but they will choose who is smarter between the two of them. And then the smartest one will have to deal with me. And then we'll see who is the smartest between Ismata Sabo and Ismata Setuja. And then, yes, if my Ismata smartest of the smartest. Okay, and even I'm doing the chat. But we get to do that straight after the news. We play a question or challenge. Sibonde Goba is out here. Also, today, we always have Victor Lega Eli talking about traditional matters. Namhlanje, we've got an open line. So we are giving you an opportunity.
3: Today we are talking about witch hunting. So we are saying, because this is something that we can't touch, we can't feel.
4: It's something that is a pillar.

0: That's exactly what I mean when we say we talk about traditional matters. So you'll choose what to ask Igaleka Elisha, but uzabela bephendula lo mibuzo yakho. 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That's when we'll see Indogo by Indo I Ambanjani. So apparently this gentleman did the things when it comes to izinto zabantu abadala. Wayo tenga kulonda au kengo kwendlela yakhe senza lonto ayenzayo, and then he did not pay.
1: Yeah.
0: Girl rocked up at his workplace. Wathi, hey, mfana. Chalete yakhe.
2: Yo!
0: In front of his bosses.
3: Chalete
0: yakhe. Maybe you can answer me on this one later on. Money. 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
6: On whether the provision of basic municipal services by the functionaries of the city of Cape Town to the residents of Langa Flats and Khayelitsha townships are rendered in a progressive and effective manner as contemplated in the constitution and the law. If not, whether such conduct is improper and amounts to maladministration and improper prejudice. The allegation that the basic municipal services are not rendered in conformity with the constitution and the law is substantiated.
4: Ugandi kusenjalo uGcaleka woleke ngelithi isixeko sisebenzisene nabo kuphando. 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
6: While these financial constraints do not absolve municipalities from their constitutional obligations to progressively realign socio-economic rights within available resources, the persistent service delivery challenges identified raise broader questions regarding whether the existing intergovernmental fiscal framework and equitable allocation of nationally raised revenue sufficiently support municipalities with extensive informal settlements and significant infrastructure backlog.
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7: Compliance is key. So that is the lack of how we can't tap into the market, because if you're not compliant, that's a challenge, because now you can't be able to get funding, you know, from AIDC, ECDC.
8: I am working at home, first of all. I am experiencing that there is a need for my product. And then I'm working at home. I've been going around looking for a place where I can work. Actually, I'm growing my own herbs in my space at the backyard of the garden. So there's this challenge of the land.
4: Kusenjalo ilungu lekomiti yophuhliso loqoqosho kumasipala ombaxa iNelson Mandela Bay uBasi Kamana uthi badibanise amasebe karhulumente arhente zophuhliso nemibutho exhasa amashishini ukuba beze neenkcukacha koosomashishini.
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10: The Junior Springboks have begun their match against Wales as we speak. And I'm telling you, very early in the first half, within the first 5 minutes, Wales already have the first points on the board. They are winning the game 7-0. We'll bring you more updates on this game and later on, so make sure you do stay tuned. We'll also be touching on the latest from the FIFA World Cup. Belgium are through. Spain are through. USA and Portugal are out. What's the fallout from that? We'll get into it later on at 4:30. Make sure you stay tuned. And we're also asking you on our sports quiz for today, which team won the 2026 ICC Women's T20 World Cup? Was it the West Indies, Australia, England, or New Zealand? 072-999-8092. Send me that voice note to that number. We'll play it later at 4:30.
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0: Isake on this one, teaming up with Otero Hati, Nongosazala Daughter. They said him Shaba 10. Let's make it 11 actually after 4. Right here on True FM like no one else. Welcome to True Drive. It was Sandu Gulele Akureiro. Thank you so much for joining us. Fikaganya kasaungena ku hashtag question or challenge. That's one of the things that get to happen within this hour. At the very same time, and I'm kind of with a smini, we will be talking to Ikaleka Elihle later on within this hour. And obviously, Lamkanje looking into izinto ezidibanisa kunye nawe. It's an open line. You get to ask any question that you think it's relevant kwizinto zesintu. So you send in your question to 072-999-8092. 072-999-8092. We'll be playing question or challenge Lamkanje with Untakzin, Kwakunyan Massive Blend. I'll be talking about their music later on after Sitkabilo Wiltalale Game. Sibondogoba, who's going to play with us between the two of them? We'll see whether they know this one. If they do, then Aike, Elula, Setu, you've got the questions.
1: I've got the questions. And I'm asking you, and I said to you of Indoba, I hope you are actually going through your notes as far as Neliel is concerned, because Sana.
0: Can somebody show me?
1: Yeah,
0: because somebody show me. Fine. You see, the guys that we're playing with today,
1: yeah,
0: the emerging Amapiano, three-step, and Afro DJ, Afro House DJs, producers, as well as the producers, Untakzin, Logo, you know, Massive. They're said to make powerful statement within the South African music scenes. They've released a collaborative EP called Best of Both, which is arriving on the 24th of July. Right now, they are here on True Drive, on True FM. Gents, welcome to the show. Thank you so much for joining us. How are you guys doing?
2: I'm good. How are you?
0: Good, man. Before we get to talk about music and talk about your coming up projects, I want us to play a game. Are you guys good with games?
2: Yes.
0: Okay. I need the intelligent one between the two of you. Who is it?
2: Both of us.
0: So it's two against one. Yes. Okay, it's fine. Let's see if whether you guys will be able to play this game. So this game is called Question or Challenge. Ne? I've got four different questions. So I've got four questions for myself, four questions for you guys. I'll give you guys 6 seconds to answer each question that will ask you. And if you guys hear a buzz within that 6 seconds, which will go something like this, it means I must move to the next question and give you a zero for that particular question that I asked you, right? By the way, I've got Sanele, I've got Setu here. So Sanele will be asking you guys. Setu will be asking me. Don't worry, I didn't see the questions. So this is all new to me. I'll start just to give you an example of how question or challenge is played so that you can maybe have an idea around it.
2: Okay.
0: All right. Awesome stuff. Setu,
1: let's go.
0: It's not even your time to shine.
3: Hashtag question or challenge on True Drive.
1: Very first question. Mm-hmm. Welcome to question or challenge. It's a new month. Let's go. So, on what date was Nelson Mandela released from prison?
0: On what date?
1: Yes.
0: Ah, Setu.
1: Come on, Tembe.
0: 13th of April.
1: 28th.
0: 27th of April.
1: 27th of February. April. Oh, okay.
0: Nyaga? Flip, I don't know the year. Oh, 1990.
1: Okay, second question. Is Mandela Day celebrated locally or internationally?
0: Internationally.
1: Okay. Third question. Who was Nelson Mandela's first wife?
0: It was not Mamu Winnie, though. The wife before Mamu Winnie.
1: The name!
0: I was the wife before Mamu Winnie. Fine, give me a zero.
1: Number four. From which prison was Nelson Mandela released?
0: Lopen Island.
1: Of course.
0: Okay.
1: Robben Island.
0: Yeah. Good luck, gents. Yo, this thing is not easy.
4: Gentlemen. Are you ready?
2: Yeah, let's go.

0: 46.
1: Okay.
2: All right. Question number three. What was Nelson Mandela's clan name?
0: Clan name.
2: Yes.
1: Akapetala kwazumculo kuphela. Okay, one last question.
2: Final question. On what day did Nelson Mandela pass away?
1: Jens.
3: I've
1: got a question.
0: We thought the questions will be music related.
1: Jens, wait. How old are you? How old are you?
0: I'm 25 and Jackson is 21.
2: Ah, nigga, I'm born free, Jens.
3: Okay, it's fine, guys. That's
1: okay,
3: fine.
1: Let's get to the corrections because I also didn't do well.
3: Let me mark. Okay, Tamela, the first question was, on what date was Nelson Mandela released from prison? 27 of April 1990. I don't understand how you got to that because I even said February. Game mistake. We were looking for the 11th of February 1990.
1: Oh.
3: So have a mark.
1: Yo.
3: For the 1990s.
2: Don't look at me. Prison, your producer, no.
1: You know,
2: marks.
1: Okay.
3: Second question, is Mandela Day celebrated locally or internationally? You said internationally, and that's correct. So, who was Nelson Mandela's first wife?
1: The wife before Mama Winnie Jenner.
3: Mama Evelyn Mars.
1: Exactly, Evelyn that's Mars. Her.
3: Yes. Fourth question, which was the last question, from which prison was Nelson Mandela released? At least you got that right. It's Robben Island.
2: Yeah.
3: No, it wasn't. No, I'm wrong. It's Victor Fester Prison. So, I also would have gotten it wrong. Anyway.
1: What does she mean when I got zero?
2: All right.
3: No, you got one.
1: Oh, I got one.
3: Yeah, at least one out of four.
1: Oh.
2: All right.
1: Jens, I'm not sure whether there's one of you that's listening to radio. Can you please switch it off? Because it has a bit of a delay.
0: The phone is on loudspeaker because we're hearing it.
1: Oh. I don't know who can actually listen because I think one of you guys can actually listen and answer, but, you know. And then we'll try and see how it goes. Because now I can actually hear the echo behind. All right, perfect stuff. Awesome now. Let's go, Seda.
2: So, your very first question, gents, was what award did Nelson Mandela win in 1993? You were not able to get that one. We're looking for the Nobel Peace Prize. Question three was, what was Nelson Mandela's clan name? That was another one you were not able to get. We were looking for Umadiba, Okanye Udlomo, Uyemyem, Uvelabam Benson, either one of those ones.
0: Okay.
2: The last one was, on what day did Nelson Mandela pass away? You were not able to get that one either. We were looking for the 5th of December, 2013. And then the second question, which you are able to answer, what was Nelson Mandela's autobiography called? You said it was 46.
3: Long Walk to Freedom.
2: Long Walk to Freedom was the correct answer. Hey.
1: It's fine, Jess. We understand you guys are music producers. That's what you guys do. You excel in music. You don't excel in history. But tell me, man, best of both? Is that best of both of you or best of both worlds? What is it? Which one is it?
0: Best of both of us. So basically, we were trying to combine two genres.
1: Okay.
0: Yeah, so we were very creative about it, and then we ended up like having such names. Because the project is about two or more genres, and then it serves like a different purpose.
1: That's what
0: I'm saying.
1: No, I was going to say, I'm looking at actually the artwork, and I think it tells exactly that. When you say a combination of two genres, what are those genres and why specifically them?
0: So I'm a piano and three-step. Both of those genres are big in South Africa, and they are doing very well.
1: Okay. And then who are some of the other artists that you actually worked with within this project?
0: It was Soulmetric, Stahila, Kaylee Portman, Duva, Dyla, and Hera.
1: Oh, okay. So you're releasing it on the 26th of July? 24th of July.

0: Yeah.
1: All right. How do we find you, gents, on social media? Where do we get hold of you?
0: Okay. For Ntakzin, it's on Instagram, it's Ntakzin _, Facebook, Ntakzin, and TikTok, Ntakzin. And for Massive, on TikTok, it's Massive. On Instagram, it's Massive _, and then on Facebook, it's Massive.
1: All right, gents, thank you so much for your time. We truly appreciate having you on the show. All the best when it comes to your project.
2: Thank you very much. Eight hada. 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

0: Tune in on this one. It's called Fully In, right here on True FM like no one else. 27 after 4. Welcome to True Drive. Thank you so much for joining us. Hashtag Embo. Every Tuesday we get to do that around this time. So basically we look into traditional matters. And today we're giving you an opportunity to ask Ikaleka Elihle any question that you would love to ask. Whether it's something that you don't understand within culture or maybe traditional matters, you send us a VN.
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0: 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Namhlanje, open line. Any question is acceptable. You want to know something? Then you can ask it. So there was someone that was actually speaking to me over the weekend, and we were talking about these at Luganay. And he asked me a question about kulendo yabantwana sometimes abaphele beniko tata barongo. Oh, o tata baniko abantwana bangengobabo, but kuthwe ngababo. 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What about the Jwachens that have been protecting this child? Longer clash. Because nabo, they've been working time and time again.
2: Every day.
0: Protecting this child. Na lomdana at the arch. At the bottom of the kaya plant. Oh, it was almost case loomed. All to find out that, hey, the Jwacha in him is not Jwaching.
3: Mnake ngokumbuzo wam would be, if iya amende galondo, I amend wapi. Ulo mama womndana, considering the fact that umndana lo umama wakhe mhlambi wenda a pregnant wakhetha umnyeni lo uye wamchata ba ibengu ye utata umndana, knowing very well that wake wano seida ngaphambi
0: ya ivalwe, and they ask ba umndana seida lo.
3: So in a situation like that kengoku u amend wapi kloseida okanye ekhaya mna mama womndana, because kaloku ngoku lo mndana.
0: Yeah, I don't know.
3: And now that we know the truth about the child, is Nyanya Zezum full atelek of Lumdan and Ireland if you lay on your bona Bessel Bayas, Londo Labour, Lumdan Ango, while Lapa kind of like it is to do like a Nobakun child.
0: Let me raise you also on this. Hey! Kulia Family Yala Tata Womdana Wamanyan Gingo. Hello.
3: I guess.
0: Kutheni ngakhalazi nje okanye ngakhweleti ukubiza unyana wayo? And most kutsho underground gang knows everything that happens within our lives.
3: For,
0: 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For example, it's like saying say to xa umntu ukhule, okay, masitha kumntana ongakhuliswa ngutata wakhe. 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Uconfused, masiye kwii-headlines.
4: SABC News headlines with Bongi Baliti Mantakana.
5: In the headlines at 4:30, the Buffalo City Metro in the Eastern Cape says it notes the decision by the National Treasury to temporarily withhold its equitable share transfers. The Office of the Public Protector says its investigation into allegations of political interference by Police Minister Senzo Mchunu, who is currently on special leave, is at an advanced stage. And lastly, the Human Science Research Council, which is hosting an inquiry in Johannesburg into the right to food, has reiterated that about 14 million people go to bed hungry in South Africa, while more than 1,000 children died from malnutrition last year. But this and more, catch the full update at 5.
6: I'm the only one at this table who's the best in the world.

0: the football. Belgium stormed into the FIFA World Cup quarterfinals with a commanding 4-1 win over the United States. A match that was overshadowed by Folarin Balogun's controversy, or by the Folarin Balogun controversy. Belgian captain Yuri Tielemans revealed that the squad had been fired up by FIFA's shock decision to suspend Balogun's ban. After U.S. President Donald Trump's intervention, saying that the team vowed to, quote, do our talking on the pitch. Balogun started the match but made little impact, while Belgium's midfield and attack punished the co-hosts in a one-sided contest. Coach Rudy Garcia later praised Balogun for approaching him after the game, insisting that the striker was not to blame for the situation. That was a hate watch and a half, I'm telling you right now. But you know, Belgium did what we needed them to do. Singabaya Bata, who are not happy with that decision and how it went about happening. On another side of the World Cup, Roberto Martinez has confirmed that he is leaving his role as Portugal head coach following their World Cup last 16 exit to Spain last night. The 52-year-old Spaniard, criticized for persisting with veteran captain Cristiano Ronaldo, departs after 3 years in charge. His contract was due to expire after the tournament. Martinez previously managed Belgium as well as Swansea, Wigan and Everton in England and Wales respectively, or Wales and England respectively. He thanked the Portuguese fans, calling his tenure an incredible period and a memory in my life. So Roberto Martinez confirmed that he will not be carrying on as Portugal's head coach after the World Cup itself. Yeah. Now heading over onto the rugby side, the Junior Box are in action as we speak. And as it stands right now, the score is 19 points to 14 after close to 30 minutes in the game, with three tries that were scored by the Junior Box. The first one came courtesy of Hendrik Schoeman in the 12th minute before Ethan Adams dotted down in the 17th minute. And then, of course, the captain, Sposetu Nebelele, also dotted down in minute number 25. Two of those three tries were converted by Yakin Ahmed. The match does continue. We'll give you those updates as it goes along. Let's see you again with Sports Quiz here too. Salam Klatch.
1: 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Hashtag Sports Quiz.
0: Question for today was pretty straightforward and simple. Which team won the 2026 ICC Women's T20 World Cup? West Indies, Australia, England or New Zealand? Tembela said it's Australia, while Setu said it's England. Are you confident?
2: No.
0: Okay.
2: Yeah, boom.
0: Massive Vegas, my Malika.
3: Hashtag Sports Quiz on True Drive. Very easy indeed, Seda. Mm. Option B, Australia. Yansaka Mavela, and Sutherland.
2: Tango!
4: True Drive, in boys. Setuna Saner. Mr. Freshers. Also, Pera Banatriz was a character with Mr. Freshers. Hi, as Tele will make a quick sport quiz, my friends. Sport quiz, Sana Mota. Ihambane option B, Australia. Option B, ihambane Australia. Dambu, andile bafisa ke ita sex.
0: No comment.
2: Good one.
0: No comment at this moment.
2: Good one.
0: Babini ke. Babini abantu ke bahambe no option B, boy 2, bahambe ke ne Australia. So yeah, 2. The winning option for today's sports quiz. The ICC Women's T20 World Cup for 2026 was indeed won by Australia. Option B.
2: Can I also change my song?
0: Okay.
2: I would love to change my song.
0: All right.
2: So she next time, please. Yeah, let's change our song. I feel like Ngogu, the reason why hit after hit is not hitting is because it's no longer a hit for you.
5: Yeah, congratulations, Will.
2: All right, thank you.
0: It was indeed Australia, guys. They were the ones who managed to win the World Cup this past Sunday. In fact, the match was at Lord's Cricket Ground in London. It was England against Australia. England ended up losing that game. Okay, England, but better 150 more in their 20 overs. Australia chased it down within 17 overs to win that match by 7 wickets. They are the champions.
2: All right, Danko Seda. Within no time. Oh, Brikwana. Something up with the Ustini say. Is it to my condana, Racho and Twelve, and no one else?

0: eso, man. 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
1: I don't know, man. I don't know. But Obrin's Juana is such a lover boy. Because what the heck is this now?
0: Ay, no, no, no. Gisela. Don't. I love it.
1: I love it.
0: It has everything.
1: I love it.
0: What a song.
2: Because this is something that we can't touch, we can't feel.
3: It's something that ephilayo ngendlela ethi into ethingahambisani nendlela ophila ngayo ube wena uneminqwene fanuba kanti into ihambe ngolhlobo okanye unendlela othe izinto zakho wazenza ngayo ezo nto ke sifika zivale zonto siye sizidifine sithe yabona ke lona ayingomoya olungileyo phakathi kwethu ngumoya omdala
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0: You know, every time I listen to this promo, that song in the background does something, man. That you just like music is so beautiful. I've watched that story where they record those promos. And our mama benza lando kuthwa kungqokola. You just look at it, how beautiful it is and how great it is. And I just wonder if whether do they get the rights, because the last time I checked that video, it was sitting on 20 something million views on YouTube.
1: That's crazy.
0: And kungqokola nje oke ho yo ho yo ho.
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0: News, independent and impartial with Bongi Baliti Mandakana.
1: An estimated 14 million people go to bed hungry in South Africa, and a number of initiates who died this winter season in the Eastern Cape has risen to 7. Good afternoon. Welcome to the news at 5. The Human Science Research Council says an estimated 14 million people go to bed hungry in South Africa, while more than 1,000 children died from malnutrition last year. The issue of hunger has come under scrutiny at the Human Rights Commission's Johannesburg inquiry into the rights to food. The hearings follow growing concern over food insecurity and affordability, particularly for poor households. The Eastern Cape recorded the highest number of deaths. The commission has called on farmers, food producers and distributors to explain the barriers preventing millions from accessing adequate nutrition. Grain SA CEO Dr. Tobias Doya faced questions from evidence leader Shirley Mlambo.
2: There's a debate to say food is not affordable because of inflation at the retail side and others at the production side. What would you attribute to food inflation in South Africa, which renders basic food products unaffordable?
3: The key challenge, obviously, is each value chain has a different structure. If you look at bread, 18% of a loaf of bread derives from the price of the wheat. 80% comes from the retail, the transport, the energy in baking, milling.
1: The Buffalo City Metro in the Eastern Cape says it notes the decision by National Treasury to temporarily withhold its equitable shares transfers. The Metro is among 69 municipalities across the country which have been flagged for persistent and serious non-compliance with the Municipal Finance Management Act. Treasury's action is aimed at ensuring the local authorities instill fiscal discipline and ensure that public funds are properly managed, among other things. Buffalo City Metro spokesperson Luzuko Buku has assured residents that while they address the matter, services will continue to be rendered to the public.
4: We wish to assure residents, stakeholders, employees and other consumers that we are fully cooperating with the National Treasury regarding the ongoing management of historical, unauthorized, irregular, fruitless and wasteful expenditure. We are therefore confident that there will be no disruption to service delivery. Our commitment to maintaining an aggressive pace of road construction, ensuring consistent water and sanitation services and upholding the high standard of cleanliness achieved through our consistent refuse removal program remains unwavering.
1: Public protector Kolega Galeka says the municipal manager of the city of Cape Town has 30 days from receipt of her report to ensure that the residents from the SST Marikana informal settlement have access to adequate water. Galeka has briefed the media in Cape Town about the outcome of her investigation into the failure by the city of Cape Town to provide basic services in Kwalanga and Khayelitsha. She found that complaints from residents are substantiated. Complaints range from sewerage infrastructure, removal of solid waste, high mast lighting for security, as well as adequate water provision. As part of her remedial action, Galeka says within 30 days, adequate water provision should be in place. The number of initiates who died this winter season in the Eastern Cape has risen to 7. The deaths were recorded in Kundamkulu, Bizana, Port St. John's and the Buffalo City Metro. Authorities are investigating the circumstances behind these fatalities. The Deputy Minister of COGTA, Prince Zolile Benz-Ncamashe.
5: These are incidents that can be explained, largely resulting out of negligence. And therefore, we really want to urge everyone to ensure that we take responsibility so that ultimately we don't find ourselves with an egg in our face as a result of fatalities and casualties.
1: On that note, we now take a look at the financial indicators. The rand is trading at 16 rand 26 cents to the US dollar, 21.72 cents to pound sterling, and at 18 rand 58 cents to the euro. A recap at the top story at 5. The Human Science Research Council says an estimated 14 million people go to bed hungry in South Africa, while more than 1,000 children die from malnutrition. For SABC News on True FM, I am Bongi Baliti Mantakana. Next update is the last one in Isikosa at 7.
6: I'm the only one at this table who's the best in the world.
7: Later on, we'll be getting into the match that will be coming up against True FM as well as SABC Sporty. Egypt face a monumental test against Argentina in the World Cup round of 16 at the Atlanta Stadium this evening. The Faroe-Atlantic victory in the penalty shootout over Australia, while Argentina edged the Cape Verde by 3-2 in extra time. Watching that match for SABC Sport as well as True FM will be Ubongo Msamagaba. He'll be the one giving us an update on that one, letting us know. But Indo Imenjani in the

0: lead up to the game, and what are some of the things that we can expect when Argentina, the defending champions, take on the Pharaohs of Egypt? Also, Junior Box just scored a try right now as we speak, courtesy of Urisima Khosa. Score in the second half of their Junior World Championship match. It is South Africa 31, Wales 14. More on this at Opus 5.
1: All right, Danko Sedo.

0: Everybody want to be loved. That's Calvin Fallon. That's what he says on this song. 10 after 5, right? You're in True FM, let's go on out. Okay. Cohen.
1: Listen, deep house lovers are up. I love it.
0: What are you trying to tell us?
1: I just love the song.
0: If we ever throw a party for you, we must book this guy. Okay.
1: No.
0: Okay. Ooh, Cohen.
1: Let's go. I love it. I don't like his face though.
0: Okay.
1: Right?
0: Yeah.
1: I bet I'm not doing that.
0: Okay.
1: Nice try though.
0: So, if we play this song again, we're going to see you dance.
1: Yes. No, throw me a party for my birthday next month.
0: We don't have that kind of money.
1: I even gave you a setup.
0: We only earn in rands, not in dollars.
1: Mm. Oh my gosh. Tamela, focus. I even gave you a setup.
0: What setup?
1: Backyardy, nice vibes, this song.
0: Backyard kabanke ole. Exactly. Yeah, too. Take services and not pay.
1: What's the reception?
0: So, yeah. I went. And it so happened that Nomchi Dulap, I think no best relation in the lines and God. So this girl actually walked into Inda Umchita Pangala Goyo and complained in the Gogba. Umchita could not pay after Efune is services Gakel and Ukel is a sex worker. So now the question is, does the company arrest the guy or because you're bringing our company to just good?
1: Okay.
0: Or it's a matter of kubiza mapolisa for Ukel, because what do you mean you're a sex worker and sex workers are illegal in South Africa? Kwenziwa
1: ephi? And if I do take it to the court of law, do I go to the small claims court? But does it count?
0: Uti,
1: oh my God.
2: Services rendered.
1: Yes,
0: if I were to play the audio, trust me, we are going to look at by Mali and Oniena, the audio. But
2: look, man, I think it's a complicated one when you consider the fact that in South Africa, sex work as it stands right now is illegal. Now, I have a question in relation to sex work in South Africa, which I'll save for a bit later on. But I think if you're the guy, in your defense, when what you could do is say, like, you know, if you could just maybe threaten her with that. But you know what? I will just call my police on you and then it may alone. Let's just call it even right now. I know, but at a later time. Because the guy might just lose his job. Maybe Nyanya, if the company is that strict, which I don't even know. And look, Yanamos is committing or has committed an illegal act. With relation to sex work in South Africa, I think there needs to be a discussion.
0: Yeah, there needs to be a discussion, Kakul.
2: Because for me, if prostitution is illegal in the form that I would say that it's in, why do we have OnlyFans models who create adult content? Because that is a form of prostitution, truth be told. But no one says anything about that. Spoke with Usimo. Usimo, it's a loophole. Is it really a loophole? Because it's still prostitution at the end of the day.
0: But also, because ukuze prostitution beka yenzeka, they need to be active intercourse.
2: But it's sex work, is my point. Active intercourse is also sex work, which is fair. But also, selling content, creating content and selling it is all sex work. You're getting paid for your services.
1: Okay, I'm not really well raised.
0: Wait, Sarah, no, man. No. What if they're just dancing, Jay?
2: That still counts as sex work.
0: So you're trying to tell me that isn't house in a band about Jaiva, be naked or half naked?
2: It's a form of sex work because you're using your body to earn an income.
0: But also it's digital.
2: It's still sex work. That's my point. And you pay for it.
1: Okay, guys, I'm not really...
2: I get what you mean, and you're on the side of Osima because he said that's the loophole. But my point is that it's still sex work.
1: Okay, can
2: and
1: I
2: it's
1: speak?
2: And it's allowed.
1: Conversation. I'm not really well read around the topic, but does that not count as violation? Because now you violated me.
2: Fair, but your work is illegal as per the constitution of this country.
1: I get that.
0: Wait.
1: By law, but ngoku besinemvumelwano mna nawe.
0: Can I ask you a question?
1: Yes.
0: What happens when a drug dealer comes here and says, Kimbo, you did not pay my money because we touched the drugs and was chai?
2: There we go.
1: Okay.
2: That's on the city. In as much as it's a violation, Zetu, your job is illegal under the Constitution of South Africa.
0: Yo.
3: Welcome to the Masked Singer South Africa. The Masked Singer South Africa is back. And Mzansi, the mystery, has found a new home on SABC2. 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
3: Because keeping a secret, Mzansi. Hey, wanna. Nice try. The new season of The Masked Singer South Africa premieres today, 4th of July at 7 p.m. on SABC2.

0: Esitele kondiswa ngchimenga bodzinqumalo zwesa KC Driller. Yasindela 20 after 5 right on True FM like no one else. It's a big debate le besitha ngayo. It's a huge one. It even continued even off air.
1: Yeah, ne. Yeah, Osimo did clarify why took ba in terms of sex work and prostitution. Sex work is broad while prostitution is within sex work. What in terms of the law in South Africa, sex work is not illegal. Which is why you can still have pornography websites that exist in the country. You can still have OnlyFans models who create adult content, etc., etc. What is illegal is prostitution. So, if you're someone who practices sex work within creating OnlyFans content, you're fine. But if you are practicing prostitution, then you are breaking the law. Which then now again brings that question:
0: Yep, anjo mbai tu na lobe tenga nae.
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1: It's indeed the True Drive right here on True FM like no one else. Every time when we get to around the 20 past, we get into Did You Know? Okay. This kind of joke will seem all of this, but the boys can't get a record, but I don't. Oh, okay. Is it this one? I guess what? Did you know?
2: Hashtag, did you know on True Drive, what was Nelson Mandela's law firm called? For those that couldn't get the accent, what was Nelson Mandela's law firm called? Okay. Give us a call or send us a voice note.
3: What was the name of the law firm?
1: Thank you, Mandela and Mandela.
2: Hashtag, did you know on True Drive, what was Nelson Mandela's law firm called? For those that couldn't get the accent, what was Nelson Mandela's law firm called? Give us a call or send us a voice note.
1: Yeah.
4: I think I have an idea.
3: I know.
1: He
3: was a lawyer by profession.
1: I know. He was a lawyer by profession.
3: What did you think?
1: No, man. Like, I know that he was a lawyer for himself, but.
3: Hey, I tell you.
4: He didn't know that he had a firm,
1: Why under yena ngela xesha?
3: Oh, why wena? Umntu omkhulu lo.

0: I'm teaming up with Masetsana. It's called Ntali, right here on True FM like no one else. 30 after 5. Welcome to it, man. This is what we call a true drive. Hey, Ben Kodgile, we can't suka kuyo. All I can say is, I think I support that suggestion I have in Ndola. At some point in time, it needs to be a voucher. Whether it will be a voucher for Indo, it depends on the school. Okay, and that can allow you to buy Indo, the school, groceries, and important things. But I saw abantu beshushu bra abanye belele emnyango kule vengile ungena kuyo kanye bengqushwa le ine gloves zena tse zokulwa eringini. It was a chaos, a bad one. And I asked myself ndobana ekuse kuba njena apa every time indodla and bekungolwehlanu ngobe nifika. So I got to see everything abantu. Yeah, no bra, no bra, we need to do better, man. No.
1: Abantu abuthatha ngabo. Are we talking about abantu abadala okanye are we talking about omama?
0: Yeah, abantu abadala. 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
1: Oh no.
0: It was bad. It was really bad. Anyway.
2: Hashtag did you know on True Drive.
0: Buzo kala True uthi namhlanje sikhangela ilo film kathathu Nelson Mandela.
3: Hashtag did you know on True Drive. What was Nelson Mandela's law firm called? For those that couldn't get the accent, what was Nelson Mandela's law firm called? Give us a call or send us a voice note.
0: Send us a voice note on 072-999-8092. Yeah, ma, not sharp, was it?
4: I'm the only one at this table who's the best in the world.
5: Coming up in less than 13 minutes time, it will be the round of 16 game between Argentina, the defending champions of the 2026 FIFA World Cup, as well as the African giants, Egypt. The match, of course, it will be Argentina, Egypt trying to get into the quarterfinal stages. Watching that game for True FM and SABC Sport will be Ubongomso Makhaya. Ubongomso konjani?
6: Yes, kuhle
5: my brother. Kunjani kwelo cala lakho? Siyaphila nathi. What can we expect from the upcoming game between Egypt and Argentina?
6: Wow, kumdlalo onzima kakhulu kazi kepha ke siwulindele njena. I think ngosigabe City it's 27 minutes away before kalise kepha ke kick off against imbi yesithandathu to Argentina against yona kepha ke the Egypt. 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Thank you so much, Seda.
5: Dango ke kubonga ngomsampo lapho lomvile uzamva in the next hour. The match kicks off at 6 p.m. from Atlanta, Georgia at the Atlanta Stadium in the United States of America. An update from Tbilisi in Georgia, the junior box winning their game thus far against Wales. That final pool clash in the 2026 Junior World Championship, they're winning it by 45-6. The score at halftime was 26-14 in favor of South Africa, and they've added a few more tries since then to boost that scoreline. Tries from Urisima Khoza, who scored a brace in this game, as well as a couple of tries from a substitute Liam van Veek, has gotten them to 45-26 in 64 minutes of game play. So far, so good over there for Balapaike eMzantsi Afrika. Also, some good news for tennis fans who absolutely enjoy watching Coco Gauff as well as Naomi Osaka. I can tell you that Coco Gauff is through to the Wimbledon semifinals after she defeated Jessica Pegula in their quarterfinal match. Gauff won it 4-6, 6-3, 6-3 to advance. Live right now, it is Naomi Osaka going up against Carolina Mukova. Match will get isando kala. No, got still fresh days there. Whoever wins this game, whoever wins this match will be facing Coco Gauff. It's still 3-3 in the first set between Osaka and Mukova. What's the middle? I'm charging up on a bully. Savannah for True from Sport. And you will say, don't go.
0: Hello, Amanda.
7: Johnny.
0: Good, good, good. Mm-hmm. What's happening today on True News at 6? Oh, right, okay. All right?
7: I'm okay.
0: Oh, okay.
7: Yeah, it was just a slip of a tongue.
0: Oh. Unen like yo kuthindida ngesixhosa
5: stuttering.
7: No, really. I think
0: your brain runs faster than your mouth. Your brain runs faster than your mouth.
7: Maybe.
0: I'm telling you.
7: Oh, yeah.
0: We've got the same problem.
7: Oh, is it?
0: Where ngqondo yakho has already said a word. But umlomo wakho usemba. Exactly.
7: So I have to always try to slow down.
0: Hence I'm saying your brain runs faster than your mouth.
7: Oh, okay. See?
0: Smart. Okay. What's happening on True News?
7: Let me get to it. Sizakube sincokola nombutho wabafundisa usingokuvele kwi-student accommodation indaba ebebeyisindleke ke e-UKZN. 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Some of the things affecting the growth of small businesses. More news, Kutshwini at 6.
0: All right, thank you.
7: Thank you.
0: True Drive with King Boy. Say to

0: effects on this one, teaming up with the Born King. The Moonlight, it's called Sasezola. And Sisimela, I guess. There's no other thing. 18 before 6 right here on Joy FM like no one else. Hashtag did you know? Do you think you know the answer to the question?
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2: Mandela and Tambo.
0: Tambo.
2: Yeah, yeah. Because both of them were lawyers, but I'm not sure nobody it was called Tambo and Mandela attorneys or Mandela and Tambo. But it's the both of them. Yeah, so I'll say Mandela and Tambo associates.
3: Nabenza
2: the
3: Tambo and Associates.
0: Oh, many more. Oh, never. Diva!
4: Hey, both of you calm down. Who was the head baddie within that?
2: They were both baddies.
0: Say what?
4: Yes, but then Tambo.
0: Yima. Never got them good band and my busy baddie.
4: That's not what I meant. I couldn't
3: say the other word because, you know, daytime radio.
2: By two.
3: Okay.
2: Yeah, they were both heavyweights.
3: They
2: good. Tambo
3: and Associates.
0: Tambo and Mandela. Then you Mandela and Tambo. Yeah,
3: I pick one.
2: I think Mandela and Tambo. Associates.
0: No, Tambo and Mandela.
2: Mandela and Tambo Associates. Kuba besizena yel kamali Associates.
0: Mandela and Tambo.
3: What?
0: Mandela and Tambo.
3: What? Oh, so no associate, no attorneys.
0: No associate, okay. No attorneys.
3: All right.
0: Yeah.
3: Just keeping you accountable.
0: Okay. Oti.
5: Jack, did you know?
0: Brago.
5: Yeah, come here. I'm a poaching. What are you
0: going to
5: Tambo? Did you
0: throw the
5: called bones. Mandela and Tambo attorney to firm. Yeah, go Brago. Appeal Kanye ne Kobo Ko.
0: Nazo.
6: Hey, hashtag. Did you know? Malone Truth.
0: Nazo.
6: I am Mandela and Tambo. Na kaisi.
2: Yeah.
0: Mandela.
6: I think he Mandela and Tambo. Oh, ice cream. I go rap.
0: Who hurt?
6: Kupio.
0: Tango. Yabonga min. What's on Facebook?
2: Savua Twalo says, it's hi, True Drive. It was Mandela and Tambo attorneys. Uno nelela diu. Utukenake yei Mandela and Tambo. Law firm. Certify which one is it? Ayini, imani. Wait. Mzuki Sindiga says, Mandela and Sisulu law firm. And then Ula Spontim Alkhas is like, why tatap? Jani? That was a lawyer. Come correct.
4: Hey!
2: What do you mean?
4: Love it.
2: Oh, wow.
0: You know why? Because being a tumanga kunta ba kanta ba legot. Kupanya itu mi lenge lakasha lakala.
2: Yeah.
0: Not in Wogo.
2: Okay.
0: The now generation. Trust me, I don't think they know.
3: But Mazin Jay is a politician.
2: I was about to say, it's because his political career is the one that took off Gengukle Democracy. But that has been.
3: You can't say he's been throwing hands because he wasn't good at that.
2: Okay,
0: and you can't say he has been a hustler. Like, don't count boxing in this. And Genda boxing, you can't count that.
1: Hashtag, did you know on True Drive, what was Nelson Mandela's law firm called? Nelson Mandela's law firm was called Mandela and Tambo. Established in August 1952 in Johannesburg, it was South Africa's first black-owned law firm. Operating out of Chancellor House near the Magistrates' Court, he and his partner, Oliver Tambo, defended clients affected by apartheid laws.
0: Maliva Tambo.
4: Maliva!
0: Mandela and Tambo.
2: So it wasn't Mandela and Tambo Associates and
0: no.
2: Lawyers.
0: That's Mandela and Tambo.
2: Oh, okay.
0: Full stop.
3: The fact that his name was first. Shout outs to him, man. I guess it wasn't that.
0: I think it was the idea got that Tambo that they must establish a law firm. Mm.
2: If
0: I can remember my history very well.
2: Yeah.
0: So it so happened that I think about 2 days ago, I heard a song.
2: Okay.
0: A beautiful song. They call themselves ATM. African trap music.
3: Uh-huh.
0: It's Raf, it's Java, and MT.
3: Uh-huh.
0: Saudi also, yeah,
2: oh,
0: by four. And then they've got an album out. Album, a beautiful one. I'm still trying to listen to the album. But the song that we're about to play has a huge message, man. Listen to the song and listen carefully to it. The album is called The Trap Temptations. Yeah, The Trap Temptations. It's by Raf, MT, Sjava, and Saudi. And this song is called Ibani. Listen to this song. Pay attention to the lyrics. And look at what's happening in South Africa.

0: See? Told you. I told you. It's called Ibandla.
1: It's rough. Teaming up with Java, MT, as well as Saudi. What a song, man. It's what's happening in South Africa. Abanye bachakana ne bam. But it's more impulu kuti savana because nowadays,
2: Yeah, no, it's a strong message, honestly. This is what I think some call conscious music type of thing.
1: Yeah.
2: It's a part of that. It's nice to have the vibes, the club bangers, the hits and whatnot. But every once in a while, when you sprinkle in that little bit of consciousness in there,
3: just to
2: also let people know, oh, by the way, guys, we're not just partying here. This is also going on.
1: That's what I was going to say, that some songs are not songs that are meant for awards. They're not songs that are meant for to be trending, but are songs that are meant to find you at the right time, at the right place. Trust me.
3: I think when I end up on which I feel is a missing art in music lately, is songs about advocacy work. Because these are things, this type of music, where kwaku call a bit of consciousness, like Seda said, rising komazaban bakdal. I mean, what do you mean, Mamle Tambule decided by we are not yet Uhuru and we're still not yet Uhuru? So we need artists like them. Yeah. Maybe more artists need to go back to that now.
1: Basics.
3: Yeah, man. So to know, is it TikTok challenges? Oh, ask Kartel.
1: So to see.
3: I see. Anyway, I know for a
1: basic.
4: Welcome to the Masked Singer South Africa. The Masked Singer South Africa is back. And Mzansi, the mystery, has found a new home on SABC 2. Join me, Mpo Pops, and our celebrity detectives as we all try guess who is behind the mask.
5: There's something about the energy,
4: Because keeping a secret, Mzansi. Hey, wanna. Nice try. The new season of the Masked Singer South Africa premieres Saturday, 4th of July at 7 p.m. on SABC 2.
6: Gents, asibuze kubani aphingu Anele gamala ke Hotman. Asibuze Anele. Anele, can you give us the memo? How do you do it? That your girlfriend even mentions you on air at Redwin. Look on you. For example.
7: Thank you. That's why ngakanga ngingize. Ukunika imali.
8: You know what? Nasibe from Anele ngasibayeka
6: manje. You know why ungena mali okanye single?
8: Kubani approach abantu abafana nawe.
1: All right, there's a three of you in there, including Usimo. Come me out for this one because I can't vote. If I was able to vote, I was gonna just take a decision. I've got three songs. Okay, four songs. The first one is an obvious one. I'm gonna play it. And then after that, I've got three that I want you to choose from. One, Sunny L, teaming up with Simi. It's called
3: And that's Brickamza. The one you would choose.
1: Brickamza. I've got Makadzi teaming up with Ianya. It's called Number One. I've got Henny Beliti teaming up with Bantu. It's called Indel and Lela. Between these three songs, Number One, Number Two, or Number Three, which one should we play?
2: Makadzi and Ianya with
1: Number one.
2: That one.
1: Number three.
3: Okay. Which in the lendel?
1: It's Henny Beliti. It's not Heavy K.
3: Okay.
1: You have to choose.
2: I'll take Ndabe's good.
1: Yo,
2: Ike.
3: In as much as I said yo, but I get it now.
2: We're deciding vote again.
1: I'm a deciding vote!
2: It's not choice.
1: You'll find out after this.
2: Yeah, one on one.
1: You'll find out which option is available after this.

0: Another day of great radio right here on True FM. Thank you so much for being part of the show. And Gosuka Kuru, you said to Suma Gazogwan. Thank you. Gosuka Kuru, Nagubong again, Daba. We're back again tomorrow between the hours of 3 until 6. And of course, straight after us, it'll be in and continue at 6. Straight after that, Colossal Guy. Today, it's a Tuesday. Mm-hmm. Oh! You know one thing! You know one thing! When's one said, Namklanch? When's one, Namklanch?
1: 2 months.
0: Yeah, it's a good one.
1: I know. Send a few ones to the man, girl.
0: Yeah! Wow! I see, Baba Sack!
1: Hi! Hi!
0: Roar! My cousin takes the cup!
2: Hashtag take us home.

0: Ngosisifamekazi bini kwi True Drive manibulise mphulaphuli nikwamkele kwinkqubo ndaba yakho True News at 6 on True FM like no one else kama lam ndung Amanda Khala. 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
0: 3 minutes after 6, sithilo ke sathi inkqubo ndaba yakho True News at 6 on True FM like no one else. 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
3: Isisi sifisayo sifamu ngoku is that zindawo zosebenzela is limited. So once in this if we end the hub your mechanic where you can get the panel beaters, you can get the buses and the suspension, you can get electricians in the same area so that the customers because the figures they have the banner, lona ways in the lona ways in the so that the middle was
4: with again. So whenever cool name is a funding does a kind of human because in other ideas there are sevens are towards them, but as normal your bones are using, especially compliance of unimali.
0: Ulunati Fudu, Nongumnini Weshishini, Graceful Earth, Elisabenza Katalelusu, Uti Gapandi went Asomali, Uninslama Shishina Manga, Sokola, Okula, Utengis Tobon of Villisama Tubamacha, Emisabenzi.
5: Challenges basically as Umdu or Yamazana in this country, funding is usually our biggest challenge. And so in Gaske, especially if you're over the age of 35. So Gaske Kubeko Kemokamatuba for abantu who are over the age of 35 to be in spaces and be able to get even.
0: Ilungle committee ka sotolo peljongene no pushi solo kokosho kulomaspalombaka ubasi kamana liti lengutela idibanise amasebe karhulumente iarhente zophuhliso lemibutho exhasa amashishini ukuxhobiso somashishini ngeenkcukacha kwakunye nokufikelela kuncedo olukhoyo.
6: Also be armed with knowledge, and knowledge that will make them productive in the economy. That's why every person must come here. Because there are also people of agriculture as well here, you know, for the question of food security. It's quite a number of people.
0: Amashishini amancinci asaqhuba nokuba ngawona aza nengqesho nohlumo loqoqosho lwasekuhlaleni. 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
8: 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Ngoku umasipala is failing. The only thing efuneke yenziwe kwi-substation zethu i-service. Umasipala is failing to service ilanduka i-substations. That is why sinengxaki enjena ngoku.
7: Iqumrhu lezoshishino kwezi sixeko iNelson Mandela Business Chamber lilumkisa ngobungozi bokungazinzi kweenkonzo zombane. 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
9: Now we're at risk of deindustrialization, there's no doubt about that, and we've seen things trending in the wrong way. If you look at the recent factory closures we've had and the job losses that we've tracked. And a key factor which also affects that is the enabling environment, and it's vital Energy, for example, the cost of energy and the unreliability of energy is a key pain point for manufacturers. So that's something that we need urgency around. But we also need water, sanitation, roads, infrastructure, and then logistics is key. The more efficient our ports can become, the rail system, we need that to be operating better. That will help improve the competitiveness of our manufacturers.
7: Umasipala Mbaxa waseNelson Mandela Bay uthi le ngxaki yombane ibangelwa kukuguga kwanokonakaliswa kweziseko zombane. 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
12: Already the data was cut as well. We are not able to buy data, you know, with the allowance if we are not receiving the allowance. If we don't receive the allowance, we don't buy data. We don't buy data, we are not submitting assignments. If we don't submit assignments, siyafaila. We fail. And once we fail, then that's another story because we don't qualify for NSFAS after that. So, you know, it's just not a small thing that just affects us. It affects the whole process of studying here.
11: Umfundo wenza iziqu zokuthuthukiswa komphakathi uTshiyamo Magaba uthi imali abayitholayo ayanele izidingo zokufunda nezokuziphilisa.
13: We don't get data. We only get data during exams. Our assessments are done online and some of us need to research for the assessments. We come from disadvantaged families where no one is working. We do not qualify for SASSA SRD grant as we are NSFAS beneficiaries. Other university students get 1.7 monthly allowance while we get 316. And from the 316, we are expected to buy data and to buy our own personal toiletries. Whereby sometimes it's hard because the money is less than the SRD grant. UNISA can do better.
11: Ibamba leSchool says as imali eUNISA uLeanne Jobert lithi isikhungo sesiqalile ukukhokha izibonelelo kanti ukubambezeleka kudalwa izinkinga ohlelweni.
14: From Friday onwards we started to process the batch programs and our students started to receive their remittance since Friday. I can say that today all students have received their remittance and the allowances will come in, and it's predominantly not a issue. Of course, it's a systemic issue. It's not a UNISA, it's a systemic issue, But we have managed the process exceptionally well.
11: I-UNISA ithi abafundi abahlale bebheka ama-akhawunti abo njengoba izinkokhelo ziqhubeka, abafundi bona-ke bafuna izibonelelo zikhokhwe ngesikhathi nokuxhumana okungcono. Endabeni ze-SABC nguLuya Ndadanca ePitoli.
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2: Mr. Syed is still responding to the previous inquiry of General Khan, which is when are they sending the questions, and he says at 65977 at 12 June 2021, 8:49, but I think it's been sent already. He then responds to General Khan's message saying, you know, this will get him to lie and then we can get him removed. And he says, absolutely, he's going to deny it and then he's effed. Bye-bye, P, dot, dot, dot.
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2: Nothing is or could be implicating if nothing more than receiving assistance of how to hold a public official accountable is proffered. Be that as it may, I do not have knowledge of the exchanges between Mr. Syed and General Khan. I deny any inference to the contents of these paragraphs to the extent that they infer any unlawful conduct on my part. To the best of my knowledge, I deny any Betterbright bribery of the EFF. That is Mr. Malema's affidavit.
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3: Look, I mean, I hear you quipping about it, but it's actually a very serious matter for us. We have quite a number of witnesses who need to answer to very serious allegations that have been made in public testimony. And as you have seen today, there's more that is coming out.
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4: Mr. Matlala, the hearing of your testimony is postponed to 15 July 2026.
5: Correct.
4: That's one. Two, your statement must be filed by tomorrow.
5: The 8th of July.
4: 8th July 2026.
5: Correct.
4: Thank you, Mr. Matlala.
1: Le komishoni yaqhuba kwakho ngomso.
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0: Thank you so much babe nathi enqobeni. 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
3: I-student accommodation indaba kahle kahle kuthina njengabaholi babafundi. It comes from as a structure engasho ukuthi national in which we represent each and every university, and we are former SRCs as well who form part of this very same union. Our term of office iqale last year, and coming to our term of office they've seen our mass submissions from previous years regarding student accommodation which continued with the student leadership that exists phikhona kuma nyuvesi kuma SRC akhona njengamanje. 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Since it's number around the country for those inspections and the reports esihlanganisile kube yona ebisivezela ukuthi amongst izinto ezikhona, the best thing we can do is not to point fingers 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
0: 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What are the resolutions?
3: Regarding indaba as a whole njengoba kade sinawo wonke ama stakeholders engicabanga ukuthi are relevant to anything that has to do with accommodation as a whole, not just student accommodation. We had ama reservations noma we resulted ekuthenini asikho student number one ekumele kube ukuthi sesi-defunded noma Southall NSFAS sesiyisayinile ilisi kodwa kuthiwe masiphume. 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Njengoba umfundi naye eseyisayinile lease agreement, they must be given time ukuthi kulunge izinto noma kuze kuphele isemester noma kuze kuphele lowo nyaka loyo, and then i-landlord will have a way of dealing with izinto zakhona. 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Within those residences, you'll find some of them are a security hazard when it comes to ekuthenini abanye for instance, many example go Cape Town, they are allocated long streets, ukuthi indawo eyingozi futhi indawo engekho right for umfundo. La eThekwini ama residences are allocated noma are situated a point ekuyindawo engekho right.
0: Okay, because of time masibambe apha. Thank you so much for your time, Mr. Ngubo.
3: Ngiyabonga kakhulu Msasazi.
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2: True News at 6. 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
0: 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Thank you so much for your time.
4: Thank you. Thank you.
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0: 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Looking at the commodities, gold is trading at $4,156 and platinum at $1,641 per ounce. while Brent crude oil is at $73.53 a barrel.

0: masiphinde ke mpulapolisa urhobise nakwimo yezulu yangomso fire danger warnings. The extremely high fire danger conditions are expected over inxuba yethemba inoko mgijima and intsika yethu local municipalities in the Eastern Cape. And in the western half of the Eastern Cape, morning fog patches in the southern parts, otherwise fine and cool, becoming cloudy with isolated showers along the coast in the late evening. The wind along the coast will be light northwesterly at first, otherwise moderate to fresh southwesterly. In the eastern half of the Eastern Cape, a morning fog in places in the southern parts, otherwise fine and cool to warm weather conditions. The wind along the coast will be light northwesterly in the morning, otherwise moderate to fresh southwesterly. The minimum and maximum temperatures at Gqeberha 720, Makhanda 921, Nxuba 624, Robert Sobukwe Town 624, Kokombo City 1022, Port St. John's 1428, Mthatha 928, Kokomani 724, Eqonce 824.
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4: On whether the provision of basic municipal services by the functionaries of the city of Cape Town to the residents of Langa Flats and Khayelitsha townships are rendered in a progressive and effective manner as contemplated in the constitution and the law, if not whether such conduct is improper and amounts to maladministration and improper prejudice. The allegation that the basic municipal services are not rendered in conformity with the constitution and the law is substantiated.
0: Ucaleka uthi bebesebenzisana kakuhle nesixeko saseKapa susele ukuqala koluphando lonyaka. 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
4: While these financial constraints do not absolve municipalities from their constitutional obligations to progressively realize socio-economic rights within available resources, the persistent service delivery challenges identified raise broader questions regarding whether the existing intergovernmental fiscal framework and equitable allocation of nationally raised revenue sufficiently support municipalities with extensive informal settlements and significant infrastructure backlog.
0: Uyalele bonke uhulumente ukuba bangenelele ukukhawulelana nale ngxaki kodwa inyathelo elingxamisekileyo lifuneka kumanejala wamasipala kwesi sixeko.
4: The municipal manager, within 30 days from the date of receipt of this report, ensure that residents of the SST Marikana informal settlement have access to water in accordance with the commitment made by the city in its response dated the 1st of December 2025 to the public protector, and provide this office with an action plan for the installation and additional water taps and sanitation facilities.
0: Ilungu lekomiti kasodolophu esisixeko elijongene necandelo lamanzi nokutyulo uGqirha Zahid Badruddin uphendule kwizinto ezifunyaniswe ngumkhuseli woluntu.
5: We most certainly welcome the findings made against the National Treasury and the Department of Human Settlements for the roles that they must play in supporting municipalities across the country to be able to deliver on basic services, including housing. We further confirm that basic services are indeed provided on schedule at the N2 Gateway development, that the security measures are in place at the clinics, and that the 10 families that have been relocated as a result of a sewer collapse in Khayelitsha receive basic services.
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7: The part that we found so far is general service lines. We've got port extension seats, we've got various appliances that's non-compliant, and then we're also looking, like I said, at the illicit alcohol that they're currently selling, and then there is also some chemicals, mechanicals, and materials products that is found to be non-compliant.
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7: If a disinfectant doesn't meet the requirements, it doesn't clean 99% of germs, then it is deemed unsafe, and also with the electrical commodities can burn a house. We've got all the things.
0: Masibambe apho ke mphulaphule ingxelo kamlamli Maneli. 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
2: There's a debate to say food is not affordable because of inflation at the retail side and others at the production side. What would you attribute to food inflation in South Africa, which renders basic food products unaffordable?
3: The key challenge obviously is each value chain has a different structure. If you look at bread, 18% of a loaf of bread derives from the price of the wheat. 80% comes from the retail, the transport, the energy in baking, milling.
1: Babalelwa kwishumi elinesixhenxe abantu ababanjiweyo kurhanelwa ukuba bomba imgodi ngokungekho mthethweni kwingingqi iLosbrek Kloof eWestern Norria eGauteng. 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Nonhlanhla Ntshingela wenza ingxelo.
4: Several police trucks have been brought to site to be used to transport the arrested suspects. The suspects will be taken to the nearest police station where they will be processed and their fingerprints be taken to determine if they have not been involved in any other criminal activities. Majority of those arrested have been found to be undocumented immigrants. They include Zimbabwean, Malawian, Mozambican and Lesotho national. A few other South Africans have also been apprehended. After being processed, they are expected to appear in the Western Nara Magistrate Court on Thursday facing various charges. Nontlantla Njengela for SABC News, West Rand.
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6: 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That is my work. And I start see the situation. If the situation is right, I'm going to come back. 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
2: La Krashka says Baywako ang akalili ngayo on the nightcap. Uyanga Meya Chaga. Award-winning sound after hours energy. You're locked into the...

0: 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Like no one else.
1: I'm going to see no Marian Angela Dickinson. I'm Malumia.
2: Late night radio was a difference.

I wonder what happened to this friendship. Because I loved Vusinova alongside Unathi. And I remember Vusinova during this time when Unathi esanduvela esithi, no man. Unathi came into the station, okanyeke to the company, and I decided, you know what, because I've been in the industry longer than him and we vibe like we do, I'm going to treat him like my younger brother. And it was beautiful to see the bromance. I wonder what happened to the spark of the bromance. It is Sounds of Vusinova alongside Unathi besithi noma kanjani. And before this one, another bromance that I loved, Musa alongside the late Robbie Malinga besithi Mthande. Two songs back to back for your listening pleasure. Sasitharake izingoma zasibeka kumizuzu 11 after 10. Welcome, my friend, to a nightcap. It's the only drink that you are welcome to take from Sunday up until Thursday. Igama lam ndungu yanga umeya mfoka chacinquswa, aka the cutest thing in Africa, man. Mnandila kraskas is bewa kanga kxelelinga. And you would think it about much the hate on me right now, but hey, sister girlfriend, I am definitely your boyfriend's role model. AKA Msegazu Noyazi. 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Yayiva, I'm sure my 2K will end up calling me Noyizi, and I like it. It's okay. What a beautiful show is what I've got in store for you. Thank you very much to Mamundiane for keeping you for me from Insimbi Esixhenxe up until Insimbi Eshumi. If ke you are looking for some more of that spiritual upliftment as well as alignment, I urge you, my friend, to come back ngomso around about the same time. And ngomso, it's going to be even more fire because himvuselelo sizobe simbedesha mpela uSathana between 7 and 10. Oh, what a beautiful day I'm having. And it's all thanks to Argentina. I ndiyazi noba buyibukele na igame between 6 and 8. Argentina were taking on Egypt. And one would, you know, argue into hayibo njani meya. Njani ungum Afrika uyopavela a South American team and ibe idlala against I team yalapha Africa. Well, it is because those North African teams and countries ziyathanda uzenza ingathi azizizalapha eAfrika zona. Zithi hayi, your Morocco's, Algeria, Egypt, they think they are superior than we are. They think, you know, they are part of Europe because they are close to Europe. So therefore, andinayo ke ngoku into ethi into kuba ndinyanzelekile uba ndivane nabo. Thank you to Messi for quieting the noise. Hey, the technology there. The technology that uMessi aze nayo, because uMessi ubethe Egypt, but kubuhlungu kubantu abapavela iPortugal balapha eMzantsi Afrika. 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There's another game that is taking place right now. Colombia is taking on Switzerland. Zamane ke sithi qolo ukunika into ba ingabe kwela cala kwenzeka njani na. In about 6 minutes time, you and I, my friend, sizongena kwi threesome yethu yanamhlanje. And I'm taking you back to the 90s. And when we go to the 90s, I want us to specifically focus on the girl groups that were very famous at the time. And then on the second hour, you and I, we review the album Kambuso Cause.

That's exactly what you get when you mix artists from KZN. It is Black Diamond alongside with Java Besiti Memeza. And it took us to exactly 19 after 10. If you just joined us, welcome to the show. It is

0: You don't get as many njengoba is the 2000s. Back in the days, it was a thing to be part of a musical group. I want to remind you of those times. And if only 2K and you don't know what I'm talking about, stick around. We are about to introduce you to a time where being part of a group was a huge thing. Uba phakathi kwabanye abantu abaninzi, and you know, contributing ngokwendlela yakho, be it you are the lead composer of the group, okanye you are the lead sing, okanye you provide the bass or the alto, you know, to this perfect harmony. You know, it was a thing back in the days, and people enjoyed it, and people loved sharing, because it's also about sharing in the way of a part of a group, because umuntu ngamnye gets a portion, including a record label. Now I want to take you, or I want to transport you to that time. And ladies also had groups like amantombo odwa akucutywanga. And those are the people I decided, you know what, this evening I want to focus on. Now, back in the days, there was a group called Destiny's Child. I took a song from their second album, Writing is on the Wall. There's a song by Independent Woman. That's the song we have on O3 Somewhere 2 that I took from them. And then there was also, once upon a time, a USA group. And it went by the name Either Braids. They've got a song that was part of a musical back in 1996, a movie called High School High. And the song is Bohemian Rhapsody. And that's the song, second song we have. And then it's like Kokumbela with the TLC, with CT No Scrubs, which was a lead single from their third studio album, Fan Mail. And it dates back to the year 1999. Need you to have a listen to these three songs, Ifuli 2K and Awuzazi. And let me know, you know, but if you were born ngela xesha, which group would be your favorite? Which song speaks to your heart as well as soul this evening? And if you are old enough to be around ngela xesha, which of these three used to rock your boat at the time?
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2: It is time for O3 Somewhere 2 when I'm Hlanje. For your listening pleasure, then you come through and let me know. And about out of these three songs, ingabe yiphi ekuchazayo this evening. This is Oyiqala with some Afro Traction, Besithi Imali Yamalobolo. It's going to be followed by Internet Arty alongside Umthokozisi Ngcobo, Besithi Bona Undithembisile. And then we are closing it with the late Tami Shobete, Esithi Sithando.
3: Yeah, man, come on, Umthokozisi Ngcobo, man.
4: Congrats. Oh, congrats, Mtase. Hey, and it's a good really. Yeah, but I'll show. There's no change on Jan. Fair, dear, and it bet it at. Sell again to Rutanda.
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1: La Krashka says, Bay Wako, I'm a Pelilinga. You're on the Nightcap. Uyanga, Maya Jan.

0: Tell me about yourself, Ken. 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Thanks.
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0: Molweni baphulaphuli, nimamele iTrue FM like no one else. 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

0: Scrubs from their third studio album, Fan Mail. This is the song that earned them a Grammy Award at the 42nd Annual Grammy Awards back in 2000. They were held on the 33rd of February. And also, I don't know whether you know this, but there are two versions of this song. The label decided, you know what, Cesar Cooper, two versions. One with Raps's left eye, and the other does not have Raps's left eye. And is also Enye's single Zabo that were lead singles. This song was sitting at number one in the United States, in Australia, Ireland, as well as in New Zealand, believe it or not. And before this one, played you some sounds coming through from a group that is called The Braids, and it dates back to the early 90s. And it comprises of Zoe Ellis as well as Caitlin Conwell. And together they are affectionately known as The Braids. And they were formed back in the early 90s in San Francisco Bay Area. And how they came about, they were backing singers for a Bay Area funk band, AIBizwa, the Mofessionals. Not pro, Mofessionals. And they were also part of a choir, AIBizwa Interfaith Gospel Choir. This is now early 90s, because Batibene was 1990. Yeah, early 90s. And then in 96, they met up with one of my favorite producers, Stefan Jenkins. And then he was the one that said, you know what, masenze our own version of Lengoma Benkqubo Edlala, Bohemian Rhapsody. And it gained traction. And that's how they became famous. And it was part of the movie, the comedy film I was talking about, High School High. And as you know, by Safumanega na kwezi ndawo sibukela kuzo movies. Check it out. I'm definitely sure if ungumuntu okuthandayo ukuhleka, you will enjoy it. Started things off with some Destiny's Child from their second studio album, Writing Is on the Wall, Chose, or Independent Woman. Out of these three songs, which one speaks to your heart as well as soul? And if you are not old enough at the time, if you were born back in the days, would have been your favorite track.
1: 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Uhleli with the cutest thing in Africa. He does nighttime radio like no one else.

0: It is Unomfundo Mo, Shasha, as well as Uamifa, Kube City Pakade Lami, 19 before 11 on hashtag Nightcap. The only drink that you're welcome to take from Sunday up until Thursday. Need you to keep this number, 086000-2375. Keep this one as well, 072-999-8092. And the reason why is because I'm going to need you to use them. Because the kangela eyakho phakathi kweziyazintathu bendikudlalele zona. Remember, with threesome yethu yanamhlanje bendikudlalele Destiny's Child, Independent Woman, TLC with No Scrubs, and there was also the Braids by City Bohemian Rhapsody. Kwezi zintathu yeyiphi eyakho this evening?
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1: 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Uyanga meya chata.
0: 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TRUFM is our Facebook page. And if it's a spalela kuyo, you do have the hashtags. It is hashtag threesome, hashtag nightcap. Yay, PAA, ko pakat kwezia zindatu. Bendu kudalele zona with threesome year two. Yanam shans. It's a very tricky one, especially if you grew up in the 90s. Ndayaz, uzitanda zonge, but you need to make a choice. Which one is it? Manesh Mbilase, Utimeya, Independent Woman by Destiny's Child, Ndukubambendi says Zimbabwe. Ugandi no Aseko Zelene Mngayesha, The Great Place, Uzpandele Yona. Uvij Maki, Utuhlele Nati like no one else, thank you very much. However, Ustresh Magayam Ivakele Masetu, Ketile Yena, Uti Destiny's Child with Independent Woman. Tornado, originally a Selusiki Siki, but currently resides in Kukompo. 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
0: 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Guys, udala ndaba mhle mna relate kwezinto zenu. 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

0: Rezu Perita, yamba kunye no Amanda Black, besithi siyathandana. Now show me some love. Prove them right. 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Okay, send me a voice note or a WhatsApp message, 072-999-8092. Okay, velusukun palele ku TRUFM, which is our Facebook page, to let me know out of the three songs I've been dlalile, which one is yours. And there's also a voice note and funuidlala apa where Umchita is posing a question to the ladies. Ladies, I need you to have a listen to this voice note. And gents, andinivalele ngaphandle. Ingabe lo mbuzo ubuzwa ngolo mjita, ngumbuzo esiubuza sonke.
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2: Considering indlela etshebengayo history yethu ke ngoku and how people have fought for izinto ezisinazo namhlanje, how do you think abantu abatsha ke ngoku can contribute to a more just society in South Africa?
3: The present youth now needs to be more present and involve themselves in community development projects and politics. Instead of basihlale sikhalaze kuba there's no employment or anything, they must not just take a seat back and let the older generation make decisions. I would like to see youth ingena in parliament,
2: yes,
3: talking and discussing the future instead of letting the older generation do it.
2: Ingaba mhlambi khona lento that the older generation that they need to do to ensure that abantu abatsha they are involved in decision making.
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4: Hashtag True Fam, hashtag Nightcap. Come on, I'm at the place. Mama, I just came on a man. Put a gun against his head. Pull my trigger, now he's dead. Mama, I got to go. Gotta leave you behind to face the truth. Mama, oh. I didn't mean to make you cry. If I'm not back again this time tomorrow, carry on. I think we really made us. Yo, my yeah. I charge it for one thing, and for one thing. We can. Thank you.
0: Thank you, Mizana. Ekamva, and you to a mother well. Remember what I was talking about earlier on, Indobandi Pavela, only these African teams that believe and push the flag of Africa. And those, you know, North African teams, Andi Konjalo. Turns out I am not the only one. Listen to this.
5: Young Risto, young Andi Mamelewe and Lapenzele and Mutabiso. You, Uteta Nyaniso. Gale, yes, Landuke's countries, Lape, not Bazenzin Atabaco, the continent yet, Utetinian, and Funo are born and Amlao, Amaz. And Abandi, they support the Zinye countries. Ezo, Ezo's body like Anyakan. 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
0: Dango Tibos, safe travels, mgana mutunsegi sindogba, you keep your eyes peeled on the road, ne? 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
6: Hashtag threesome, hashtag nightcap. 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I'm going with the Destiny's Child, independent woman. 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
0: You. 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Bedlala nezi African teams. 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
7: 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When I'm Kaya, I'm so welcome, so Kaya.
0: Antonio and Gasabe, Ligamnag, and Dung Lambda no Tumegayo. 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Mamela, I've got Ukeli Kumalo no Monjing Nobo, and after them, there's some Donald alongside Usisi, and one of my favorite duets, Loiso, as well as Ulanga Mavusebetin Kizio. Ndiafuna, after these three songs, Singokole. Yes, tosses in soko tileyo. 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

0: It is one of my favorites. 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And before this one, ndikudlalele uDonald alongside uSisi Bona bebesithi Uzobuya. And we started things off with some soothing sounds coming through from uKelly Khumalo noMondli Ngcobo. Bona bebesithi ngathwala ngaye. Taking us exactly to 10. Imizuzu ngoku emveni kwentsimbi yaka 11. Welcome to the second hour of the show. This, my friend, is a nightcap. Igama lam ndinguYanga Man. I'll be with you up until midnight. What you can definitely look forward to on this hour. Sizawungena ngoku kuTuesdays 2 wethu wanamhlanje. These are two songs from the same artist. And then you are going to help me decide into by AP phakathi kwezi zimbini that is worthy to be kept on our playlist on the show. You decide, because I am now in Kubo. I can't be pulling you in choosing the music. I need ingoma ozifunayo now is bekona. So we are profiling the album Kambuso Khoza. I dropped play about 2 weeks back. And it was the very same day Uthando Zide also dropped an album. It is called One Voice, One World. Taken two songs from that album. Sitate Utokola Mama. And we also, from that very same album, took You Make Me Happy. I'm going to need you to have a listen to these two songs. And then unsalele umnxeba ku 086000 2375. Okanye untumelele voice note ku 072-999-8092. That's our WhatsApp number. Kumbula ke into babentshilo ndathi kukho igame eqhubayo. As we speak, Switzerland are taking on Colombia. It is a 53rd minute. And Switzerland has a free kick that looks in engathi ikwindawo that is very promising. The scoreline is still 0-0. And Uchaka, where Colombia got a yellow card because of that. By Kabila, yaphumela ngasecaleni. It is still 0-0 between Switzerland as well as Colombia. Still fighting for a place. We got the finals.
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2: Pamgwa, Yobis Mamede Pina, Uriki Rick, together with a 25K Focalistic, Ubleki, Kiki, Blue Puppy, Low Favor, Sitting Tushena Poster. 10 weeks of Hell Night, dropping 5 places as well, from number 24 to number 29. It is the Top 30's countdown. 3 hits, 10 seconds. We call it the Mindstein. When Akaya, you will guess the songs that we do have. Kulevik.
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1: 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This is your Tuesday too. Same artist, double trouble. Your ears decide the fact.

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You are on True FM like no one else. Hashtag True Connections. This is your Tuesday tune. Same artist, double trouble. Your ears decide the fate.

0: One Voice, One World. That's the name of the album. It is Umbuso Khoza, Thokola Mama. And before this one, You Make Me Happy. I can't keep Zombina's ngoma. I only have space for one. And I need you to help me decide into kuba yayiphi phakathi kwezi zimbini esizawuthi siyigcine kwiplaylist yethu ye-Nightcap. Kamandi ke, it's over an hour umamele umculo siwudlalayo. You kind of get the idea of the music esiwudlalayo on the show, right? Now you are the perfect person ke to help me decide into kuba which one are we keeping out of ezi zimbini.
1: Boys, Nazo, and Yolo on Breakfast. I'm excited because we get to congratulate Abanwana that have done well in Matric 2025.
2: Oh, I feel called her.
1: She did very well. She got 5 distinctions with Lakeni Matez. Okay, let's call Lakeni now. Lakeni, congratulations on passing your Matric.
3: Thank you so much.
1: We are told that you did 5 distinctions. Congrats, Sisi.
3: Thank
1: you. We're to 5 distinctions. Ultimately, I want us to go to Tsomo and the senior secondary school. It's called Esipasano Kakakulu on 93.1%. And of course, joining us now is the principal of the school, Nilinga School, Ovuyisa Bukula. 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

0: It is Ludacris alongside John Legend. It's the soundtrack to the movie Think Like a Man. It is tonight, best I've ever had. And it reminds me of my radio journey, Azlengom. Because when True FM was holding, or hosting auditions back in 2014, I remember, Petu will remember this very well. There was a guy who was a PM at the time, Tony Soglo. He was the programs manager at the time. One nigga lengom to audition. This is now not 2014, sorry, 2012. Yeah, around that time, 2012. And this is the song I had to back announce. So whenever the Eva lengoma, I always think back to those days. And I'm like, hey, umntu suka kude, guys. Umntu nalandela radio. No charge, True FM, usuka kude. But before this one, I did, however, play you LL Cool J alongside Boyz II Men, Best City, Hey Lover. Chris Brown alongside Bryson Tiller, as well as Usher, Best City, Eat Depends, the remix. 086000-2375-072-999-8092. 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Kwezangoma zimbini. Zgatata umbuso koze ngabe yipi wena ophuma nayo this evening. From his One Voice album, it is called One Voice, One Country. One Voice, One World. Sorry, not country. One Voice, One World album. Ndikuthatheleke phakuzo kuyola album. Will You Make Me Happy, lebesiqale ngayo, as well as Uthokola Mama. Yeyiphi othi wena masiyigcine on our playlist? You love and true, Molo? You love and true? Mm.
1: Hey, so brother.
0: So brother.
1: I can't tell you, Carl.
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1: You make me happy. I choke a man. I couldn't have you call me. I can't tell you. I just need to take my bars.
0: Yo, le, you feature is your own.
1: Most of them China, the chap will make a tent. I'm going to break go. You need to do Chinese about.
0: Kayawam, okay, I know.
1: And on you, no man, you might have made a swag.
0: My favorite girl. 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That's how he best describes it. 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
2: Hey, Ubo mhlekazi noyazi. 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I forgot to coat. I'm 10.
0: I'm so sad.
2: Pew.
0: Tag of you and what I am. Nakbong of Vindela Uti and I was standing there. Utogola Mama Uti Mayor Nancy. Thank you very much to everyone that came through letting us know. Indobastrine AP out of the two. It is now time for Indugu Yetu SM Kubeni. Le Indinigise El Kamalika Mhlekazi Noyazi. I've got a group apa endithathe ingoma from their 22nd album. From their to Andy Budi, from their 22nd album. And zange baphelele apho. 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I'll tell you.
3: True FM. The vibe. The edge. 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Like no one else.
0: To the rhythm. Let's get into it. It is a song and itata from an album that they dropped in 1983. And Babe Cooper, their 22nd studio album, Galonia Galo. Imagine. Ino Baba Cooper Zanga Pisa Pelela. It is a song I've been saving for the past 2 hours. And it's from the Isley Brothers. And it's called Between the Sheets. Nansi lengoma diketa uku chwachushangayo this evening. Don't be shy to sing along. Ungamnawari. Ngonyusi volume. 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

0: It is the Isley Brothers, Between the Sheets, taken from their 22nd studio album. Now, you might be wondering, kanti batrobe album ezingapi naba bantu? They dropped 33 studio albums, 4 live albums, 15 compilation albums. And in total, they dropped 52 official albums. This is now until 2023, when they dropped their last, Bayeka. And their last one was Make Me Say It Again, Girl. And it was dropped on the 7th of July, ngonyaka ka 2023.
1: Kids say the darndest things.
2: What do you want to be when you grow up?
3: A
2: lamb.
3: What?
2: A lamb. What is it?
4: This child wants to be a lemon.
5: Yes.
3: Okay, why? Because I'm not.
4: Yes, and okay. He was once a lemon before.
3: When he was a baby?
4: Was a baby, yes.
6: I feel like also in the man. I mean, when life throws you lemons, tell you I get him.
3: Be a lemon so you can make your own lemonade. I hear you. Okay, I see the vision. I see the vision.
1: Kids say the darndest things.
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9: La Krashka says Bay Wako Anga Pelinga, you're on the nightcap. Uyanga Maya Chaka.
10: Hi, Kel Scubenja, look at my anga. Scubenja, look at Wing. I volume the new seal and Namdaram Gapa. I the new seal. 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I'm better, my anga. 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I'll go now and go 10. Kupio.
0: Dango Piwo, thank you very much, my friend. I know. I didn't want to know you. I'm sick as no yas in J. The island on the inside. The island on the inside. Again, the island on the inside. It is exactly 7 minutes before we begin in Simbi. Yeah, midnight on top of the hour. Remember, Ndiyakushiya. And I'm leaving you in the more than capable hands of the music True FM has prepared between in Simbi midnight as well as 6 in the morning. A true breakfast. They, my friend, will wake you up and get you ready to where you need to be on a Wednesday morning. But before we begin in Ndiyakushiya, we are kumbula ben buzil ndoba. What do you know? Oranye. 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It's a new word I picked up today and I didn't know anything about it and I wanted to check into kuba wena wazindoni ngalonto
11: wesudulufu now I'm 100% sure ne but ndizawusebenzisa ingqikelelo yabona because even in English ayiqikelela. Yeah, I'm sorry. 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Yeah, in English, together the soul is our team. 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I saw a wool. I think this is a wool. Umse, you know, corner of Vula, if I got it a good. Yeah, it's wow. You won't leave. I got it up. I want to come on the sister by Kube, the Pambi. Kuchela Pambi. Kuchwa Embo. 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So, this is a wool of him who was passing down. But embo, you want about Kitty Salam Vol, Yan, you can vote it great. You want your net going down. But you are even a net, I want to show the wood. You want to be a rule. Such a white kitties. Go up and come your name, come up.
0: Dango Bradley, who put a sassy in his hill. Why is Sissy Hill? 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silence because your achievements will definitely make enough noise. Iphelile igame between Switzerland as well as Colombia and it's still 0-0. 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